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Voice of the Saints. Where there is no obedience, there is no virtue. Where there is no virtue, there is no good. Where there is no good, there is no love. Where there is no love, there is no God. And where there is no God, there is no heaven. Padre Pio.

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1: A great sign appeared in heaven, a woman clothed with the sun. Words taken from the Introit. And we heard in the Alleluia, Mary hath been assumed into heaven. The angelic hosts rejoices. Alleluia. And finally, from the Collect, Almighty everlasting God, who has taken body and soul into heaven, the Immaculate Virgin Mary, Mother of thy Son, grant, we beseech thee, that by steadfastly keeping heaven as our goal, we may be counted worthy to join her in glory. In the name of the Father, and of the Son, and the Holy Ghost. Amen. Almost everyone in our time is seeking to perfect, as in the verb, that is, to make whole, something about themselves. They try this or that diet to fix their aching body or their foggy minds. They try some special exercise program that promises them perfect health. Some look to medicine or some ideal location to make them and their life more perfect. Some think if only they can earn this college degree or land that job, then they will be set. Every construction worker wants better tools to lighten the burden and bring perfection to his work more readily. In a word, most people wander about in this life looking for causes of perfection. How many of these people are successful? These things are important in their own place. But there are causes of perfection that are fail-proof for those with eyes to see and ears to hear. Perfection that remains. And have hearts open to love. Well, listen to St. Maximus the Confessor, father and doctor of the Church. He died in 662. He spoke about one of the most important causes of perfection, instrumental causes. Here's what he said. The heavens and the hosts of angels were perfected by the ascent of the soul and then the body of the Holy and Blessed Virgin. And the earth was made holy by her walking on the earth and by her placement in the tomb. And from the holy burial wrappings of her immaculate body. Thank you, St. Maximus. The Blessed Virgin Mary is a cause of perfection, not only to us here on earth, but even to heaven itself and its inhabitants, including the angels. She makes present something that was missing. They needed her, the woman, the perfect member of the Church, the bride of Christ, the new Eve, the neck through whom all graces flow, including the grace of glory. Some Sundays ago, on the Feast of the Most Precious Blood, we learned from St. Bonaventure how the ascension of His Majesty, our Lord and Savior Jesus Christ, into heaven is the greatest of all the feasts. He says, this solemn feast of the Ascension is, if every circumstance be duly considered, is the greatest of all the solemnities. St. Bonaventure considered all the various feasts, including the Annunciation, the Incarnation, the Nativity, Christmas, Easter Sunday, the Resurrection. As great as the Resurrection is, the greatest of those just mentioned, upon which we base our Sunday obligation, St. Bonaventure is still forced to conclude the Ascension is yet greater still. He says, for the day of the Ascension seems still to be more holy and greater than the rest, greater than Easter Sunday. For though our Lord rose then from the dead, yet He still remained on earth. The gates of heaven were not yet open, nor were the Holy Fathers then presented to His Father, which was fulfilled on the day of His Ascension. So on the day of the Ascension, says St. Bonaventure, was begun to be repaired the ruins of their heavenly company, the angels, occasioned by the fall of their reprobate brethren, some of whose vacancies were filled up by the glorious number of the blessed souls of the patriarchs. Here we can think of St. Joseph, the prophets, who can think of St. John the Baptist, and others. They took their place among the choirs of the angels, who on this day, he said, triumphantly entered the heavenly Jerusalem and took possession of it as their own right and inheritance. Our Lord brought perfection to heaven by opening its doors to mankind, by allowing something that was missing to be filled, namely the seats of the fallen angels. Yet it still lacks perfection until all the seats are filled. That will happen at the end of time, at the general judgment. It'll all be over and it'll be perfect. St. Bonaventure goes on. He says, and if we consider whatever God wrought before this, he wrought to this end, for this purpose, without which his work would have been imperfect, not complete. For heaven and earth, says St. Bonaventure, with all things in them, were made for man, and man was made only for God, and to enjoy God in his glory, to which glory no one, though ever so just, no matter how holy they were, St. Joseph comes to mind, could never attain this place after the sin of Adam. Till this day, the ascension is when the doors were open. Whence you may in some measure now comprehend how great and wonderful is this day. For this day was he first seated in glory in the humanity he had assumed at the right hand of his Father and enjoyed a perfect rest from his labors. Now, I mention all that because can we not apply this to Our Lady as well? Of course we can. Is not this the Assumption her greatest feast for the same reasons as is the Ascension is for His Majesty? Here are some reasons to say this is true. Some ways that Our Lady's Assumption is a cause of perfection. It is a cause of perfection insofar as by the Assumption our souls are uplifted to God. How so? Because this great feast fosters faith, hope, and charity, the foundations of the spiritual life. So the Assumption is a dogma of our faith. It makes us use our faith to look up and think about God and His heaven and all things in the end. What's going to happen? It makes us think about His wonderful ways. This is nicely captured in some artistic renderings where the apostles have found her tomb empty. Maybe you've seen these pictures. And they're looking up. And you can see the feet of Mary in some of these pictures, or she's floating up into heaven. It makes us look up in wonder and in awe. Wow. Look what God has done. It builds up our faith. It fosters hope because we long to follow where she has gone. Christ our Lord is both God and man, but Our Lady is human. She is completely human, elevated to the life of grace, but still, she is there, complete and whole, body and soul. In her, we see the fulfillment of His Majesty's promise of the resurrection for all mankind. For those that are good and obey and serve Him, as His Blessed Mother did, He raises up to heaven glorified. Oh, what hope her Assumption builds in our hearts. No wonder this is a holy day of obligation. Third of all, it fosters charity for many reasons. Among them, that heaven is a sea of love, a sea of charity, where all are united with each other in God. This is very important. The more love that is present there, the more lovers, the more they rejoice. Perhaps this is why St. Maximus said, the heavens and the hosts of angels were perfected by the ascent of the soul and then the body of the Holy and Blessed Virgin. Let's turn to St. Catherine of Siena. She says this, in the life everlasting, the love we have built up in this life will be added to the universal good of heaven. And it is shared by all the proved citizens. My beloved sons, this is God the Father speaking to St. Catherine. My beloved sons and all the angels. For when the soul arrives at eternal life, all participate in the good of that soul. And the soul in their good. They have an exultation, a mirthfulness, a jubilee, a joyousness in themselves, which is refreshed by the knowledge that they have found in that soul. They see that by His mercy, by my mercy, God is speaking. She is raised from the earth with the plenitude of grace, and therefore they exult in me in the good of that soul, which good she has received through my goodness. Now think about it. Amazing. No one has loved His Majesty as much as Our Lady. No one has loved the angels and mankind like Our Lady has. Oh, what perfection of love, dearly beloved. What perfection of love her presence must have wrought in the heavenly courts. How sweet must have been the infusion of love as caused by the Assumption. We can participate in that too when we get there. Another reason. Our reverence for God and His Mother is thereby increased, since we look upon her as our Queen and the Queen of Heaven and the Queen of Earth, having mastery over all creation. This is something she showed to the children of Fatima. Sister Lucia wrote over and over again that everything that happened to them, they saw it come from her hands. She opened the ground. She went, sent graces into their soul. She brought the sun out of the sky with her hands. She showed that she had the power as the Queen of the universe. Our reverence for God and His Mother is increased by this Assumption. Another reason, she perfects heaven, being the woman of Genesis 3:15. She is the one who undoes all that Eve did and arrives at the end completely victorious. Through her, all that Adam and Eve did has been undone for the greater glory of God and the greater perfection of man. Thus, she participates with His Majesty in preparing a place for us in heaven. That where she is, we can be participating and rejoicing in the victory of Jesus and Mary. And finally, she perfects heaven by providing the voice of a mother and a queen in pleading our cause before God. She makes intercession for us. Who would want heaven to be lacking the sweet, feminine voice of Blessed Mary speaking on our behalf? Surely there are many additional reasons than these as to how Our Lady's Assumption is truly a cause of perfection in heaven and on earth. But let us close tonight by realizing we here on earth, still pilgrims, have been given the means to be affected by this cause of perfection. And this is why we are encouraged to consecrate ourselves and all we have to her Immaculate Heart. This is why we are encouraged to make the first Saturdays to make repair, to make reparation for the offenses to this Immaculate Heart. This is why we are to pray daily the Holy Rosary. And finally, here's a motivation for doing these. Listen again to St. Catherine of Siena. She says, the blessed in heaven have a special participation with those whom they closely loved, with particular affection in the world. Let us grow in our love and affection and devotion to the Queen of Heaven, and we will have a more special participation in her unparalleled love for God and man in heaven, thereby making it possible for her to fulfill her role of being a cause of perfection in heaven and on earth. In the name of the Father, and of the Son, and of the Holy Ghost.
2: In the name of the Father, of the Son, of the Holy Ghost. Amen. My dear people, God is good. God is infinitely, infinitely good. And we have to see our goodness, his goodness. We have to see the goodness of God even in the things which sometimes make us suffer. As St. Paul says, all things work together for the good to them that love God. It's essential words for our whole life here below. All things work together for the good to them that love God. So whatever happens to us is either willed or even only permitted by God. Even the greatest of trials, even the different setbacks we may experience, or the death in our families, or all the sufferings that happens to us in our life is either willed or permitted by God. So we must always follow God's plans. Sometimes we think that we might lead our own life only through our own lights, what we think is that the path we should follow. That's not right. We should always follow God's plans and surrender, abandon ourselves to His will. Because He knows best, He's so wise, and He's so good, He's the best of fathers. So I will be leaving you in 2 weeks, and it is a sacrifice that God is asking from a priest to leave or see his parish. And as you know, the priesthood makes us real spiritual fathers of souls. There is a real bond of affection, of supernatural love, of Christian love between the shepherd, see, the pastor, and the souls entrusted to him. And at St. Mary's, in the past 6 years and a half, this bond of affection between you and me, of course, has grown stronger, which is normal with the years. First, those little children, those good children in the academy, became such a part of my daily life since I worked for them at the academy. I was even sometimes looking at all the babies being born in terms of future students. Oh, this one will enter kindergarten in 3 years, this one in 4 years. We become so involved, you see, in the work of education. Running a school is indeed a wonderful adventure for God, which brings so much joy to a priestly heart. And then besides the children, I also was able to know you, all the parents, and then all the other parishioners. So of course, I would like to thank you for the joy I had being here at St. Mary's with all of you. And so now God is asking me to leave you. And one of the reasons, if we try to ponder over this, is because God is so good that in His providence, He knows that sometimes His priests become too attached to even the best things, attached maybe in a human way, where our love is too often on a natural level, not enough for God and in God, but more on a natural level. As you know, a priest is ordained, first of all, to serve God. That's the main goal of the priesthood, is to serve God, to adore Him, to praise Him, to love Him. And only secondarily, we are ordained to save souls, to minister to souls. So to do our Lord's will is why I became a priest, to do His most holy will. And so if one day our Lord asks me to pack up and leave, then of course we have to say yes, we have to accept His will. Of course we still feel the pain, although we have peace, but we still feel the pain. When you conform your will to the divine will, it does not prevent you from experiencing the pain, see, the suffering in our rebellious nature. Same thing when somebody dies in your family, or when you have different trials and sufferings and so on. You always, of course, you conform your will to the divine will. See, out of love for God, say yes, and you accept. You say your fiat. Well, of course, you always experience the suffering. But we know that our Lord breaks our heart of flesh only in order to supernaturalize our affections, to draw us to His sacred heart. And so when we are transferred, when we go to other places, when we leave our parishioners and children, we priests should cast ourselves into the arms of our Lord crucified, to whom alone we have given our hearts. That's what we should reflect, that we have given our hearts to him alone, not to creatures. And then our Lord tells us that because of our accepting the sacrifice, then many graces will be given, not only even to us, but also to all our spiritual children. Unless the grain of wheat falling into the ground dies, itself remains alone. But if it dies, it brings forth much fruit. In the world of souls, so much is done just by carrying our cross in union with our Lord. Once again, St. Paul says, all things work together for the good to them that love God. So I know that some told me that, of course, some of you were a little sad because you were used to go to confession, maybe with the same priest and so on. But I think that you will realize very quickly that the priest is only an instrument, just a poor instrument, and that we should be attached to our Lord, first, and not to his instruments, not at all to his instruments that he uses. Our Lord can use any instrument. He is the master, he is the one who sanctifies the souls. So when now I look back on these years at St. Mary's, of course when I examine my conscience, it's first the faults that come to mind, see all the wrongs, see that I've done, all the wrong things. We say, oh, I did not say the right words to this person, I did not pray enough for that person, I did not do that, or I did this. It's always those things that come to mind when you're about to leave. And so, of course, we have to humble ourselves and to abandon this past, see, to the mercy of God. So, my dear friends, also, I would like to ask you to forgive me if I have caused any hurt, any grief to some of you in the past years. I ask you to forgive me. And if some good has been done, see, through whatever, through sermons or spiritual guidance or confessions or whatever, then be grateful to God and thank him, because he's the one who is responsible. As you know, it's all our bad actions or our faults, our weaknesses, we are the ones to be responsible, but all our good actions, God is the one to be responsible. We're only cooperating to his grace. He's the total cause, the first cause of our actions. We only work under his sweet but strong motion of his grace. So be grateful to God. He's the source of all grace. We're just poor channels, but he's the one who sanctifies the souls. He's the one who died for you. I did not die for you, my dear friends. Our Lord is the one who died for you, who redeemed you as your Savior, and who did merit all the graces that you did receive and will be receiving at St. Mary's. And since it's my last sermon, I would like to say a few words of advice before I leave. Time is short. Time is short. It's the reflection we can have. How fast those 8 years in the States for me went by. It's like I can still remember the day I arrived in Richfield in New York. Was so it was almost like yesterday, 8 years ago. So time is short, and our death is always getting closer and closer. So let us not waste time. We have only a little bit of time to spend on earth. Let us not waste time. God is calling us to live already here below a life of union with him, a life of intimacy, a spiritual life.

here below. As the saints always say, heaven will begin on earth or it will not begin at all. Heaven will begin on earth or it will not begin at all. It means that if we do not start already here below to see God, to have a profound interior life, to make heaven our daily goal, then we may wonder what will be our dispositions when we will die. As our Lord told us, many are called, few are chosen. Many are called, few are chosen. Many are called to eternal salvation, but few make the sacrifices that it demands. And therefore, many are called, but few reach eternal salvation. Few go to heaven, and so many, alas, go to burn into hell because they refuse to make the sacrifices that sanctification does demand. So let us be faithful to our wonderful Catholic vocation, which is, as you know, to become saints, to become saints. Saint Mary's should strive, to be, as I told you in the past years, strive to be a city of God, a city of God. Like in Europe, those old villages, all huddled, clustered around the church of the village and all the houses around. Our goal should be to form here, and it will take time. It's not only in a few years that it will happen. It will take many, many more years. Our goal should be to form a fervent Christian community, to restore all things in Christ, to restore all things in Christ. That's the motto of our dear Pope Saint Pius X, to restore all things in Christ on a natural level and on a supernatural level. Because you cannot only restore the supernatural, you also to restore the things which were wrong on a natural level. The holy sacrifice of the Mass, of course, should be the center of our life. Our Lord renewing the cross on our altar. And then from the altar, from his sacred heart, the pierced heart of Jesus, then flow all the graces, and then it transform everything, every aspect of our life. Our whole life should be transformed. The education, when we have those schools here, the family life, even the way we dress, because we have Christian modesty, and the way we eat, the way we talk, the way we create, everything should be transformed. And it's even what we have been trying to do in the past years in a little way at St. Mary's, is to restore this Catholic way of life, this Christian culture, the Catholic way of life, even in many things. And sometimes I think they were misunderstood, some of the things that we did here, like to have those camping trips or so folk singing or the giving good books to read. But it was, and it will still be, it will be that just the way to restore this Catholic way of life, to get the children away from all these modern things in the world, would to drift their souls away from our Lord, like rock music and TV and all those different things. We have to get them away from all these things to restore good things for them, to read good books, have good music, and good admiration of outdoor, of nature, and all these things we did, just to restore also on a natural level all these things which are part of a Christian culture, of a Catholic way of life. And if we do that, all these graces flowing from the holy sacrifice of the Mass, but not only the Mass, St. Mary is not only the Mass, it's the whole aspect, you see, of our Catholic civilization that we're trying to restore, all things in Christ. And then the Christian virtues will flourish, like charity, humility, detachment of the things of the earth, that you have the spirit of poverty, obedience and patience and kindness. All these virtues will flow, will flourish because of the blood of our Lord being shed on the altar every day. And therefore it will germinate, it will make our souls be very fruitful, like a fertile ground, and it will have all these seeds of virtues. So we should have this desire to please the Sacred Heart, to make up for our generosity, for all those who do not care about Him. We see the world. I think sometimes when we see all the corruption in the world, all those bad things going on and the progress.

0: progress of communism or the corruption and moral order with pornography and abortions and all these things. If we concentrate too much, you see, on these things, and we sometimes lose sight of the good that we could do to compensate for this evil. Of course, we know that there are bad things. We can just read a little bit about them, be aware. But we should not, you see, concentrate on these things and become maybe a little pessimistic or lose our Christian joy, our Christian hope, seeing all these bad things. We know they exist. Yeah, we are aware of that. But we should concentrate on becoming saints, on doing our very best to strive here, every single day at St. Mary's, to become saints, and therefore to compensate, to make up, to balance out sinners, many sinners in the world, grave sins against God by all these wrong things in the modern world. We have to balance out the evil by the good being done. It's like, you see, we try to build a cathedral here, a cathedral formed by the living stones of our souls. So in the Middle Ages, we're building a church in a town, in a city, in a little village, and everyone was carving some stones for the church to make something beautiful for the glory of God. And here we're not carving stones, but we are forming souls through the school, through the parish, forming souls. And therefore we have to see the parish as an effort to be like a beautiful cathedral made of living stones, all our souls. But when our Lord will see St. Mary's from heaven, He will be pleased, will give joy and consolation to His sacred heart by the holiness of our lives. So we should all work for this transformation. And this transformation is an interior conversion of our heart. This is what St. Paul was saying in the epistle of today, of St. Peter. We should turn away from evil and do good. See, the conversion is just that. To turn away from sin, from the world, from the devil, from our fallen human nature, from all these things, and turn to God, to Our Lady, to the saints, to our interior life, the whole work of our conversion. Our Lord told us several times, unless you be converted and become as little children, you will not enter the kingdom of heaven. Very severe and firm words. Unless you work to this conversion of heart, unless you become like little children, the virtues of spiritual childhood, you shall not enter the kingdom of heaven. That's so clear in the gospel several times. This profound conversion is a work of our whole life. It takes time, and it takes the grace of God, of course, to work inside, to overcome our defects, to become more and more spiritual, more interior. It's why we should pray a humble and continual prayer. Without me, you can do nothing, our Lord says. And pray especially to Our Lady, our good Mother in Heaven, the Queen of St. Mary's. St. Louis Marie de Montfort always said, with Mary we make more progress in the love of Jesus in 1 month than we could in years of living less united with her. In only 1 month we make more progress with the help of Our Lady than in years of trying without her help. That means a lot. She's essential at St. Mary's in our spiritual life. So let us keep our enthusiasm, our spirit of generosity to do great things for God. And we can soar, St. Mary's can soar to our Lord, to God, on the two wings, like a little bird flying, you see, on the two wings. First of humility, to distrust self. And the second wing is confidence, to trust God. That's what St. Teresa the Child Jesus used to say. So in the way of spiritual child, we should pray to her more often. To the two wings that we can use to fly to God, to become saints, to please God, the wing of humility, to distrust self, the wing of confidence, to trust God. So now, if you do that, even in our trials, we'll keep peace and we'll strive to please God. And to finish, I would like to exhort you to practice a mutual charity, mutual love, mutual kindness, charity within the parish. We should really strive to banish banish the spirit of division, of unkindness, of talking about others that does so much harm sometimes. If we do banish this, if we try to be more charitable, then we'll restore the family spirit that we should have also at St. Mary's. Like when you go to visit a monastery, you see the monks or the nuns in a convent being happy to live at peace, in joy, in the Christian joy, because they have this, they try to overcome their defects and to be charitable to each other. So we should do that more at St. Mary's. If we do this, we'll find the true happiness, the true supernatural gladness here. And then St. Mary's will then prepare us for heaven, which is our goal and our true home, our only permanent home. You realize that after you leave France, you go to America, and then you go to Australia and so on. You realize that really heaven is really our only true home, our only permanent home, where I hope that we'll be all reunited one day to spend our whole eternity with Jesus and Mary and all the saints forever and ever. Amen.
1: A short meditation from the wisdom of the saints. Oh, how great is the priest! The priest will only be understood in heaven. Were he understood on earth, people would die, not of fear, but of love. St. John Marie Vianney.
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3: In the name of the Father, and of the Son, and of the Holy Ghost. Amen. I'd like to go back a couple Sundays, I think it's three actually, if we can remember back that far. On that Sunday, I spoke to families about raising children, and I especially spoke about discipline, the need for discipline as a way of a necessary need for helping the child to attain maturity and discipline themselves. I tried to explain the proper way of disciplining, what is supposed to be aimed at in disciplining. Hopefully some thoughts of that come back into your mind now. I want to continue on the level of the family here, speaking about also something I have spoken about before. Many people, today in our society, especially the Catholics, the traditional Catholics, they wonder, they think about, they ask, what is it? What can we do to make our children turn out, to make them keep the faith? What guarantee can we have? Well, dear friends, there is no guarantee. Because there's something called free will that's always there. What I'd like to stress today, though, is what is behind everything in family life, or what should be behind everything. What's behind, in fact, it's the same thing that's behind our faith. It's the same thing that's behind everything God has done. And that's love or charity. I think you can compare the physical life today with the spiritual life, in the sense that today we have to supplement, like our diet, because the normal things that we should have for our body are not in the food or are deficient. It's the very same thing really on the spiritual level, is that there's a lot of deficiency. And so we have to supplement. And parents have to supplement, and so they find themselves perhaps driving distances to come to Mass, driving distances to bring their kids to play sports, to make up for these deficiencies that aren't there anymore because of our culture and our lifestyle. The one thing, though, above all else, that must not be deficient in our family life is love, is charity. That's so essential. It's like the water that you use for the trees and plants. You do everything for a plant, but if you forget to water it, it's going to die. Well, love is that way in family life. It's so essential. It is the most essential thing. Of course, it takes different forms. A few weeks ago, I was speaking about discipline and saying that that was a way of loving. It is a form of love. But of course, that's not the only form. Another form in which love is represented is respect. I think it's very important that in family life there be a respect for any kind of authority, whether that be the authority that is in the governments, in the countries, the local authorities, whether it be the authorities of teachers or of other parents, or the authorities in the church, of course. I think it's very important that authority be spoken well of. And I know that that may be difficult in today's world because we live in a world which abuses authority. The danger is this, though. If, dear parents, if you constantly speak poorly of authority in your home, of those in authority, and are constantly criticizing them, I don't think you can escape the danger of your children having a bad idea of authority in general. Not just for a particular person, but they'll pick up on that and it'll become, they'll have a very poor notion of authority in general, and that's not Catholic. Be careful, you don't want to form revolutionaries, you want to form Catholics. So what I'm saying is, speak highly of authority. You may not be able to agree always with everything authority says, but authority comes from God, it's Catholic. If we undermine that, we're in big trouble. So the authority, you know, kids should love their country, they should love the church, despite the difficulties in both of them. That's an absolute necessity. Respect goes further than that, though. Respect goes towards, of course, those in within the home, you know, parents and other members of the family. Those within the home should respect one another and one another's things, one another's property, one another's opinions. Sometimes we have the wrong opinions, sometimes we're mistaken, but let's be careful not to jump all over people who just give their opinion. Getting back, though, to speaking about love in general, the main thrust I'd like to make today is that it's very important that in the family, in the home, love be openly communicated, that love be shown. Now, I know that I take it for granted that every parent loves their children and loves them very much. So that's a given. However, what is not a given is that it is always shown properly. And this is very important because the love that is there has to be manifested. It has to be shown. Otherwise, it's not communicated. It's not understood that there's love there. So family life is a life of a small community. Unless we show somehow the love between the members aren't going to realize that it's there. You may remember a couple months ago when I spoke about charity and St. Teresa, the Child Jesus. She stressed the fact that charity needs to be shown in actions, not just felt in the heart. Very important with families. First of all, that the love be communicated between the parents. And I don't know what to say here except that, dear parents, realize that when you love each other and you show that, and you show that sometimes in the presence of your children by the words and little actions that take place, you are doing something very beneficial for them, that they need that. That if that does not exist, there are going to be problems in their soul. That there will be a deficiency in their soul, something that probably can never be totally made up for. I'm speaking kind of on the natural level, because grace can make up for many things. But still, something extremely important. That the parents, of course, avoid arguing in front of their children, but that they, most of all, in the positive aspect, that they show some kind of real love for one another in the family life. Supporting one another's authority, supporting one another's, you might say, views. But in many ways, this is extremely important. The love needs to be shown between the parents and the children. Once again, I think I mentioned a few weeks ago, it's there, but it needs to be shown. Some parents have a hard time showing it. All I can say is work on that, because it is very important. The children need to realize that they are loved, and they are loved unconditionally, which means that they are loved not just when they are good, but they are loved always. That is the way God loves us, dear friends. God loves us. He made us. He loves us first, before we're good. Well, parents to love their children simply because they're their children. Of course, dear parents, never use anything like that as a threat. Never use love as a threat that, you know, I only love you if you're good or something like that. It's could be very damaging. That the children realize they're loved by their parents, that alone makes up for many things. And that they know that they're loved by their parents, whether they're embraced or whether they're spanked, it's the same love. I would say this, that the more you have to discipline a child, the more you need to show you love them too, so that they understand those two things go together. The love needs to be shown between the children as well. It's a little bit harder for the parents to control that, but it is also very important. It goes back to God, because, and it goes back to the church. What is the essential in the church? This past week, purgatory has been placed in front of our eyes. What is the connection between purgatory and heaven and earth? It's not life, natural life, because two sets of those people have died. The connection is precisely charity or love. That is the link or the bond between the members of the church, those in purgatory, those in heaven, those in earth. Well, dear friends, it's got to be also the link or the bond of our members of our family. the one most important thing. People will say, sometimes parents will say, I don't know what happened, you know. I don't know what happened to my kids. We prayed, we always went to Mass. Well, was love shown enough in your family? Big question. Maybe, maybe not. Was it communicated enough? Was that essential water given for the proper growth of your children? Last thing would be, I think, an openness in general in family life needs to be there. When problems come up, they need to be faced openly, confronted openly. Forgiveness needs to be shown openly. That's another form of love. If you make a mistake, if you get mad, okay, it happens. Go ask forgiveness. Does it take that much? Is it really that difficult? And if you do it, great things happen. It improves life between family members so much, just to offer forgiveness openly and receive it. And of course, the love and the respect and the trust also need to be openly shown. And the prayer and the religion need to be openly practiced. You do those things, we do those things, we're doing the essentials. Look at St. Paul in today's epistle, when I was reading it earlier. He's speaking to members of the church, to the Philippians who live at Philippi, I think was the name of the town. He's showing, he's manifesting his love for them. He's saying several times, so then, my brethren, my beloved and longed for, my joy and my crowned. He's openly manifesting his love for his members of his church. Well, we need to do the same thing for members of our family. Let's take this into account that this is, in today's world, you know, something extremely important, because often society is not backing up the parent. They're not getting it from otherwhere. Well, they have to get it at least from within the home. And from wherever you can, dear parents, whatever kind of support you can, get it from that. We want, dear parents, we want our children to grow up not just to keep the faith, not just to survive in the world. That's kind of a low thing to shoot for. We want them to raise the world, to bring it up higher, to transform it. You see, it's a kind of different philosophy, because if we shoot only for hoping and praying that they won't lose their faith, that's something very low. And we'll probably concentrate only on the negative aspects. But if we shoot rather for making them strong so that they can actually change the world, raise it up, we're going to concentrate more on the positive. And the positive is more important than the negative. Let's pray for that then, for a good understanding of that. And most of all, for the grace to put these things in practice. The Father and the Son, the Holy Ghost, amen.
4: The first thing is that we have to constantly remind ourselves that this could be our last moment. We have to live every day of our life as though we will never have the opportunity to return to the confessional, as though we will never have the opportunity to ask for forgiveness again. And if we do that, we won't fall into sin. If we live our entire life as though we will never have the possibility of going back to the confessional, we will make sure that we don't fall into grave sin. At the same point, at those opportunities that we do have to return to the confessional, we should make them count. Not just constantly depending upon the confessional to bring us back into the grace of God, but to use the confessional in very much the same way that we receive Holy Communion, as a growth of spiritual life, as a growth in the spiritual life itself, and in the life of grace within our own hearts. We have to go to the confessional not just because we're in the state of sin, but also because we want to love God more. The confessional is not supposed to be a scary place where all we do is get punished. The confessional is supposed to be another home where we can beg for God to help us to do penance for the sins that we have committed. It is a sign of God's love for us. And it must not be misused.
5: Amen. And so, my dear faithful, on this day, we celebrate the memory of a very great bishop and truly a disciple of St. Peter, that he was a man of Antioch, that is where he came from. And then St. Peter himself, if you remember, that after he was in Jerusalem, as he left Jerusalem, he was then established himself in Antioch for several years. It was there exactly that our saint of today became his disciple, followed the teachings and the example of St. Peter, to such an extent that he will actually follow St. Peter when Peter comes to Rome. And so as Apollinarius would listen to the very words of St. Peter himself, and there learn the doctrine of our Lord and Savior Jesus Christ. And so as St. Peter sees in him all the qualifications of a great leader of souls, and one who has great apostolic zeal, he will make him a bishop. He will make him the bishop of Ravenna. Ravenna, which is the city on the other side of Italy, some 500, 600 kilometers from Rome. And so there he will be sent by St. Peter to Ravenna. And there he will accomplish a great work of converting many of the inhabitants of this city to the faith in our Lord and Savior Jesus Christ. And so St. Peter will be martyred around the year 62, but St. Apollinarius will have the glory of dying for our Lord a few years later, in about the year 70 or 79. That's when Vespasian will banish all Christians. And so he will actually suffer because of a great mob of pagans that will come and try to take him, and he will actually be beaten to death by this mob. He will give up his life for our Lord and Savior, confessing his name as he was beaten to death by the crowd. And so that is where we remember the words of our Lord, that they will take you out of the synagogue, and that those that do harm to you will think they do honor to God. And so that is what we are remembered also in the teaching of our Lord and Savior in the Gospel of today, that those who are to rule in the kingdom of heaven are not to be as the pagans who lord it over their minors, but rather he that is the head of the church, let us say the bishop, will be as our Lord himself, who came not to be ministered unto, but to minister, to save. And so that is why we can see in the example of Apollinarius, following the example of St. Peter, to be at the service of other souls, that they might obtain eternal life. And so let us, my dear faithful, let us always look to the examples of the martyrs, firstly for their great courage in suffering so much for our Lord, but above all for their understanding, firstly, of eternal life, that we are to carry our cross after our Lord. And so if our Lord himself suffered and died upon the cross, it would be a great honor and a great glory for us to do something similar, to die also for our Lord, for the name of our Lord, for the faith of our Lord and Savior. But then also let us remember that he came to minister unto others. And so we too, my dear faithful, no matter what position we may have in the church or in society, that we are to give witness of our Lord through our good example, through the words of encouragement, and above all by our own actions, that by the virtues that others see in us, they may also become closer to God, closer to our Lord and Savior. And so let us pray, my dear faithful, especially to Our Lady, that she may inspire us and pray for us, that we might, by using this grace that is offered to us, that we might be a good example for others to follow, that we might...
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1: The Rosary is the most beautiful and the most rich in graces of all prayers. It is the prayer that touches most the heart of the Mother of God. And if you wish peace to reign in your homes, recite the Family Rosary. Pope St.
2: In the name of the Father, and of the Son, and of the Holy Spirit, amen. I believe in God, the Father Almighty, creator of heaven and earth, and in Jesus Christ, his only Son, our Lord, who was conceived by the Holy Spirit, born of the Virgin Mary, suffered under Pontius Pilate, was crucified, died, and was buried. He descended into hell. The third day he arose again from the dead. He ascended into heaven and sitteth at the right hand of God, the Father Almighty. From thence he shall come to judge the living and the dead. I believe in the Holy Spirit, the Holy Catholic Church, the communion of saints, the forgiveness of sins, the resurrection of the body, and life everlasting. Amen. Our Father who art in heaven, hallowed be thy name. Thy kingdom come, thy will be done on earth as it is in heaven.
3: Give us this day our daily bread, and forgive us our trespasses, as we forgive those who trespass against us. And lead us not into temptation, but deliver us from evil.
2: Amen. Hail Mary, full of grace, the Lord is with thee. Blessed art thou among women, and blessed is the fruit of thy womb, Jesus.
3: Holy Mary, Mother of God, pray for us sinners now and
2: at the hour of our death. Amen. Hail Mary, full of grace, the Lord is with thee. Blessed art thou among women, and blessed is the fruit of thy womb, Jesus.
3: Holy
2: Hail Mary, full of grace, the Lord is with thee. Blessed art thou among women, and blessed is the fruit of thy womb, Jesus.
3: Holy Mary, Mother of God, pray for us sinners now and at the hour of our death. Amen.
2: Glory be to the Father, and to the Son, and to the Holy Spirit.
3: As it was in the beginning, is now, and shall be world without end.
4: The Joyful Mysteries.
2: The Joyful Story. Through Gabriel, God told Mary that she was to be the mother of the Messiah. She was willing, and the Word was made flesh. Then the gracious Mary went to her sister Elizabeth, her aged kinswoman, who was also awaiting the birth of a son, John the Baptist. Months later in Bethlehem for the census, Mary brought forth her son, Jesus. 40 days after his birth, at his presentation in the temple, Jesus was taken into the arms of the saintly Simeon. At the age of 12, he was again brought to the temple and became separated from his parents for 3 days while about my father's business. The first joyful mystery, the Annunciation. Our Father who art in heaven, hallowed be thy name, thy kingdom come. Thy will be done on earth as it is in heaven.
3: Give us this day our daily bread, and forgive us our trespasses, as we forgive those who trespass against us. And lead us not into temptation, but deliver us from evil. Amen.
2: Hail Mary, full of grace, the Lord is with thee. Blessed art thou among women, and blessed is the fruit of thy womb, Jesus.
3: Holy Mary, Mother of God, pray for us sinners now and at the hour of our death. Amen.
2: Hail Mary, full of grace, the Lord is with thee. Blessed art thou among women, and blessed is the fruit of thy womb, Jesus.
3: Holy Mary, Mother of God, pray for us sinners now and at the hour of our death. Amen.
2: Hail Mary, full of grace, the Lord is with thee. Blessed art thou among women, and blessed is the fruit of thy womb, Jesus.
3: Holy Mary, Mother of God, pray for us sinners now and at the hour of our death. Amen.
2: Hail Mary, full of grace, the Lord is with thee. Blessed art thou among women, and blessed is the fruit of thy womb, Jesus.
3: Holy Mary, Mother of God, pray for us sinners now.
2: Hail Mary, full of grace, the Lord is with thee. Blessed art thou among women, and blessed is the fruit of thy womb, Jesus.
3: Holy Mary, Mother of God, pray for us sinners now and at the hour of our death. Amen.
2: Hail Mary, full of grace, the Lord is with thee. Blessed art thou among women, and blessed is the fruit of thy womb, Jesus.
3: Holy Mary, Mother of God, pray for us sinners now and at the hour of our death. Amen.
2: Hail Mary, full of grace, the Lord is with thee. Blessed art thou among women, and blessed is the fruit of thy womb, Jesus.
3: Holy Mary, Mother of God, pray for us sinners now and at the hour of our death.
2: Hail Mary, full of grace, the Lord is with thee. Blessed art thou among women, and blessed is the fruit of thy womb, Jesus.
3: Holy Mary, Mother of God, pray for us sinners now and at the hour of our death. Amen.
2: Hail Mary, full of grace, the Lord is with thee. Blessed art thou among women, and blessed is the fruit of thy womb, Jesus.
3: Holy Mary, Mother of God, pray for us sinners now and at the hour of our death. Amen.
2: Hail Mary, full of grace, the Lord is with thee. Blessed art thou among women, and blessed is the fruit of thy womb, Jesus. Glory be to the Father, and to the Son, and to the Holy Spirit.
4: O my Jesus, forgive us our sins, save us from the fires of hell, and lead all souls to heaven, but especially those most in need of your mercy.
2: The second joyful mystery, the Visitation. Our Father, who art in heaven, hallowed be thy name. Thy kingdom come, thy will be done on earth as it is in heaven.
3: Give us this day our daily bread, and forgive us our trespasses, as we forgive those who trespass against us. And lead us not into temptation, but deliver us from evil.
2: Amen. Hail Mary, full of grace, the Lord is with thee. Blessed art thou among women, and blessed is the fruit of thy womb, Jesus.
3: Holy Mary, Mother of God, pray for us sinners now and at the hour of our death. Amen.
2: Hail Mary, full of grace, the Lord is with thee. Blessed art thou among women, and blessed is the fruit of thy womb, Jesus.
3: Holy Mary, Mother of God, pray for us sinners now and at the hour of our death.
2: Hail Mary, full of grace, the Lord is with thee. Blessed art thou among women, and blessed is the fruit of thy womb, Jesus.
3: Holy Mary, Mother of God, pray for us sinners now and at the hour of our death. Amen.
2: Hail Mary, full of grace, the Lord is with thee. Blessed art thou among women, and blessed is the fruit of thy womb, Jesus.
3: Holy Mary, Mother of God, pray for us sinners now and at the hour of our death. Amen.
2: Hail Mary, full of grace, the Lord is with thee. Blessed art thou among women, and blessed is the fruit of thy womb, Jesus.
3: Holy Mary, Mother of God, pray for us sinners now and at the hour of our death. Amen.
2: Hail Mary, full of grace, the Lord is with thee. Blessed art thou among women, and blessed is the fruit of thy womb, Jesus.
3: Holy Mary, Mother of God, pray for us sinners now and at the hour of our death.
2: Hail Mary, full of grace, the Lord is with thee. Blessed art thou among women, and blessed is the fruit of thy womb, Jesus.
3: Holy Mary, Mother of God, pray for us sinners now and at the hour of our death. Amen.
2: Hail Mary, full of grace, the Lord is with thee. Blessed art thou among women, and blessed is the fruit of thy womb, Jesus.
3: Holy Mary, Mother of God, pray for us sinners now and at the hour of our death. Amen.
2: Hail Mary, full of grace, the Lord is with thee. Blessed art thou among women, and blessed is the fruit of thy womb, Jesus.
3: Holy Mary, Mother of God, pray for us sinners now and at the hour of our death. Amen.
2: Hail Mary, full of grace, the Lord is with thee. Blessed art thou among women, and blessed is the fruit of thy womb, Jesus.
3: Holy Mary, Mother of God, pray for us sinners now and at the hour of our death. Amen.
2: Glory be to the Father, and to the Son, and to the Holy Spirit.
4: O my Jesus, forgive us our sins, save us from the fires of hell, and lead all souls to heaven, but especially those most in need of your mercy.
2: The third joyful mystery, the Nativity. Our Father, who art in heaven, hallowed be thy name. Thy kingdom come, thy will be done on earth as it is in heaven.
3: Give us this day our daily bread, and forgive us our trespasses, as we forgive those who trespass against us. And lead us not into temptation, but deliver us from evil. Amen.
2: Hail Mary, full of grace, the Lord is with thee. Blessed art thou among women, and blessed is the fruit of thy womb, Jesus.
3: Holy Mary, Mother of God, pray for us sinners now and at the hour of our death. Amen.
2: Hail Mary, full of grace, the Lord is with thee. Blessed art thou among women, and blessed is the fruit of thy womb, Jesus.
3: Holy Mary, Mother of God, pray for us sinners now and at the hour of our death. Amen.
2: Hail Mary, full of grace, the Lord is with thee. Blessed art thou among women, and blessed is the fruit of thy womb, Jesus.
3: Holy Mary, Mother of God, pray for us sinners now and at the hour of our death. Amen.
2: Hail Mary, full of grace, the Lord is with thee. Blessed art thou among women, and blessed is the fruit of thy womb, Jesus.
3: Holy Mary, Mother of God, pray for us sinners now and at the hour of our death. Amen.
2: Hail Mary, full of grace, the Lord is with thee. Blessed art thou among women, and blessed is the fruit of thy womb, Jesus.
3: Holy Mary, Mother of God, pray for us sinners now and at the hour of our death. Amen.
2: Hail Mary, full of grace, the Lord is with thee. Blessed art thou among women, and blessed is the fruit of thy womb, Jesus.
3: Holy Mary, Mother of God, pray for us sinners now at the hour of our death. Amen.
2: Hail Mary, full of grace, the Lord is with thee. Blessed art thou among women, and blessed is the fruit of thy womb, Jesus.
3: Holy Mary, Mother of God, pray for us sinners now at the hour of our death.
2: Hail Mary, full of grace, the Lord is with thee. Blessed art thou among women, and blessed is the fruit of thy womb, Jesus.
3: Holy Mary, Mother of God,
2: Hail Mary, full of grace, the Lord is with thee. Blessed art thou among women, and blessed is the fruit of thy womb, Jesus.
3: Holy Mary,
2: Hail Mary, full of grace, the Lord is with thee. Blessed art thou among women, and blessed is the fruit of thy womb, Jesus.
3: Holy Mary, Mother of God, pray for us sinners now and at the hour of our death. Amen.
2: Glory be to the Father, and to the Son, and to the Holy Spirit.
3: As it was in the beginning, is now, and shall be,
4: world without end. O my Jesus, forgive us our sins, save us from the fires of hell, and lead all souls to heaven, but especially those most in need of your mercy.
5: The fourth joyful mystery, the presentation in the temple.
2: Our Father who art in heaven, hallowed be thy name. Thy kingdom come, thy will be done on earth as it is in heaven.
3: Give us this day our daily bread, and forgive us our trespasses, as we forgive those who trespass against us. And lead us not into temptation, but deliver us from evil. Amen.
2: Hail Mary, full of grace, the Lord is with thee. Blessed art thou among women, and blessed is the fruit of thy womb, Jesus.
3: Holy Mary, Mother of God, pray for us sinners now and
2: at the hour of our death. Amen. Hail Mary, full of grace, the Lord is with thee. Blessed art thou among women, and blessed is the fruit of thy womb, Jesus.
3: Holy Mary, Mother of God, pray for us sinners now and at the hour of our death. Amen.
2: Hail Mary, full of grace, the Lord is with thee. Blessed art thou among women, and blessed is the fruit of thy womb, Jesus.
3: Holy Mary, Mother of God, pray for us sinners now and at the hour of our death. Amen.
2: Hail Mary, full of grace, the Lord is with thee. Blessed art thou among women, and blessed is the fruit of thy womb, Jesus.
3: Holy Mary, Mother of God, pray for us sinners now and at the hour of our death. Amen.
2: Hail Mary, full of grace, the Lord is with thee. Blessed art thou among women, and blessed is the fruit of thy womb, Jesus. Hail Mary, full of grace, the Lord is with thee. Blessed art thou among women, and blessed is the fruit of thy womb, Jesus. Hail Mary, full of grace, the Lord is with thee. Blessed art thou among women, and blessed is the fruit of thy womb, Jesus. Hail Mary, full of grace, the Lord is with thee. Blessed art thou among women, and blessed is the fruit of thy womb, Jesus. Hail Mary, full of grace, the Lord is with thee. Blessed art thou among women, and blessed is the fruit of thy womb, Jesus. Hail Mary, full of grace, the Lord is with thee. Blessed art thou among women, and blessed is the fruit of thy womb, Jesus.
3: Glory
2: be to the Father, and to the Son, and to the Holy Spirit.
4: O my Jesus, forgive us our sins, save us from the fires of hell, and lead all souls to heaven, but especially those most in need of your mercy.
5: Fifth joyful mystery, finding of Jesus in the temple.
2: Our Father who art in heaven, hallowed be thy name. Thy kingdom come, thy will be done on earth as it is in heaven.
3: Give us this day our daily bread, and forgive us our trespasses, as we forgive those who trespass against us. And lead us not into temptation, but deliver us from evil. Amen.
2: Hail Mary, full of grace, the Lord is with thee. Blessed art thou among women, and blessed is the fruit of thy womb, Jesus. Hail Mary, full of grace, the Lord is with thee. Blessed art thou among women, and blessed is the fruit of thy womb, Jesus. Hail Mary, full of grace, the Lord is with thee. Blessed art thou among women, and blessed is the fruit of thy womb, Jesus. Hail Mary, full of grace, the Lord is with thee. Blessed art thou among women, and blessed is the fruit of thy womb, Jesus.
3: Holy Mary, Mother of God, pray for us sinners now and at the hour of our death. Amen.
6: Hail Mary, full of grace, the Lord is with thee. Blessed art thou among women, and blessed is the fruit of thy womb, Jesus. Hail Mary, full of grace, the Lord is with thee. Blessed art thou among women, and blessed is the fruit of thy womb, Jesus. Hail Mary, full of grace, the Lord is with thee. Blessed art thou among women, and blessed is the fruit of thy womb, Jesus. Hail Mary, full of grace, the Lord is with thee. Blessed art thou among women, and blessed is the fruit of thy womb, Jesus. Hail Mary, full of grace, the Lord is with thee. Blessed art thou among women, and blessed is the fruit of thy womb, Jesus. Hail Mary, full of grace, the Lord is with thee. Blessed art thou among women, and blessed is the fruit of thy womb, Jesus. Glory be to the Father, and to the Son, and to the Holy Spirit.
4: O my Jesus, forgive us our sins, save us from the fires of hell, and lead all souls to heaven, but especially those most in need of your mercy. Hail, Holy Queen, Mother of Mercy, our life, our sweetness, and our hope. To thee do we cry, poor banished children of Eve. To thee do we send up our sighs, mourning and weeping in this valley of tears. Turn, then, most gracious Advocate, thine eyes of mercy toward us, and after this our exile, show unto us the blessed fruit of thy womb, Jesus. O clement, O loving, O sweet Virgin Mary, pray for us, O Holy Mother of God,
7: that we may be worthy of the promises of Christ.
4: We fly to thy patronage, O Holy Mother of God. Despise not our petitions and our necessities, but deliver us from all dangers, O ever glorious and blessed Virgin Mary.
6: In the name of the Father, and of the Son, and of the Holy
8: Ghost. In the name of the Father, and the Son, and the Holy Ghost. Amen. I believe in God, the Father Almighty, creator of heaven and earth, and in Jesus Christ, his only Son, our Lord, who was conceived by the Holy Ghost, born of the Virgin Mary, suffered under Pontius Pilate, was crucified, died, and was buried. He descended into hell. The third day he rose again from the dead. He ascended into heaven and stood at the right hand of God, the Father Almighty. From thence he shall come to judge the living and the dead. Our Father who art in heaven, hallowed be thy name. Thy kingdom come, thy will be done on earth as it is in heaven.
9: Give us this day our daily bread, and forgive us our trespasses.
8: Hail Mary, full of grace, Lord is with thee. Blessed art thou amongst women, and blessed is the fruit of thy womb, Jesus.
9: Holy Mary, Mother of God, pray for us sinners.
8: Hail Mary, full of grace, Lord is with thee. Blessed art thou amongst women, and blessed is the fruit of thy womb, Jesus.
9: Holy Mary,
8: Hail Mary, full of grace, the Lord is with thee. Blessed art thou amongst women, and blessed is the fruit of thy womb, Jesus.
9: Holy Mary.

0: Five sorrowful mysteries. The first is the agony of our Lord in the garden. Our Father who art in heaven, hallowed be thy name. Thy kingdom come, thy will be done on earth as it is in heaven.
1: Give us this day our daily bread, and forgive us our trespasses, as we forgive those who trespass against us. And lead us not into temptation,
0: Hail Mary, full of grace, the Lord is with thee. Blessed art thou amongst women, and blessed is the fruit of thy womb, Jesus.
1: Holy Mary, Mother of God, pray for us sinners now and at the hour of our death. Amen.
0: Hail Mary, full of grace, the Lord is with thee. Blessed art thou amongst women, and blessed is the fruit of thy womb, Jesus.
1: Holy Mary, Mother of God, pray for us sinners now and at the hour of our death. Amen.
0: Hail Mary, full of grace, the Lord is with thee. Blessed art thou amongst women, and blessed is the fruit of thy womb, Jesus.
1: Holy Mary, Mother of God, pray for us sinners now and at the hour of our death.
0: Hail Mary, full of grace, the Lord is with thee. Blessed art thou amongst women, and blessed is the fruit of thy womb, Jesus.
1: Holy Mary, Mother of God, pray for us sinners now and at the hour of our death. Amen.
0: Hail Mary, full of grace, the Lord is with thee. Blessed art thou amongst women, and blessed is the fruit of thy womb, Jesus.
1: Holy Mary, Mother of God, pray for us sinners now and at the hour of our death. Amen.
0: Hail Mary, full of grace, the Lord is with thee. Blessed art thou amongst women, and blessed is the fruit of thy womb, Jesus.
1: Holy Mary, Mother of God, pray for us sinners now and at the hour of our death.
0: Hail Mary, full of grace, the Lord is with thee. Blessed art thou amongst women, and blessed is the fruit of thy womb, Jesus.
1: Holy Mary, Mother of God, pray for us sinners now and at the hour of our death. Amen.
0: Hail Mary, full of grace, the Lord is with thee. Blessed art thou amongst women, and blessed is the fruit of thy womb, Jesus.
1: Holy Mary, Mother of God, pray for us sinners now and at the hour of our death. Amen.
0: Hail Mary, full of grace, the Lord is with thee. Blessed art thou amongst women, and blessed is the fruit of thy womb, Jesus.
1: Holy Mary, Mother of God, pray for us sinners now and at the hour of our death.
0: Hail Mary, full of grace, the Lord is with thee. Blessed art thou amongst women, and blessed is the fruit of thy womb, Jesus.
1: Holy Mary, Mother of God, pray for us sinners.

0: My Jesus.
1: The second sorrowful mystery is the scourging at the pillar. Our Father who art in heaven, hallowed be thy name. 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
0: Give us this day our daily bread, and forgive us our trespasses, as we forgive those who trespass against us. And lead us not into temptation, but deliver us from evil.
1: Hail Mary, full of grace, the Lord is with thee. Blessed art thou amongst women, and blessed is the fruit of thy womb, Jesus.
0: Holy Mary, Mother of God, pray for us sinners now and at the hour of our death.
1: Mary, full of grace, the Lord is with thee. Blessed art thou amongst women, and blessed is the fruit of thy womb, Jesus.
0: Holy Mary, Mother of God, pray for us sinners now and at the hour of our death. Amen.
1: Hail Mary, full of grace, the Lord is with thee. Blessed art thou amongst women, and blessed is the fruit of thy womb, Jesus.
0: Holy Mary, Mother of God, pray for us sinners now and at the hour of our death. Amen.
1: Hail Mary, full of grace, the Lord is with thee. Blessed art thou amongst women, and blessed is the fruit of thy womb, Jesus.
0: Holy Mary,
1: Hail Mary, full of grace, the Lord is with thee. Blessed art thou amongst women, and blessed is the fruit of thy womb, Jesus.
0: Holy Mary, Mother of God,
1: Hail Mary, full of grace, the Lord is with thee. Blessed art thou amongst women, and blessed is the fruit of thy womb, Jesus.
0: Holy Mary, Mother of God,
1: Hail Mary, full of grace, the Lord is with thee. Blessed art thou amongst women, and blessed is the fruit of thy womb, Jesus.
0: Holy Mary, Mother of God, pray for us sinners now and at the hour of our death.
1: Hail Mary, full of grace, the Lord is with thee. Blessed art thou amongst women, and blessed is the fruit of thy womb, Jesus.
0: Holy Mary, Mother of God, pray for us sinners now and at the hour of our death.
1: Full of grace, the Lord is with thee. Blessed art thou amongst women, and blessed is the fruit of thy womb, Jesus.
0: Holy Mary, Mother of God,
1: pray for us. Hail Mary, full of grace, the Lord is with thee. Blessed art thou amongst women, and blessed is the fruit of thy womb, Jesus.
0: Holy Mary, Mother of God, pray for us.

0: third sorrowful mystery is the crowning of thorns. Our Father, who art in heaven, hallowed be thy name. Thy kingdom come, thy will be done, on earth as it is in heaven. Hail Mary, full of grace, the Lord is with thee. Blessed art thou amongst women, and blessed is the fruit of thy womb, Jesus.
1: Holy Mary,
0: Hail Mary, full of grace, the Lord is with thee. Blessed art thou amongst women, and blessed is the fruit of thy womb, Jesus.
1: Holy Mary, Mother of God, pray for us sinners
0: Hail Mary, full of grace, the Lord is with thee. Blessed art thou amongst women, and blessed is the fruit of thy womb, Jesus.
1: Holy Mary, Mother of God, pray for us sinners
0: Hail Mary, full of grace, the Lord is with thee. Blessed art thou amongst women, and blessed is the fruit of thy womb, Jesus.
1: Holy Mary, Mother of God, pray for us sinners
0: Hail Mary, full of grace, the Lord is with thee. Blessed art thou amongst women, and blessed is the fruit of thy womb, Jesus.
1: Holy Mary, Mother of God, pray for us sinners
0: Hail Mary, full of grace, the Lord is with thee. Blessed art thou amongst women.

0: Grace, the Lord is with thee. Blessed art thou amongst women, and blessed is the fruit of thy womb, Jesus.
1: Holy Mary, Mother of God, save us sinners now and at the hour of
0: our death. Amen. Hail Mary, full of grace, the Lord is with thee. Blessed art thou amongst women, and blessed is the fruit of thy womb, Jesus.
1: Holy Mary, Mother of God, save us sinners now and at the hour of our death.

0: Almighty Jesus,
1: forgive us our sins, save us from the fire of hell. We all so
2: fourth sorrowful mystery is the carrying of the cross. Our Father who art in heaven, hallowed be thy name. Thy kingdom come, thy will be done on earth as it is in heaven.
1: Give us this day our daily bread, and forgive us our trespasses, as we forgive those who trespass against us. And lead us not into temptation, but deliver us from evil.
2: Hail Mary, full of grace, the Lord is with thee. Blessed art thou amongst women, and blessed is the fruit of thy womb, Jesus.
1: Holy Mary, Mother of God, pray for us sinners now and at the hour of our death.
2: Hail Mary, full of grace, the Lord is with thee. Blessed art thou amongst women, and blessed is the fruit of thy womb, Jesus.
1: Holy Mary, Mother of God, pray for us sinners now and at the hour of our death.
2: Hail Mary, full of grace, the Lord is with thee. Blessed art thou amongst women, and blessed is the fruit of thy womb, Jesus.
1: Holy Mary, Mother of God, pray for us sinners now and at the hour of our death.
2: Hail Mary, full of grace, the Lord is with thee. Blessed art thou amongst women, and blessed is the fruit of thy womb, Jesus.
1: Holy Mary, Mother of God, pray for us sinners now and at the hour of our death.
2: Hail Mary, full of grace, the Lord is with thee. Blessed art thou amongst women, and blessed is the fruit of thy womb, Jesus.
1: Holy Mary, Mother of God, pray for us sinners now and at the hour of our death.
2: Hail Mary, full of grace, the Lord is with thee. Blessed art thou amongst women, and blessed is the fruit of thy womb, Jesus.
1: Holy Mary, Mother of God, pray for us sinners now and at the hour of our death.
2: Hail Mary, full of grace, the Lord is with thee. Blessed art thou amongst women, and blessed is the fruit of thy womb, Jesus.
1: Holy Mary, Mother of God, pray for us sinners now.
2: Hail Mary, full of grace, the Lord is with thee. Blessed art thou amongst women, and blessed is the fruit of thy womb, Jesus.
1: Holy Mary, Mother of God, pray for us sinners now.
2: Hail Mary, full of grace, the Lord is with thee. Blessed art thou amongst women, and blessed is the fruit of thy womb, Jesus.
1: Holy Mary, Mother of God,
2: Hail Mary, full of grace, the Lord is with thee. Blessed art thou amongst women, and blessed is the fruit of thy womb, Jesus.
1: Holy Mary,

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1: Lead all souls to everlasting life.
2: Death, sorrow, and mysteries, crucifixion, death of our Lord on the cross. Our Father, who art in heaven, hallowed be thy name. Thy kingdom come, thy will be done on earth as in heaven. Hail Mary, full of grace, the Lord is with thee. Blessed art thou amongst women, and blessed the fruit of thy womb, Jesus.
0: Holy Mary, Mother of God, pray for us sinners now
2: and at the hour of our death. Amen. Hail Mary, full of grace, the Lord is with thee. Blessed art thou amongst women, and blessed the fruit of thy womb, Jesus.
0: Holy Mary, Mother of God, pray for us sinners now and at the hour of our death. Amen.
2: Hail Mary, full of grace, the Lord is with thee. Blessed art thou amongst women, and blessed the fruit of thy womb, Jesus.
0: Holy Mary, Mother of God, pray for us sinners now and at the hour of our death.
2: Hail Mary, full of grace, the Lord is with thee. Blessed art thou amongst women, and blessed the fruit of thy womb, Jesus.
0: Holy Mary, Mother of God, pray for us sinners now and at the hour of our death.
2: Hail Mary, full of grace, the Lord is with thee. Blessed art thou amongst women, and blessed the fruit of thy womb, Jesus.
0: Holy Mary, Mother of God,

0: Mary, full of grace, the Lord is with thee. Blessed art thou amongst women, and blessed the fruit of thy womb, Jesus.
1: Holy Mary, Mother of God, pray for us sinners,
0: now and at the hour of our death. Amen. Hail Mary, full of grace, the Lord is with thee. Blessed art thou amongst women, and blessed the fruit of thy womb, Jesus.
1: Holy Mary, Mother of God, pray for us sinners, now and at the hour of our death.
0: Amen. Hail Mary, full of grace, the Lord is with thee. Blessed art thou amongst women, and blessed the fruit of thy womb, Jesus.
1: Holy Mary, Mother of God, pray for us sinners, now and at the hour of our death.
0: Hail Mary, full of grace, the Lord is with thee. Blessed art thou amongst women, and blessed the fruit of thy womb, Jesus.
1: Holy Mary, Mother of God, pray for us sinners,
0: now and at the hour of our death. Hail Mary, full of grace, the Lord is with thee. Blessed art thou amongst women, and blessed the fruit of thy womb, Jesus.
1: Holy Mary, Mother of God, pray for us sinners, now and at the hour of our death.

0: Queen. Turn then, most gracious Heavenly Father, to have mercy towards us. And after this, our exaltation to us, most of our Jesus. O clement, O loving, O sweet Virgin Mary. Pray for us, Holy Mother of God. Let us pray. O God, whose only begotten Son, by his life, death, and resurrection, has purchased for us the rewards of eternal life. Grant, we beseech thee, that meditating upon these mysteries of the most holy rosary of the Blessed Virgin Mary, we may imitate what they contain and obtain what they promise through the same Christ our Lord.
1: In the name of the Father, and of the Son, and of the Holy Ghost, and I believe in God, the Father Almighty, creator of heaven and earth, and in Jesus Christ, his only Son, our Lord, who was conceived by the Holy Ghost, born of the Virgin Mary, suffered under Pontius Pilate, was crucified, died, and was buried. He descended into hell. The third day he arose again from the dead. He ascended into heaven, seated at the right hand of God, the Father Almighty. From thence he shall come to judge the living and the dead. Our Father who art in heaven, hallowed be thy name. Thy kingdom come, thy will be done on earth as it is in heaven.
2: Give us
1: Hail Mary, full of grace, the Lord is with thee. Blessed art thou amongst women, and blessed is the fruit of thy womb, Jesus. Hail Mary, full of grace, the Lord is with thee. Blessed art thou amongst women, and blessed is the fruit of thy womb, Jesus. Hail Mary, full of grace, the Lord is with thee. Blessed art thou amongst women, and blessed is the fruit of thy womb, Jesus.

0: First glorious mystery, the resurrection. Our Father, who art in heaven, hallowed be thy name. Thy kingdom come, thy will be done on earth as it is in heaven. Hail Mary, full of grace, the Lord is with thee. Blessed art thou amongst women, and blessed is the fruit of thy womb, Jesus.
1: Holy Mary, Mother of God,
0: pray for us sinners now and at the hour of our death. Hail Mary, full of grace, the Lord is with thee. Blessed art thou amongst women, and blessed is the fruit of thy womb, Jesus.
1: Holy Mary, Mother of God, pray for us sinners now and at the hour of our death.
0: Hail Mary, full of grace, the Lord is with thee. Blessed art thou amongst women, and blessed is the fruit of thy womb, Jesus.
1: Holy Mary, Mother of God, pray for us sinners now and at the hour of our death.
0: Hail Mary, full of grace, the Lord is with thee. Blessed art thou amongst women, and blessed is the fruit of thy womb, Jesus.
1: Holy Mary, Mother of God,
0: pray for us sinners now and at the hour of our death. Hail Mary, full of grace, the Lord is with thee. Blessed art thou amongst women, and blessed is the fruit of thy womb, Jesus.
1: Holy Mary, Mother of God, pray for us sinners now and at the hour of our death.
0: Hail Mary, full of grace, the Lord is with thee. Blessed art thou amongst women, and blessed is the fruit of thy womb, Jesus.
1: Holy Mary, Mother of God, pray for us sinners now and at the hour of our death.
0: Hail Mary, full of grace, the Lord is with thee. Blessed art thou amongst women, and blessed is the fruit of thy womb, Jesus.
1: Holy Mary, Mother of God, pray for us sinners now and at the hour.
0: Hail Mary, full of grace, the Lord is with thee. Blessed art thou amongst women, and blessed is the fruit of thy womb, Jesus.
1: Holy Mary, Mother of God, pray for us sinners now.
0: Hail Mary, full of grace, the Lord is with thee. Blessed art thou amongst women, and blessed is the fruit of thy womb, Jesus.
1: Holy Mary,
0: Hail Mary, full of grace, the Lord is with thee. Blessed art thou amongst women, and blessed is the fruit of thy womb, Jesus.
1: Holy Mary,

0: Lord Jesus.
1: The second glorious mystery is the Ascension. Our Father who art in heaven, hallowed be thy name. Thy kingdom come, thy will be done on earth as it is in heaven.
0: Give us this day.
1: Blessed art thou amongst women, and blessed is the fruit of thy womb, Jesus.
0: Holy Mary, Mother of God, pray for us sinners now and at the hour of our death.
1: Hail Mary, full of grace, the Lord is with thee. Blessed art thou amongst women, and blessed is the fruit of thy womb, Jesus.
0: Holy Mary, Mother of God, pray for us sinners now and at the hour of our death.
1: Hail Mary, full of grace, the Lord is with thee. Blessed art thou amongst women, and blessed is the fruit of thy womb, Jesus.
0: Holy Mary, Mother of God, pray for us sinners now and at the hour of our death.
1: Hail Mary, full of grace, the Lord is with thee. Blessed art thou amongst women, and blessed is the fruit of thy womb, Jesus.
0: Holy Mary, Mother of God, pray for us sinners now.
1: Hail Mary, full of grace, the Lord is with thee. Blessed art thou amongst women, and blessed is the fruit of thy womb, Jesus.
0: Holy Mary, Mother of God, pray for us sinners now.
1: Hail Mary, full of grace, the Lord is with thee. Blessed art thou amongst women, and blessed is the fruit of thy womb, Jesus.
0: Holy Mary, Mother of God, pray for us sinners now.
1: Hail Mary, full of grace, the Lord is with thee. Blessed art thou amongst women, and blessed is the fruit of thy womb, Jesus.
0: Holy Mary, Mother of God, pray for us sinners now.
1: Hail Mary, full of grace, the Lord is with thee. Blessed art thou amongst women, and blessed is the fruit of thy womb, Jesus.
0: Holy Mary, Mother of God,
1: Mary, full of grace, the Lord is with thee. Blessed art thou amongst women, and blessed is the fruit of thy womb, Jesus.
0: Holy Mary, Mother of God, pray for us sinners now and at the hour of our death.
1: Hail Mary, full of grace, the Lord is with thee. Blessed art thou amongst women, and blessed is the fruit of thy womb, Jesus.
0: Holy Mary, Mother of God, pray for us sinners now and at the hour of our death.

0: Third glorious mystery is the descent of the Holy Ghost upon the apostles of Mary. Our Father, who art in heaven, hallowed be thy name. Thy kingdom come, thy will be done on earth as it is in heaven.
1: Give us this day our daily bread, and forgive us our trespasses, as we forgive those who trespass against us. And lead us not into temptation,
0: but deliver us from evil. Hail Mary, full of grace, the Lord is with thee. Blessed art thou amongst women, and blessed is the fruit of thy womb, Jesus.
1: Holy Mary, Mother of God, pray for us sinners now.
0: Hail Mary, full of grace, the Lord is with thee. Blessed art thou amongst women, and blessed is the fruit of thy womb, Jesus.
1: Holy Mary, Mother of God, pray for us sinners now and at the hour of our death.
0: Hail Mary, full of grace, the Lord is with thee. Blessed art thou amongst women, and blessed is the fruit of thy womb, Jesus.
1: Holy Mary, Mother of God, pray for us sinners now and at the hour of our death.
0: Hail Mary, full of grace, the Lord is with thee. Blessed art thou amongst women, and blessed is the fruit of thy womb, Jesus.
1: Holy Mary, Mother of God, pray for us sinners now and at the hour of our death.
0: Hail Mary, full of grace, the Lord is with thee. Blessed art thou amongst women, and blessed is the fruit of thy womb, Jesus.
1: Holy Mary, Mother of God, pray for us sinners now and at the hour of our death.
0: Hail Mary, full of grace, the Lord is with thee. Blessed art thou amongst women, and blessed is the fruit of thy womb, Jesus.
1: Holy Mary, Mother of God, pray for us sinners now and at the hour of our death.
0: Hail Mary, full of grace, the Lord is with thee. Blessed art thou amongst women, and blessed is the fruit of thy womb, Jesus.
1: Holy Mary, Mother of God, pray for us sinners now and at the hour of our death.
0: Hail Mary, full of grace, the Lord is with thee. Blessed art thou amongst women, and blessed is the fruit of thy womb, Jesus.
1: Holy Mary, Mother of God, pray for us sinners now and at the hour of our death.
0: Hail Mary, full of grace, the Lord is with thee. Blessed art thou amongst women, and blessed is the fruit of thy womb, Jesus.
1: Holy Mary, Mother of God, pray for us sinners now and at the hour of our death.
0: Hail Mary, full of grace, the Lord is with thee. Blessed art thou amongst women, and blessed is the fruit of thy womb, Jesus.
1: Holy Mary, Mother of God, pray for us sinners now and at the hour of our death.

0: Jesus.
1: Forgive us our sins, save us from fire and fire. Lead all souls to
0: the fourth glorious mystery is the Assumption. Our Father, who art in heaven, hallowed be thy name. Thy kingdom come, thy will be done on earth as it is in heaven.
1: Give us this day our daily bread, and forgive us our trespasses, as we forgive those who trespass against us. And lead us not into temptation, but deliver us from evil.
0: Hail Mary, full of grace, the Lord is with thee. Blessed art thou among women, and blessed is the fruit of thy womb, Jesus.
1: Holy Mary, Mother of God, pray for us sinners, now and at the
0: hour of our death. Hail Mary, full of grace, the Lord is with thee. Blessed art thou among women, and blessed is the fruit of thy womb, Jesus.
1: Holy Mary, Mother of God, pray for us sinners, now and at the hour of our death.
0: Hail Mary, full of grace, the Lord is with thee. Blessed art thou among women, and blessed is the fruit of thy womb, Jesus.
1: Holy Mary, Mother of God, pray for us sinners, now and at the hour of our death.
0: Hail Mary, full of grace, the Lord is with thee. Blessed art thou among women, and blessed is the fruit of thy womb, Jesus.
1: Holy Mary, Mother of God, pray for us sinners, now and at the hour of our death.
0: Hail Mary, full of grace, the Lord is with thee. Blessed art thou among women, and blessed is the fruit of thy womb, Jesus.
1: Holy Mary, Mother of God, pray for us sinners, now and at the hour of our death.
0: Hail Mary, full of grace, the Lord is with thee. Blessed art thou among women, and blessed is the fruit of thy womb, Jesus.
1: Holy Mary, Mother of God, pray for us sinners, now and at the hour of our death.
0: Hail Mary, full of grace, the Lord is with thee. Blessed art thou among women, and blessed is the fruit of thy womb, Jesus.
1: Holy Mary, Mother of God, pray for us sinners, now and at the hour of our death.
0: Hail Mary, full of grace, the Lord is with thee. Blessed art thou among women, and blessed is the fruit of thy womb, Jesus.
1: Holy Mary, Mother of God, pray for us sinners, now and at the hour of our death.
0: Hail Mary, full of grace, the Lord is with thee. Blessed art thou among women, and blessed is the fruit of thy womb, Jesus.
1: Holy Mary, Mother of God, pray for us sinners, now and at the hour of our death.
0: Hail Mary, full of grace, the Lord is with thee. Blessed art thou among women, and blessed is the fruit of thy womb, Jesus.
1: Holy Mary, Mother of God, pray for us sinners, now and at the hour of our death.

0: Jesus.
1: Forgive us our sins.
2: The fifth glorious mystery is the coronation. Our Father, who art in heaven, hallowed be thy name. Thy kingdom come, thy will be done on earth as it is in heaven.
1: Give us this
3: day our daily bread, and forgive us our trespasses, as we forgive those who trespass against us. And lead us not into temptation, but deliver us from evil.
2: Hail Mary, full of grace, the Lord is with thee. Blessed art thou amongst women, and blessed is the fruit of thy womb, Jesus.
1: Holy Mary, Mother of God,
3: pray for us sinners, now and at the hour of our death.
2: Hail Mary, full of grace, the Lord is with thee. Blessed art thou amongst women, and blessed is the fruit of thy womb, Jesus.
3: Holy Mary, Mother of God, pray for us sinners, now and at the hour of our death.
2: Hail Mary, full of grace, the Lord is with thee. Blessed art thou amongst women, and blessed is the fruit of thy womb, Jesus.
3: Holy Mary, Mother of God, pray for us sinners, now and at the hour of our death.
2: Full of grace, the Lord is with thee. Blessed art thou amongst women, and blessed is the fruit of thy womb, Jesus.
3: Holy Mary, Mother of God, pray for us sinners, now and at the hour of our death.
2: Hail Mary, full of grace, the Lord is with thee. Blessed art thou amongst women, and blessed is the fruit of thy womb, Jesus.
3: Holy Mary, Mother of God, pray for us sinners, now and at the hour of our death.
2: Hail Mary, full of grace, the Lord is with thee. Blessed art thou amongst women, and blessed is the fruit of thy womb, Jesus.
3: Holy Mary, Mother of God, pray for us sinners, now and at the hour of our death.
2: Hail Mary, full of grace, the Lord is with thee. Blessed art thou amongst women, and blessed is the fruit of thy womb, Jesus.
3: Holy Mary, Mother of God, pray for us sinners, now and at the hour of our death.
2: Hail Mary, full of grace, the Lord is with thee. Blessed art thou amongst women, and blessed is the fruit of thy womb, Jesus.
3: Holy Mary, Mother of God, pray for us sinners, now and at the hour of our death.
2: Grace, Lord, is with thee. Blessed art thou amongst women, and blessed is the fruit of thy womb, Jesus.
3: Holy Mary, Mother of God, pray for us sinners, now and at the hour of our death.
2: Hail Mary, full of grace, Lord, is with thee. Blessed art thou amongst women, and blessed is the fruit of thy womb, Jesus.
3: Holy Mary,

0: Forgive us our sins, and save us from the fire of hell. Lead all souls to heaven, especially those who need mercy. Hail, Holy Queen,
1: Mother of mercy, and Lord of our sins, and our Lord. To thee we cry, our banished soul of thee. To thee we send up our sighs, mourning, and weeping, and our fountain of tears. Turn the most gracious of thee, and turn to the most merciful of us. And grant the best prayer as thou hast shown to us, blessed through the life of Jesus. Upon the will of God, Jesus, we pray.
0: Pray for us, Holy Mother of God. Let us pray. O God, whose only begotten Son, by his life, death, and resurrection, hath purchased for us the rewards of eternal salvation, grant, we beseech thee, as a meditating upon these mysteries of the most holy rosary of the Blessed Virgin Mary, we may imitate what they contain and obtain what they promise, through the same Christ our Lord.

0: In the name of the Father, and of the Son, and of the Holy Spirit. Amen. Lord, have mercy on us.
1: Christ, have mercy on us.
0: Lord, have mercy on us. Christ, hear us.
1: Christ, graciously hear us.
0: God, the Father of heaven,
1: have mercy on us.
0: God, the Son, Redeemer of the world,
1: have mercy on us.
0: God, the Holy Spirit,
1: have mercy on us.
0: Holy Trinity, one God,
1: have mercy on us.
0: Holy Mary,
1: pray for us.
0: Holy Mother of God,
1: pray for us.
0: Holy Virgin of Virgins,
1: pray for us.
0: Mother of Christ,
1: pray for us.
0: Mother of the Church,
1: pray for us.
0: Mother of Divine Grace,
1: pray for us.
0: Mother Most Pure,
1: pray for us.
0: Mother Most Chaste,
1: pray for us.
0: Mother Inviolate,
1: pray for us.
0: Mother Undefiled,
1: pray for us.
0: Mother Most Amiable,
1: pray for us.
0: Mother Most Admirable,
1: pray for us.
0: Mother of Good Counsel,
1: pray for us.
0: Mother of our Creator,
1: pray for us.
0: Mother of our Savior,
1: pray for us.
0: Virgin Most Prudent,
1: pray for us.
0: Virgin Most Venerable,
1: pray for us.
0: Virgin Most Renowned,
1: pray for us.
0: Virgin Most Powerful,
1: pray for us.
0: Virgin Most Merciful,
1: pray for us.
0: Virgin Most Faithful,
1: pray for us.
0: Mirror of Justice,
1: pray for us.
0: Seat of Wisdom,
1: pray for us.
0: Cause of our Joy,
1: pray for us.
0: Spiritual Vessel,
1: pray for us.
0: Vessel of Honor,
1: pray for us.
0: Singular Vessel of Devotion,
1: pray for us.
0: Mystical Rose,
1: pray for us.
0: Tower of David,
1: pray for us.
0: Tower of Ivory,
1: pray for us.
0: House of Gold,
1: pray for us.
0: Ark of the Covenant,
1: pray for us.
0: Gate of Heaven,
1: pray for us.
0: Morning Star,
1: pray for us.
0: Health of the Sick,
1: pray for us.
0: Refuge of Sinners,
1: pray for us.
0: Comforter of the Afflicted,
1: pray for us.
0: Help of Christians,
1: pray for us.
0: Queen of Angels,
1: pray for us.
0: Queen of Patriarchs,
1: pray for us.
0: Queen of Prophets,
1: pray for us.
0: Queen of Apostles,
1: pray for us.
0: Queen of Martyrs,
1: pray for us.
0: Queen of Confessors,
1: pray for us.
0: Queen of Virgins,
1: pray for us.
0: Queen of All Saints,
1: pray for us.
0: Queen conceived without original sin,
1: pray for us.
0: Queen assumed into Heaven,
1: pray for us.
0: Queen of the Most Holy Rosary,
1: pray for us.
0: Queen of Families,
1: pray for us.
0: Queen of Peace,
1: pray for us.
0: Lamb of God, who takest away the sins of the world,
1: spare us, O Lord.
0: Lamb of God, who takest away the sins of the world,
1: graciously hear us, O Lord.
0: Lamb of God, who takest away the sins of the world,
1: have mercy on us.
0: Pray for us, O Holy Mother of God,
1: that we may be made worthy of the promises of Christ.
0: Let us pray. 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
3: A short instruction on the Holy Mass. Of all the practices recommended by our holy religion, morning and evening prayers, prayers before and after meals, visits to the Most Holy Sacrament, Rosary, Way of the Cross, etc., the August Sacrifice of the Mass is the greatest, the most precious, and the most holy, as well as the most conducive to man's salvation. Holy Mass was instituted by Christ Himself at the Last Supper. He commanded His apostles to do the same that He had done, saying, "Do this for a commemoration of me." Assisting at Holy Mass, you should have the fourfold intention of adoration, by which we acknowledge our dependence on God as the ruler over life and death, of praise and thanksgiving for the benefits conferred on us, of reparation for our sins and negligences, of impetration to implore of Him the grace necessary for our salvation. If you desire to implore other benefits from God through the Holy Sacrifice of the Mass, very well, but do not forget the main intention. You can offer the Mass in union with the priest for some particular end, for instance, to obtain the grace to practice a particular virtue, overcome a special temptation, or obtain any other favor, either for yourself or your neighbor.

0: have our faith because we believe what God has revealed and what he teaches us through the church. We obey the church when we believe. We make acts of faith. It's an act of obedience. We don't understand the mysteries of our faith. We don't figure them out. We believe because God tells us, because the church teaches us. We obey. We obey when it comes to the commandments of the church, the precepts of the church. We don't choose them. Just like we don't choose the faith, we don't choose the commandments, we obey. When the priest celebrates the traditional Latin Mass, he obeys the rites of the church, the rubrics. He follows them as carefully as he possibly can. It's an act of obedience. The whole life of Catholics is that of obedience because we know the church knows better and the church is able to teach us how to live our Catholic lives, how to pray, what to pray for. The church tells us everything and we are happy to obey, and we do so with joy in our hearts because the church can teach us how to love God and how to serve him. Protestantism is a rebellion, just like King Saul's rebellion. It's a rebellion against the laws of the church, the prayers of the church, the customs of the church, the traditions of the church. And likewise, modernism is a rebellion. Sometimes people accuse us, traditional Catholics, of being disobedient. Disobedient to the Pope and the bishops who want to reform and change the church from within. And of being attached to our own will and our own way of doing things. In fact, everything we do is dictated to us by the church, handed down by the laws of the church, by the traditional code of canon law, by the rubrics, by the customs and the practices of our forefathers. And we do what has been proven and tried as producing saints. And we're happy to do it. We're not traditional because we want to be, because we choose to be, because this is our own idea, but because the church teaches us that. And the church has condemned all the modern errors and all the liberalism and the religious liberty and the ecumenism. It's all condemned. And the church has taught us. Archbishop Lefebvre was accused of saying, "You are disobedient to the Pope, Pope Paul VI, by refusing to say the new Mass." And he says, "Either I must obey the popes before Vatican II or the popes after Vatican II. I can't obey both. They're in contradiction with one another. Whom must I obey? The church, the mind of the church, of course." And the same applies to us too. And so it's our love of obedience which makes us traditional Catholics. And that love of obedience to the church, the mind of the church, the way the church loves and adores and serves Almighty God. That's why we keep all the rules and customs. And that obedience is a precious virtue.
1: It is certainly an image of a sorry world indeed, a world without saints. But it is a world in which we will live, a world where martyrs refuse to shed their blood, where young men refuse the call to the priesthood, where confessors shy away from defending their faith,

0: Unless souls generously answer the call to sanctity, the world is in dire need of an epidemic of sanctity. We can, none of us can be content to step back and hide away under this ugly guise of mediocrity, to expect someone else to become a saint, to expect somebody else to make that step, to make that sacrifice. No saint ever thought that way. And if all men thought that way, it would be a sorry, sorry, sorry world.
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2: Very Reverend Fathers, my dear brethren, just a few words to illustrate the importance of the solemn celebration of today that we try to mark, to adorn with the most beautiful ceremonies of the Church, with a solemn high mass in honor of the Assumption of our Blessed Mother in body and soul to heaven. We read today in this Gospel of St. Luke the moment of the visitation of Our Lady to her cousin St. Elizabeth. And in the only prayer, the sublime prayer which we keep coming from the lips of Our Lady, the Magnificent, we hear the Mother of God saying that her soul rejoices in the Lord because Almighty God has done wonderful things in her soul. Magnificat anima mea Domino, quia fecit mihi mania praepotens est. What are these wonderful things that Almighty God has done in the soul of the Blessed Virgin Mary? What are these graces that make that Saint Elizabeth, moved, inspired by the Holy Ghost, proclaims her blessed amongst women? From all eternity, the Holy Trinity has determined the salvation of the world by the incarnation of the Son of God, of the Eternal Word. It was necessary to prepare a worthy mother for the incarnate God. It was necessary to prepare from all eternity the crown of glory and the privilege that will adorn the soul of that blessed woman. That's why all the privileges of Our Lady have as a basis, as a reason of being, her divine maternity. She was made immaculate from the very moment of her conception, because it was not logic that the soul that will be so close to God made man will be stained just for a second with original sin. But she was not only clean of all sin, she was not only immaculate. It was necessary to adorn and to prepare the receptacle of the Mother of God. That's why Our Lady, also from the very moment of her conception, was full of grace, the plentiness of graces. Such an amount of grace that we cannot imagine. The presence of God in a mysterious manner in the soul of Our Lady, increasing with His Holy Presence all the graces and the merits of the actions of Our Mother since the very moment of her conception. Immaculate and full of grace to be the Mother of God. And it is upon this divine maternity of Our Lady that all the other benefits, privileges and graces that she has come as the necessary means to prepare for the Son of God this worthy receptacle, this worthy mother. In order to mark the miracle of the incarnation and of the birth of our Lord Jesus Christ, in order to mark also that Our Lady was not subjected

0: to all the consequences of original sin. She was virgin before, during, and after the birth of our Lord. But this was not enough. Her mission was not finished. Almighty God did not want to stop the presence of Our Lady or her importance when her, let us say, essential reason of existence was accomplished. She was so united to our Lord Jesus Christ, and she was at the same time so dear in the eyes of God that her mission continued in the most sublime and beautiful manner, in the sacrifice of the hidden life, of the silence, of the self-immolation of every day, and finally her co-redemption, suffering for us at the feet of the cross. The heart of Jesus and the heart of Mary united as victims for the salvation of the world, to open the gates of heaven to the sinners again. But again, this was not enough. When God makes things, He makes them well. He makes them perfectly. And it was really a divine idea to glorify that woman that was completely pure, that was immaculate from her conception, that was full of grace, that was the Mother of God, because she was the Mother of God. She was virgin before, during, and after the birth of her holy and unique Son. It was necessary for the co-redemptrix of human mankind that she would be also glorified with her assumption in body and soul to heaven, as her Son. Isn't it a great consolation for us, my dear brethren, to think that the Mother of God is also our Mother, that the very heart, the human heart, that beat with love in Bethlehem, having the child Jesus in her arms, the very heart that was pierced, his source of sorrow, during the passion of our Lord, this very heart is now loving us and beating with love for each one of us in heaven. Isn't it a great consolation to think that the beautiful eyes of our Blessed Mother that saw the little Jesus, that saw Saint Joseph, that saw our Lord upon the cross, that were the witnesses of all the miracles that our Lord and the Apostles did after, these very glorious and beautiful eyes are looking to us from heaven in this very moment. Isn't it a great consolation to think that the human hands of Our Lady that touched the Son of God are blessing us from heaven? That's why Pope Pius XII wanted to give to the Church this great happiness of the solemn declaration of the Assumption of Our Lady into heaven as a dogma of faith, in such a way that if you deny this point of faith, you cannot save your soul. If you do not believe that Our Lady is in heaven with her body and her soul, you cannot go to heaven. Why is it so important? Why Pope Pius XII, this prophetic man that was blessed with divine inspirations and that ruled the Church with a strong hand and led it to its glory before the great disaster of the Revolution of Vatican II, why he wanted to give us, as his testament, the devotion to the Blessed Virgin Mary? Certainly because he knew that the time of trouble will come, because he knew that all the enemies of the Church that were already infiltrated in the most high spheres of the Vatican were preparing, were trying to prepare the destruction of the faith in the souls of Christian people, while preparing the coming of the Antichrist. He understood well the prophecies of Our Lady in Fatima. He knew that the Immaculate Heart of Mary will triumph, but when we talk about triumph, we are also talking about trouble and war and sufferings and fights. And my dear brethren, we are in this time of trouble. We are in the midst of the terrible fight against the enemies of the church, against communism, against liberalism that has infiltrated the very heart of the hierarchy. And we are in the beginning of a time of persecutions, in which it is necessary for people to gather together, not in churches, in all cafeterias, my dear brethren, to glorify and worship God in the only way that He wants. We are in this time of trouble. And if we want to win, if we want to triumph, we must unite ourselves to our Blessed Mother. We must pray with her and to her. We must immolate our life in the perfect fulfillment of our duty every day, following her example. We must try to take out from our soul all state of sin, to imitate her purity. We must try to be able to give everything for our Lord, our life, the last drop of our blood, if it is necessary one day. And this will be the only way to triumph against the enemies of God, to triumph with good example, to triumph with love, with prayer, and with sacrifice. During this Holy Mass, we have the joy also of some first Holy Communions. And I address myself to you that we receive today, for the first time in your life, our Lord Jesus Christ. The same little Jesus that was in Bethlehem in the arms of our Blessed Mother will come to your heart. The same that preached the good news, the tidings of joy in Galilee, the same that prepared the apostles for their ministry of salvation, their missionary work around the world, will be in your heart. The same that died upon the cross for you, the same that created heaven and earth, will be in your heart. That's why you must prepare yourselves with very special dispositions. Today is the most important day of your life. God Himself comes to visit you. I am sure that you are well prepared, that your souls are clean, that they are also adorned with prayers, with some little sacrifices, with acts of virtue. When you will receive our Lord in your soul, you will ask Him to make you the gift of a holy life and a holy death to go to heaven. You will pray for your parents that gave you life, that sacrificed themselves for you every day. You will pray for the salvation of all the people that you love, your brothers and sisters, your relatives. You will pray for all those who have helped you to prepare your soul for this first Holy Communion. You will also pray for the Church of God, for the Holy Father, for the bishops, for the priests, for the vocations, to the priesthood and to the religious life. You must also pray for all the sinners that need graces of conversion, that many of them will certainly come from this first Holy Communion. Pray also for our society, for the priests that give you the sacraments and give you the holy doctrine, for helping you to go to heaven. pray for our bishops that they will be faithful to their heavy charge. Pray for the souls of purgatory, especially the souls of your family that maybe are waiting this Holy Communion to go to heaven. Who knows? Pray for all of us, all those that are here, that unite themselves to you, to your joy, and to the joy of your parents, and that we certainly pray for you. Pray that no one of us will go to hell. Pray that all of us will be one day united in heaven, united again in charity and joy in the life of God Himself. You will forget all His intentions, of course, but when you will have the control in your soul, tell Him that you want to pray for all these things that Father searches for. And as Our Lady in heaven is the omnipotentia supplicans, the one that can everything by her prayers, I think that today, without exaggerating, I can say that you can also obtain from God all the graces that you will ask Him. That's why I'm insisting in all these different intentions that I would like you to have in your heart when you will receive our Lord for the first time. For all of us, my dear brethren, let us remind the dispositions that we had the day of our first Holy Communion and compare them to our situation now. Maybe we are not so close to God. Maybe innocence does not exist anymore in our soul. Maybe, I don't know, we are not in the good way of salvation. Let us turn our eyes to the Blessed Mother, Mother of God and Mother of each one of us. She will not abandon us. She will obtain, by her intercession, the grace of a happy life and a holy life, and a happy and a holy death also. And she will make us gather together in heaven. Let us say with Saint Elizabeth, Blessed art thou amongst you. In the name of the Father, and of the Son, and of the Holy Ghost. Amen.
1: The sacrament of confirmation is one of the most impressive sacraments, difficult because we don't have much under the senses. The Holy Ghost is different. He's a pure spirit. To Him was entrusted the work of our sanctification, and especially in the sacrament of confirmation we see that. He's sent to us to be our consoler, our defender, our protector. He makes of us soldiers of Christ, imprinting in our soul the character of confirmation by which we are associated to the mission of saving souls in this fight, defending the faith, protecting the church. The other effect of the confirmation are the gifts of the Holy Ghost, very, very special capacities by which we are made docile to the inspiration of the Holy Ghost. He really wants to make us grow from, these are the words of St. Paul, from shining, from clarity into clarity in the image of the Son of God. He really wants to transform us into children of God. His masterpiece was our Lord Jesus Christ, His humanity. And He wants to do the same with us. He's the one who is putting in us these feelings of a son, of a child, towards His Father. In fact, whenever we say Father to God, it's always with Him, in Him. We see how close He wants to be with us. He really wants to make out of us masterpieces for God. And so you have different parts in the confirmation. First, the bishop is asking for these gifts, imposing the hands, like the apostles did from the very start of the history of the church. And then you have the confirmation itself. The young or older come to the bishop, accompanied by their sponsors. And the bishop is anointing their forehead with holy chrism, saying these words, I sign you with the sign of the cross, and I confirm you with the chrism of salvation. And he says, in which name he does that? In the name of the Father, and of the Son, and of the Holy Ghost. It's very short words, but very mighty. They are vested by the might of God Himself. And so these words, they effect, make real what they mean. And when we say sign of the cross, the soul is marked with the character of confirmation. Confirm you with the chrism of salvation, and the soul is strengthened with all this increase, tremendous increase in sanctifying grace, in all the virtues and the gifts, the seven gifts of the Holy Ghost. It's so beautiful. It shows us how intimate God wants to be with us. In heaven it will be so, but He wants it to start here. On earth, of course, it's more difficult. Because we are in the regime of the faith which is like a veil, which is hiding us, like the clouds are hiding the sun. Nevertheless, we know that it's real, that there is a sun, even if we are under the cover. And the same with the faith. We know that it's real. God is real. And His gift and His bounty, His mercy. But we don't see it right now. Nevertheless, and once again, it's true. It's the reality to which we are called already here on earth in order to go to heaven.
2: Litany of Saint Joseph. Lord, have mercy on us. Lord, have mercy on us. Christ, hear us. God, the Father of heaven. God, the Son, Redeemer of the world. God, the Holy Ghost. Holy Trinity, one God. Holy Mary. Saint Joseph. Renowned offspring of David. Light of patriarchs. Spouse of the Mother of God. Chaste guardian of the Virgin. Foster father of the Son of God. Diligent protector of Christ. Head of the Holy Family. Joseph most just. Joseph most chaste. Joseph most prudent. Joseph most strong. Joseph most obedient. Joseph most faithful. Mirror of patience. Lover of poverty. Model of artisans. Glory of home life. Guardian of virgins. Pillar of families. Solace of the wretched. Hope of the sick. Patron of the dying. Care of demons. Protector of holy church. Lamb of God who takes away the sins of the world. Lamb of God who takes away the sins of the world. Lamb of God who takes away the sins of the world. He made him Lord of his hosts. Let us pray. O God, who in thy unspeakable providence didst thou say to choose blessed Joseph to be the spouse of thine own most holy mother, grant, we beseech thee, that we may deserve to have him for our intercessor in heaven, whom we reverence as our defender on earth, who livest and reignest world without end.
3: The first thing is that we have to constantly remind ourselves that this could be our last moment. We have to live every day of our life as though we will never have the opportunity to return to the confessional, as though we will never have the opportunity to ask for forgiveness again. And if we do that, we won't fall into sin. If we live our entire life as though we will never have the possibility of going back to the confessional, we will make sure that we don't fall into grave sin. At the same point, at those opportunities that we do have to return to the confessional, we should make them count. Not just constantly depending upon the confessional to bring us back into the grace of God, but to use the confessional in very much the same way that we receive Holy Communion, as a growth of spiritual life, as a growth in the spiritual life itself, and in the life of grace within our own hearts. We have to go to the confessional not just because we're in the state of sin, but also because we want to love God more. The confessional is not supposed to be a scary place where all we do is get punished. The confessional is supposed to be another home where we can beg for God to help us to do penance for the sins that we have committed. It is a sign of God's love for us. And it must not be misused.
2: The divine praises and reparation to the sins of blasphemy. Blessed be God.
4: Blessed be His holy name.
2: Blessed be Jesus Christ, true God and true man.
4: Blessed be the name of Jesus.
2: Blessed be His most sacred heart.
4: Blessed be His most precious blood.
2: Blessed be Jesus in the most holy sacrament of the altar.
4: Blessed be the Holy Ghost,
2: the Paraclete. Blessed be the great Mother of God, Mary, most holy.
4: Blessed be her holy and immaculate conception.
2: Blessed be her glorious Assumption.
4: Blessed be the name of Mary, Virgin and Mother.
2: Blessed be Saint Joseph, her most chaste spouse.
4: Blessed be God in His angels and in His saints.
5: A short meditation from the wisdom of the saints. It is easy enough to feel drawn to good, healthy people who have pleasant manners, but that is only natural love, not charity. A mother does not love her sick or possibly deformed child because he is lovable, but because she is his mother. We must pray to the Holy Ghost to put into our hearts that selfless devotion, which nature has put into hers. St. Robert Bellarmine.

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1: A quote from St. Maximilian Kolbe. Among the countless multitude of possible beings which reproduce his various perfections, God saw from all eternity the being which is perfect in every respect, and marred by no stain of sin, which imitates his divine attributes as faithfully as a finite creature ever could. He rejoiced at the sight, and decided from all eternity to call her into being at a predetermined time. Immaculate Heart of Mary, pray for us.
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0: The Rosary is the most beautiful and the most rich in graces of all prayers. It is the prayer that touches most the heart of the Mother of God. And if you wish peace to reign in your homes, recite the Family Rosary. 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
3: Even God, the Father Almighty, Creator of heaven and of earth, and in Jesus Christ, His only Son, our Lord, who was conceived by the Holy Ghost, born of the Virgin Mary, suffered under Pontius Pilate, was crucified, died, and was buried. He descended into hell. The third day He rose again from the dead. He ascended into heaven and sitteth at the right hand of God, the Father Almighty. From thence He shall come to judge the living and the dead.
4: I make the Lord God, the Lord of the Church, the union of saints, and the increase of saints, the resurrection of the body and life everlasting. Amen.
3: Our Father who art in heaven, hallowed be thy name. Thy kingdom come, thy will be done on earth as it is in heaven.
4: Give us this day our daily bread, and forgive us our trespasses, that we may be led as we trespass against us. And lead us not into temptation, but deliver us from evil. Amen.
3: Hail Mary, full of grace, the Lord is with thee. Blessed art thou amongst women, and blessed is the fruit of thy womb, Jesus.
4: Holy Mary, Mother of God, pray for us sinners, now at the hour of our death. Amen.
3: Mary, full of grace, the Lord is with thee. Blessed art thou amongst women, and blessed is the fruit of thy womb, Jesus.
4: Holy Mary, Mother of God, pray for us sinners, now at the hour of our death. Amen.
3: Hail Mary, full of grace, the Lord is with thee. Blessed art thou amongst women, and blessed is the fruit of thy womb, Jesus.
4: Holy Mary, Mother of God, pray for us sinners, now at the hour of our death. Amen.

0: first joyful mystery is the Annunciation. Our Father who art in heaven, hallowed be thy name. Thy kingdom come, thy will be done on earth as it is in heaven.
1: Give us this day our daily bread, and forgive us our trespasses, as we forgive those who trespass against us. And lead us not into temptation, but deliver us from evil. Amen.
0: Hail Mary, full of grace, the Lord is with thee. Blessed art thou amongst women, and blessed is the fruit of thy womb, Jesus.
1: Holy Mary, Mother of God, pray for us sinners, now and at the hour of our death. Amen.
0: Hail Mary, full of grace, the Lord is with thee. Blessed art thou amongst women, and blessed is the fruit of thy womb, Jesus.
1: Holy Mary, Mother of God, pray for us sinners, now and at the hour of our death. Amen.
0: Hail Mary, full of grace, the Lord is with thee. Blessed art thou amongst women, and blessed is the fruit of thy womb, Jesus.
1: Holy Mary, Mother of God, pray for us sinners, now and at the hour of our death. Amen.
0: Mary, full of grace, the Lord is with thee. Blessed art thou amongst women, and blessed is the fruit of thy womb, Jesus.
1: Holy Mary, Mother of God, pray for us sinners, now and at the hour of our death. Amen.
0: Now, Mary, full of grace, the Lord is with thee. Blessed art thou amongst women, and blessed is the fruit of thy womb, Jesus.
1: Holy Mary, Mother of God, pray for us sinners, now and at the hour of our death. Amen.
0: Mary, full of grace, the Lord is with thee. Blessed art thou amongst women, and blessed is the fruit of thy womb, Jesus.
1: Holy Mary, Mother of God, pray for us sinners, now and at the hour of our death. Amen.
0: Mary, full of grace, the Lord is with thee. Blessed art thou amongst women, and blessed is the fruit of thy womb, Jesus.
1: Holy Mary, Mother of God, pray for us sinners, now and at the hour of our death. Amen.
0: Mary, full of grace, the Lord is with thee. Blessed art thou amongst women, and blessed is the fruit of thy womb, Jesus.
1: Holy Mary, Mother of God, pray for us sinners, now at the hour of our death. Amen.
0: Mary, full of grace, the Lord is with thee. Blessed art thou amongst women, and blessed is the fruit of thy womb, Jesus.
1: Holy Mary, Mother of God, pray for us sinners, now at the hour of our death. Amen.
0: Mary, full of grace, the Lord is with thee. Blessed art thou amongst women, and blessed is the fruit of thy womb, Jesus.
1: Holy Mary, Mother of

0: by Jesus.
1: Give us our sins, save us from the highest fire, and lead all souls to heaven, especially those who are most need of thy mercy.
2: The second joyful mystery, the Visitation. Our Father, who art in heaven, hallowed be thy name. Thy kingdom come, thy will be done on earth as it is in heaven.
1: Give us this day our daily bread, and forgive us our trespasses, as we forgive those who trespass against us. And lead us not into temptation, but deliver us from evil. Amen.
2: Hail Mary, full of grace, the Lord is with thee. Blessed art thou amongst women, and blessed is the fruit of thy womb, Jesus.
1: Holy Mary, Mother of God, pray for us sinners, now and at the hour of our death. Amen.
2: Hail Mary, full of grace, the Lord is with thee. Blessed art thou amongst women, and blessed is the fruit of thy womb, Jesus.
1: Holy Mary, Mother of God, pray for us sinners, now and at the hour of our death. Amen.
2: Hail Mary, full of grace, the Lord is with thee. Blessed art thou amongst women, and blessed is the fruit of thy womb, Jesus.
1: Holy Mary, Mother of God, pray for us sinners, now and at the hour of our death. Amen.
2: Hail Mary, full of grace, the Lord is with thee. Blessed art thou amongst women, and blessed is the fruit of thy womb, Jesus.
1: Holy Mary, Mother of God, pray for us sinners, now and at the hour of our death. Amen.
2: Hail Mary, full of grace, the Lord is with thee. Blessed art thou amongst women, and blessed is the fruit of thy womb, Jesus.
1: Holy Mary, Mother of God, pray for us sinners, now and at the hour of our death. Amen.
2: Hail Mary, full of grace, the Lord is with thee. Blessed art thou amongst women, and blessed is the fruit of thy womb, Jesus.
1: Holy Mary, Mother of God, pray for us sinners, now and at the hour of our death. Amen.
2: Hail Mary, full of grace, the Lord is with thee. Blessed art thou amongst women, and blessed is the fruit of thy womb, Jesus.
1: Holy Mary, Mother of God, pray for us sinners, now and at the hour of our death. Amen.
2: Hail Mary, full of grace, the Lord is with thee. Blessed art thou amongst women, and blessed is the fruit of thy womb, Jesus.
1: Holy Mary, Mother of God, pray for us sinners, now and at the hour of our death. Amen.
2: Hail Mary, full of grace, the Lord is with thee. Blessed art thou amongst women, and blessed is the fruit of thy womb, Jesus.
1: Holy Mary, Mother of God, pray for us sinners, now and at the hour of our death. Amen.
2: Hail Mary, full of grace, the Lord is with thee. Blessed art thou amongst women, and blessed is the fruit of thy womb, Jesus.
1: Holy Mary, Mother of God, pray for us sinners,

0: Father, who art in heaven, hallowed be thy name, thy kingdom come, thy will be done on earth as it is.
1: Give us this day our daily bread, and forgive us our trespasses, as we forgive those who trespass against us. And lead us not into temptation, but deliver us from evil. Amen.
0: Mary, full of grace, the Lord is with thee. Blessed art thou amongst women, and blessed is the fruit of thy womb, Jesus.
1: Holy Mary, Mother of God, pray for us sinners, now and at the hour of our death. Amen.
0: Mary, full of grace, the Lord is with thee. Blessed art thou amongst women, and blessed is the fruit of thy womb, Jesus.
1: Holy Mary, Mother of God, pray for us sinners, now and at the hour of our death. Amen. Holy Mary, Mother of God, pray for us sinners, now and at the hour of our death. Amen. Holy Mary, Mother of God, pray for us sinners, now and at the hour of our death. Holy Mary, Mother of God, pray for us sinners, now at the hour of our death. Amen. Holy Mary, Mother of God, pray for us sinners, now at the hour of our death. Amen. Holy Mary, Mother of God, pray for us sinners, now at the hour of our death. Amen. Holy Mary, Mother of God, pray for us sinners, now and at the hour of our death. Amen. Holy Mary, Mother of God, pray for us sinners, now and at the hour of our death. Amen. Holy Mary, Mother of God, pray for us sinners, now and at the hour of our death. Amen.

0: and purification of our Lady. Our Father, who art in heaven, hallowed be thy name. Thy kingdom come, thy will be done on earth as it is in heaven.
1: Give us this day our daily bread, and forgive us our trespasses, as we forgive those who trespass against us. And lead us not into temptation, but deliver us from evil. Amen.
0: Hail Mary, full of grace, the Lord is with thee. Blessed art thou amongst women, and blessed is the fruit of thy womb, Jesus.
1: Holy Mary, Mother of God, pray for us sinners, now and at the hour of our death. Amen.
0: Hail Mary, full of grace, the Lord is with thee. Blessed art thou amongst women, and blessed is the fruit of thy womb, Jesus.
1: Holy Mary, Mother of God, pray for us sinners, now and at the hour of our death. Amen.
0: Hail Mary, full of grace, the Lord is with thee. Blessed art thou amongst women, and blessed is the fruit of thy womb, Jesus.
1: Holy Mary, Mother of God, pray for us sinners, now and at the hour of our death. Amen.
0: Hail Mary, full of grace, the Lord is with thee. Blessed art thou amongst women, and blessed is the fruit of thy womb, Jesus.
1: Holy Mary, Mother of God, pray for us sinners, now and at the hour of our death. Amen.
0: Hail Mary, full of grace, the Lord is with thee. Blessed art thou amongst women, and blessed is the fruit of thy womb, Jesus.
1: Holy Mary, Mother of God, pray for us sinners, now and at the hour of our death. Amen.
0: Hail Mary, full of grace, the Lord is with thee. Blessed art thou amongst women, and blessed is the fruit of thy womb, Jesus.
1: Holy Mary, Mother of God, pray for us sinners, now and at the hour of our death. Amen.
0: Hail Mary, full of grace, the Lord is with thee. Blessed art thou amongst women, and blessed is the fruit of thy womb, Jesus.
1: Holy Mary, Mother of God, pray for us sinners, now and at the hour of our death. Amen.
0: Hail Mary, full of grace, the Lord is with thee. Blessed art thou amongst women, and blessed is the fruit of thy womb, Jesus.
1: Holy Mary, Mother of God, pray for us sinners, now and at the hour of our death. Amen.
0: Hail Mary, full of grace, the Lord is with thee. Blessed art thou amongst women, and blessed is the fruit of thy womb, Jesus.
1: Holy Mary, Mother of God, pray for us sinners, now and at the hour of our death. Amen.
0: Hail Mary, full of grace, the Lord is with thee. Blessed art thou amongst women, and blessed is the fruit of thy womb, Jesus.
1: Holy Mary, Mother of God, pray for us sinners, now and at the hour of our death. Amen.

0: of Jesus in the temple. And Father, who art in heaven, hallowed be thy name. Thy kingdom come, thy will be done on earth as it is in heaven.
1: Give us this day our daily bread, and forgive us our trespasses, as we forgive those who trespass against us. And lead us not into temptation, but deliver us from evil. Amen.
0: Hail Mary, full of grace, the Lord is with thee. Blessed art thou amongst women, and blessed is the fruit of thy womb, Jesus.
1: Holy Mary, Mother of God, pray for us sinners, now and at the hour of our death. Amen.
0: Hail Mary, full of grace, the Lord is with thee. Blessed art thou amongst women, and blessed is the fruit of thy womb, Jesus.
1: Holy Mary, Mother of God, pray for us sinners, now and at the hour of our death. Amen. Holy Mary, Mother of God, pray for us sinners, now and at the hour of our death. Amen.
0: Hail Mary, full of grace, the Lord is with thee. Blessed art thou amongst women, and blessed is the fruit of thy womb, Jesus.
1: Holy Mary, Mother of God, pray for us sinners, now and at the hour of our death. Amen.
0: Hail Mary, full of grace, the Lord is with thee. Blessed art thou amongst women, and blessed is the fruit of thy womb, Jesus.
1: Holy Mary, Mother of God, pray for us sinners, now and at the hour of our death. Amen. Holy Mary, Mother of God, pray for us sinners, now and at the hour of our death. Amen.
0: Hail Mary, full of grace, the Lord is with thee. Blessed art thou amongst women, and blessed is the fruit of thy womb, Jesus.
1: Holy Mary, Mother of God, pray for us sinners, now and at the hour of our death. Amen.
0: Hail Mary, full of grace, the Lord is with thee. Blessed art thou amongst women, and blessed is the fruit of thy womb, Jesus.
1: Holy Mary, Mother of God, pray for us sinners, now and at the hour of our death. Holy Mary, Mother of God, pray for us sinners, now and at the hour of our death. Amen.
0: Hail Mary, full of grace, the Lord is with thee. Blessed art thou amongst women, and blessed is the fruit of thy womb, Jesus.
1: Holy Mary, Mother of God, pray for us sinners, now and at the hour of our death. Amen.

0: us, O Holy Mother of God.
1: That we may be delivered from our sins.
0: Let us pray, O God, His only begotten Son, by His life, death, and resurrection, has purchased for us the rewards of eternal life. Grant, we beseech Thee, that by meditating upon these mysteries of the Most Holy Rosary of the Blessed Virgin Mary, we may imitate what they contain and obtain what they promise through the same Christ our Lord.
2: Amen. A short meditation from the wisdom of the saints. Happy the man whose words issue from the Holy Spirit and not from himself. St. Anthony of Padua.
3: An act of spiritual communion. In the name of the Father, and of the Son, and of the Holy Spirit. Amen. My Jesus, I believe that you are present in the most holy sacrament. I love you above all things, and I desire to receive you into my soul. Since I cannot at this moment receive you sacramentally, come at least spiritually into my heart. I embrace you as if you were already there, and unite myself wholly to you. Never permit me to be separated from you. Amen. In the name of the Father, and of the Son, and of the Holy Spirit. Amen.
4: The Holy Rosary. In the name of the Father, and of the Son, and of the Holy Ghost. Amen. I believe in God, the Father Almighty, Creator of heaven and earth, and in Jesus Christ, His only Son, our Lord, who was conceived by the Holy Ghost, born of the Virgin Mary, suffered under Pontius Pilate, was crucified, died, and was buried. He descended into hell. The third day He rose again from the dead. He ascended into heaven, sitteth at the right hand of God, the Father Almighty. From thence He shall come to judge the living and the dead. Our Father, who art in heaven, hallowed be thy name. Thy kingdom come, thy will be done on earth as it is in heaven. Hail Mary, full of grace, the Lord is with thee. Blessed art thou among women, and blessed is the fruit of thy womb, Jesus. Hail Mary, full of grace, the Lord is with thee. Blessed art thou among women, and blessed is the fruit of thy womb, Jesus. Hail Mary, full of grace, the Lord is with thee. Blessed art thou among women, and blessed is the fruit of thy womb, Jesus.

Amen. We meditate today the sorrowful mysteries of the Holy Rosary. The first sorrowful mystery, our Lord in the garden. Our Father who art in heaven, hallowed be thy name. Thy kingdom come, thy will be done on earth as it is in heaven. Hail Mary, full of grace, the Lord is with thee. Blessed art thou among women, and blessed is the fruit of thy womb, Jesus. Hail Mary, full of grace, the Lord is with thee. Blessed art thou among women, and blessed is the fruit of thy womb, Jesus. Hail Mary, full of grace, the Lord is with thee. Blessed art thou among women, and blessed is the fruit of thy womb, Jesus. Hail Mary, full of grace, the Lord is with thee. Blessed art thou among women, and blessed is the fruit of thy womb, Jesus. Hail Mary, full of grace, the Lord is with thee. Blessed art thou among women, and blessed is the fruit of thy womb, Jesus. Hail Mary, full of grace, the Lord is with thee. Blessed art thou among women, and blessed is the fruit of thy womb, Jesus. Hail Mary, full of grace, the Lord is with thee. Blessed art thou among women, and blessed is the fruit of thy womb, Jesus. Hail Mary, full of grace, the Lord is with thee. Blessed art thou among women, and blessed is the fruit of thy womb, Jesus. Hail Mary, full of grace, the Lord is with thee. Blessed art thou among women, and blessed is the fruit of thy womb, Jesus. Hail Mary, full of grace, the Lord is with thee. Blessed art thou among women, and blessed is the fruit of thy womb, Jesus.

my Jesus. The second sorrowful mystery, our Lord is scourged at the pillar. Our Father who art in heaven, hallowed be thy name. Thy kingdom come, thy will be done, on earth as it is in heaven. Hail Mary, full of grace, the Lord is with thee. Blessed art thou amongst women, and blessed is the fruit of thy womb, Jesus. Hail Mary, full of grace, the Lord is with thee. Blessed art thou amongst women, and blessed is the fruit of thy womb, Jesus. Hail Mary, full of grace, the Lord is with thee. Blessed art thou amongst women, and blessed is the fruit of thy womb, Jesus. Hail Mary, full of grace, the Lord is with thee. Blessed art thou amongst women, and blessed is the fruit of thy womb, Jesus. Hail Mary, full of grace, the Lord is with thee. Blessed art thou amongst women, and blessed is the fruit of thy womb, Jesus. Hail Mary, full of grace, the Lord is with thee. Blessed art thou amongst women, and blessed is the fruit of thy womb, Jesus. Hail Mary, full of grace, the Lord is with thee. Blessed art thou amongst women, and blessed is the fruit of thy womb, Jesus. Hail Mary, full of grace, the Lord is with thee. Blessed art thou amongst women, and blessed is the fruit of thy womb, Jesus. Hail Mary, full of grace, the Lord is with thee. Blessed art thou amongst women, and blessed is the fruit of thy womb, Jesus. Hail Mary, full of grace, the Lord is with thee. Blessed art thou amongst women, and blessed is the fruit of thy womb, Jesus.

O my Jesus, the third sorrowful mystery is a crowning with thorns. Our Father who art in heaven, hallowed be thy name. Thy kingdom come, thy will be done on earth as it is in heaven. Hail Mary, full of grace, the Lord is with thee. Blessed art thou amongst women, and blessed is the fruit of thy womb, Jesus. Hail Mary, full of grace, the Lord is with thee. Blessed art thou amongst women, and blessed is the fruit of thy womb, Jesus. Hail Mary, full of grace, the Lord is with thee. Blessed art thou amongst women, and blessed is the fruit of thy womb, Jesus. Hail Mary, full of grace, the Lord is with thee. Blessed art thou amongst women, and blessed is the fruit of thy womb, Jesus. Hail Mary, full of grace, the Lord is with thee. Blessed art thou amongst women, and blessed is the fruit of thy womb, Jesus. Hail Mary, full of grace, the Lord is with thee. Blessed art thou amongst women, and blessed is the fruit of thy womb, Jesus. Hail Mary, full of grace, the Lord is with thee. Blessed art thou amongst women, and blessed is the fruit of thy womb, Jesus. Hail Mary, full of grace, the Lord is with thee. Blessed art thou amongst women, and blessed is the fruit of thy womb, Jesus. Hail Mary, full of grace, the Lord is with thee. Blessed art thou amongst women, and blessed is the fruit of thy womb, Jesus. Hail Mary, full of grace, the Lord is with thee. Blessed art thou amongst women, and blessed is the fruit of thy womb, Jesus.

0: Hail Mary, full of grace, the Lord is with thee. Blessed art thou amongst women, and blessed is the fruit of thy womb, Jesus.
1: Holy Mary, Mother of God,
0: pray for us sinners, now and at the hour of our death. Hail Mary, full of grace, the Lord is with thee. Blessed art thou amongst women, and blessed is the fruit of thy womb, Jesus.
1: Holy Mary,
0: Hail Mary, full of grace, the Lord is with thee. Blessed art thou amongst women, and blessed is the fruit of thy womb, Jesus.
1: Holy Mary, Mother of God,
0: pray for us sinners, now and at the hour of our death. Hail Mary, full of grace, the Lord is with thee. Blessed art thou amongst women, and blessed is the fruit of thy womb, Jesus.
1: Holy Mary, Mother of God, pray for us sinners, now and at the hour of our death.
0: Hail Mary, full of grace, the Lord is with thee. Blessed art thou amongst women, and blessed is the fruit of thy womb, Jesus.
1: Holy Mary,
0: Hail Mary, full of grace, the Lord is with thee. Blessed art thou amongst women, and blessed is the fruit of thy womb, Jesus.
1: Holy Mary, Mother of God, pray for us sinners, now and at the hour of our death.
0: Hail Mary, full of grace, the Lord is with thee. Blessed art thou amongst women, and blessed is the fruit of thy womb, Jesus.
1: Holy Mary, Mother of God, pray for us sinners, now and at the hour of our death.
0: Hail Mary, full of grace, the Lord is with thee. Blessed art thou amongst women, and blessed is the fruit of thy womb, Jesus.
1: Holy
0: Hail Mary, full of grace, the Lord is with thee. Blessed art thou amongst women, and blessed is the fruit of thy womb, Jesus.
1: Holy Mary, Mother of God, pray for us sinners, now and at the hour of our death.
0: Hail Mary, full of grace, the Lord is with thee. Blessed art thou amongst women, and blessed is the fruit of thy womb, Jesus.
1: Holy Mary.

my Jesus. The last sorrowful mystery, the crucifixion and death of our Savior. Our Father who art in heaven, hallowed be thy name, thy kingdom come, thy will be done on earth as it is in heaven. Hail Mary, full of grace, the Lord is with thee. Blessed art thou amongst women, and blessed is the fruit of thy womb, Jesus. Hail Mary, full of grace, the Lord is with thee. Blessed art thou amongst women, and blessed is the fruit of thy womb, Jesus. Hail Mary, full of grace, the Lord is with thee. Blessed art thou amongst women, and blessed is the fruit of thy womb, Jesus. Hail Mary, full of grace, the Lord is with thee. Blessed art thou amongst women, and blessed is the fruit of thy womb, Jesus. Hail Mary, full of grace, the Lord is with thee. Blessed art thou amongst women, and blessed is the fruit of thy womb, Jesus. Hail Mary, full of grace, the Lord is with thee. Blessed art thou amongst women, and blessed is the fruit of thy womb, Jesus. Hail Mary, full of grace, the Lord is with thee. Blessed art thou amongst women, and blessed is the fruit of thy womb, Jesus. Hail Mary, full of grace, the Lord is with thee. Blessed art thou amongst women, and blessed is the fruit of thy womb, Jesus. Hail Mary, full of grace, the Lord is with thee. Blessed art thou amongst women, and blessed is the fruit of thy womb, Jesus. Hail Mary, full of grace, the Lord is with thee. Blessed art thou amongst women, and blessed is the fruit of thy womb, Jesus.

0: O my Jesus, Hail, Holy Queen,
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0: Pray for us, O Holy Mother of God. And let us pray, O God, whose only begotten Son, by his life, death, and resurrection, has purchased for us the rewards of eternal life. Grant, we beseech thee, that meditating upon these mysteries in the most holy rosary of the Blessed Virgin Mary, we may imitate what they contain and obtain what they promise, through the same Christ our Lord. Amen.
1: In the name of the Father, and of the Son, and of
2: But where does the true love of our Lord come from? It comes from faith. We must be those who follow our Lord because we have this great faith in him, because it is this faith which leads us to that love of our Lord. And it will be only faith in our Lord that will keep us on the right path. For when the road gets tough and when Calvary is looming over the horizon, it is only this attachment to our Lord that will keep us on the right path, that will see us through with our Lord. We know that when our Lord, when things became tough in his life, those who followed him because of his healing and his comfort, they left him. They abandoned him. So we must be those who have that strong faith that leads to a great attachment of love to our Lord. But even with this act of faith, we must remember what we are, and that is lost sheep who have been saved by our Lord. And so this leads us to another beautiful virtue that this gospel is trying to show us. It's that virtue.
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4: In the name of the Father, and of the Son, and of the Holy Ghost, and I believe in God, the Father Almighty, creator of heaven and earth, and in Jesus Christ, his only Son, our Lord, who was conceived by the Holy Ghost, born of the Virgin Mary, suffered under Pontius Pilate, was crucified, died, and was buried. He descended into hell. The third day he arose again from the dead. He ascended into heaven, seated at the right hand of God the Father Almighty. From thence he shall come to judge the living and the dead. Our Father who art in heaven, hallowed be thy name. Thy kingdom come, thy will be done on earth as it is in heaven.
5: Give us
4: Hail Mary, full of grace, the Lord is with thee. Blessed art thou amongst women, and blessed is the fruit of thy womb, Jesus. Hail Mary, full of grace, the Lord is with thee. Blessed art thou amongst women, and blessed is the fruit of thy womb, Jesus. Hail Mary, full of grace, the Lord is with thee. Blessed art thou amongst women, and blessed is the fruit of thy womb, Jesus.

0: First glorious mystery, the resurrection. Our Father, who art in heaven, hallowed be thy name. Thy kingdom come, thy will be done on earth as it is in heaven. Hail Mary, full of grace, the Lord is with thee. Blessed art thou amongst women, and blessed is the fruit of thy womb, Jesus.
1: Holy Mary, Mother of God, pray
0: for us sinners now and at the hour of our death. Amen. Hail Mary, full of grace, the Lord is with thee. Blessed art thou amongst women, and blessed is the fruit of thy womb, Jesus.
1: Holy Mary, Mother of God, pray for us sinners now and at the hour of our death.
0: Hail Mary, full of grace, the Lord is with thee. Blessed art thou amongst women, and blessed is the fruit of thy womb, Jesus.
1: Holy Mary, Mother of God, pray for us sinners now and at the hour of our death.
0: Hail Mary, full of grace, the Lord is with thee. Blessed art thou amongst women, and blessed is the fruit of thy womb, Jesus.
1: Holy Mary, Mother of God, pray for us sinners now and at the hour of our death.
0: Hail Mary, full of grace, the Lord is with thee. Blessed art thou amongst women, and blessed is the fruit of thy womb, Jesus.
1: Holy Mary, Mother of God, pray for us sinners now and at the hour of our death.
0: Hail Mary, full of grace, the Lord is with thee. Blessed art thou amongst women, and blessed is the fruit of thy womb, Jesus.
1: Holy Mary, Mother of God, pray for us sinners now and at the hour of our death.
0: Hail Mary, full of grace, the Lord is with thee. Blessed art thou amongst women, and blessed is the fruit of thy womb, Jesus.
1: Holy Mary, Mother of God, pray for us sinners now and at
0: the hour. Hail Mary, full of grace, the Lord is with thee. Blessed art thou amongst women, and blessed is the fruit of thy womb, Jesus.
1: Holy Mary, Mother of God, pray for us sinners now
0: and at the hour. Hail Mary, full of grace, the Lord is with thee. Blessed art thou amongst women, and blessed is the fruit of thy womb, Jesus.
1: Holy Mary,
0: Hail Mary, full of grace, the Lord is with thee. Blessed art thou amongst women, and blessed is the fruit of thy womb, Jesus.
1: Holy Mary,

0: Second glorious mystery is the Ascension. Our Father who art in heaven, hallowed be thy name. Thy kingdom come, thy will be done on earth as it is in heaven.
1: Give us this day our daily bread, and forgive us our trespasses, as we forgive those who trespass against us. And lead us not into temptation,
0: Hail Mary, full of grace, the Lord is with thee. Blessed art thou amongst women, and blessed is the fruit of thy womb, Jesus.
1: Holy Mary, Mother of God, pray for us sinners now and at the hour of our death.
0: Hail Mary, full of grace, the Lord is with thee. Blessed art thou amongst women, and blessed is the fruit of thy womb, Jesus.
1: Holy Mary, Mother of God, pray for us sinners now and at the hour of our death.
0: Hail Mary, full of grace, the Lord is with thee. Blessed art thou amongst women, and blessed is the fruit of thy womb, Jesus.
1: Holy Mary, Mother of God, pray for us sinners now and at the hour of our death.
0: Hail Mary, full of grace, the Lord is with thee. Blessed art thou amongst women, and blessed is the fruit of thy womb, Jesus.
1: Holy Mary, Mother of God, pray for us sinners now and at the hour of our death.
0: Hail Mary, full of grace, the Lord is with thee. Blessed art thou amongst women, and blessed is the fruit of thy womb, Jesus.
1: Holy Mary, Mother of God,
0: Hail Mary, full of grace, the Lord is with thee. Blessed art thou amongst women, and blessed is the fruit of thy womb, Jesus.
1: Holy Mary, Mother of God, pray for us sinners now and at the hour of our death.
0: Hail Mary, full of grace, the Lord is with thee. Blessed art thou amongst women, and blessed is the fruit of thy womb, Jesus.
1: Holy Mary, Mother of God, pray for us sinners now and at the hour of our death.
0: Hail Mary, full of grace, the Lord is with thee. Blessed art thou amongst women, and blessed is the fruit of thy womb, Jesus.
1: Holy Mary, Mother of God, pray for us sinners now and at the hour of our death.
0: Hail Mary, full of grace, the Lord is with thee. Blessed art thou amongst women, and blessed is the fruit of thy womb, Jesus.
1: Holy Mary, Mother of God, pray for us sinners now and at the hour of our death.
0: Hail Mary, full of grace, the Lord is with thee. Blessed art thou amongst women, and blessed is the fruit of thy womb, Jesus.
1: Holy Mary, Mother of God, pray for us sinners now and at the hour of our death.

0: The third glorious mystery is the descent of the Holy Ghost upon the apostles of Mary. Our Father, who art in heaven, hallowed be thy name. Thy kingdom come, thy will be done on earth as it is in heaven.
1: Give us this day our daily bread, and forgive us our trespasses, as we forgive those who trespass against us. And lead us not into temptation, but deliver us from evil.
0: Hail Mary, full of grace, the Lord is with thee. Blessed art thou amongst women, and blessed is the fruit of thy womb, Jesus.
1: Holy Mary, Mother of God, pray for us sinners now.
0: Hail Mary, full of grace, the Lord is with thee. Blessed art thou amongst women, and blessed is the fruit of thy womb, Jesus.
1: Holy Mary, Mother of God, pray for us sinners now and at the hour of our death.
0: Hail Mary, full of grace, the Lord is with thee. Blessed art thou amongst women, and blessed is the fruit of thy womb, Jesus.
1: Holy Mary, Mother of God, pray for us sinners now and at the hour of our death.
0: Hail Mary, full of grace, the Lord is with thee. Blessed art thou amongst women, and blessed is the fruit of thy womb, Jesus.
1: Holy Mary, Mother of God,
0: Hail Mary, full of grace, the Lord is with thee. Blessed art thou amongst women, and blessed is the fruit of thy womb, Jesus.
1: Holy Mary, Mother of God, pray for us sinners now and at the hour of our death.
0: Hail Mary, full of grace, the Lord is with thee. Blessed art thou amongst women, and blessed is the fruit of thy womb, Jesus.
1: Holy Mary, Mother of God, pray for us sinners now and at the hour of our death.
0: Hail Mary, full of grace, the Lord is with thee. Blessed art thou amongst women, and blessed is the fruit of thy womb, Jesus.
1: Holy Mary, Mother of God, pray for us sinners now and at the hour of our death.
0: Hail Mary, full of grace, the Lord is with thee. Blessed art thou amongst women, and blessed is the fruit of thy womb, Jesus.
1: Holy Mary, Mother of God, pray for us sinners now and at the hour of our death.
0: Hail Mary, full of grace, the Lord is with thee. Blessed art thou amongst women, and blessed is the fruit of thy womb, Jesus.
1: Holy Mary, Mother of God, pray for us sinners now and at the hour of our death.
0: Hail Mary, full of grace, the Lord is with thee. Blessed art thou amongst women, and blessed is the fruit of thy womb, Jesus.
1: Holy Mary, Mother of God, pray for us sinners now and at the hour of our death.

0: by Jesus.
1: Forgive us our sins, save us from the fire of hell. Lead all souls to heaven, especially
2: those who are most in need. The fourth mystery is the Assumption. Our Father, who art in heaven, hallowed be thy name. Thy kingdom come, thy will be done on earth as it is in heaven.
1: Give us this day our daily bread, and forgive us our trespasses, as we forgive those who trespass against us. And lead us not into temptation, but deliver us from evil.
2: Hail Mary, full of grace, the Lord is with thee. Blessed art thou among women, and blessed is the fruit of thy womb, Jesus.
1: Holy Mary, Mother of God, pray for us sinners, now and at the
2: hour of our death. Hail Mary, full of grace, the Lord is with thee. Blessed art thou among women, and blessed is the fruit of thy womb, Jesus.
1: Holy Mary, Mother of God, pray for us sinners, now and at the hour of our death.
2: Hail Mary, full of grace, the Lord is with thee. Blessed art thou among women, and blessed is the fruit of thy womb, Jesus.
1: Holy Mary, Mother of God, pray for us sinners, now and at the hour of our death.
2: Hail Mary, full of grace, the Lord is with thee. Blessed art thou among women, and blessed is the fruit of thy womb, Jesus.
1: Holy Mary, Mother of God, pray for us sinners,
2: Hail Mary, full of grace, Lord is with thee. Blessed art thou among women, and blessed is the fruit of thy womb, Jesus.
1: Holy Mary, Mother of God, pray for us sinners, now and at the hour of our death.
2: Hail Mary, full of grace, Lord is with thee. Blessed art thou among women, and blessed is the fruit of thy womb, Jesus.
1: Holy Mary, Mother of God, pray for us sinners, now and at the hour of our death.
2: Hail Mary, full of grace, Lord is with thee. Blessed art thou among women, and blessed is the fruit of thy womb, Jesus.
1: Holy Mary, Mother of God, pray for us sinners, now and at the hour of our death.
2: Hail Mary, full of grace, Lord is with thee. Blessed art thou among women, and blessed is the fruit of thy womb, Jesus.
1: Holy Mary, Mother of God, pray for us sinners, now and at the hour of our death.
2: Hail Mary, full of grace, Lord is with thee. Blessed art thou among women, and blessed is the fruit of thy womb, Jesus.
1: Holy Mary, Mother of God, pray for us sinners, now and at the hour of our death.
2: Hail Mary, full of grace, Lord is with thee. Blessed art thou among women, and blessed is the fruit of thy womb, Jesus.
1: Holy Mary, Mother of God, pray for us sinners, now and at the hour of our death.

0: Jesus.
1: Forgive us our sins, save us from the fires of hell. Lead all souls to heaven, especially those most in need of mercy.
2: The fifth glorious mystery is the coronation. Our Father, who art in heaven, hallowed be thy name. Thy kingdom come, thy will be done on earth as it is in heaven.
1: Give us this day
2: with thee. Blessed art thou amongst women, and blessed is the fruit of thy womb, Jesus.
1: Holy Mary, Mother of God, pray for us sinners now
2: and at the hour of our death. Hail Mary, full of grace, the Lord is with thee. Blessed art thou amongst women, and blessed is the fruit of thy womb, Jesus.
1: Holy Mary, Mother of God, pray for us sinners now and at the hour of our death.
2: Hail Mary, full of grace, the Lord is with thee. Blessed art thou amongst women, and blessed is the fruit of thy womb, Jesus.
1: Holy Mary, Mother of God, pray for us sinners now and at the hour of our death.
2: Hail Mary, full of grace, the Lord is with thee. Blessed art thou amongst women, and blessed is the fruit of thy womb, Jesus.
1: Holy Mary, Mother of God, pray for us sinners now and at the hour of our death.
2: Hail Mary, full of grace, the Lord is with thee. Blessed art thou amongst women, and blessed is the fruit of thy womb, Jesus.
1: Holy Mary, Mother of God, pray for us sinners now and at the hour of our death.
2: Hail Mary, full of grace, the Lord is with thee. Blessed art thou amongst women, and blessed is the fruit of thy womb, Jesus.
1: Holy Mary, Mother of God, pray for us sinners now and at the hour of our death.
2: Hail Mary, full of grace, the Lord is with thee. Blessed art thou amongst women, and blessed is the fruit of thy womb, Jesus.
1: Holy Mary, Mother of God, pray for us sinners.
2: Hail Mary, full of grace, the Lord is with thee. Blessed art thou amongst women, and blessed is the fruit of thy womb, Jesus.
1: Holy Mary, Mother of God, pray for us sinners now and at the hour of our death.
2: Hail Mary, full of grace, the Lord is with thee. Blessed art thou amongst women, and blessed is the fruit of thy womb, Jesus.
1: Holy Mary, Mother of God, pray for us sinners now and at the hour of our death.
2: Lord is with thee. Blessed art thou amongst women, and blessed is the fruit of thy womb, Jesus.
1: Holy Mary,

0: Forgive us our sins, and save us from the fire of hell. Lead all souls to heaven, especially those who most need. Hail, Holy Queen,
1: Mother of Mercy, and Lord of Christ, and Lord of Christ. To thee we cry out, our precious Son of the Creed. To thee we send up our sighs, mourning, and weeping, and our bowed head tears. Turn the most gracious heaven to the Lord, and to the Lord of Christ. And after this, there is thou shown for us the blessed fruit of thy womb, Jesus. Upon the blood of all Jesus, the Lord, amen.
0: Pray for us, Holy Mother of God. Let us pray. O God, whose only begotten Son, by his life, death, and resurrection, hath purchased for us the rewards of eternal salvation, grant, we beseech thee, that in meditating upon these mysteries of the most holy rosary of the Blessed Virgin Mary, we may imitate what they contain and obtain what they promise, through the same Christ our Lord.
1: Amen.
2: Adsum, Letter to a Young Man. Dear, you might be puzzled by the title of this letter. Adsum is the answer you would give in Latin should your name be read out in a roll call. During the priestly ordination ceremony, the assistant priest reads out the names of the candidates for ordination, to which the ordinandi reply, Adsum, or present. Technically, this would be the very moment of your vocation, should you choose to give yourself to the priesthood. It is the moment when you are called in the name of the bishop to receive the sacrament of holy order. It is the culmination of a journey often strewn with obstacles and doubt, demands and sacrifice, a journey that the world does not understand. Holy order. The adsum that you might cry out before the bishop, the ministers and the faithful would be but the exterior and climactic manifestation of the interior adsum, oft repeated since the desire to enter seminary was first discerned. Standing before the bishop, candle in right hand, chasuble folded over the left arm, you would have prepared yourself for this moment by leaving the world, leaving its way of life, and leaving its outward dress in order to become an adopted child of the church by the ceremony of tonsure, to approach the altar by the four minor orders, to reach the threshold of the priesthood by the major orders of the subdiaconate and diaconate, so that after much prayer, study, and the exercise of virtue, you might be ready to receive the greatest gift that God can bestow on a man, the sacramental priesthood, which is nothing less than a participation in the priesthood of our Lord Jesus Christ. Order in the hierarchy. The sacrament is called holy order because it inserts the recipient into an order, which is the hierarchy of the sacred ministers, subdeacon, deacon, priest, bishop. Ordination to the diaconate and to the episcopate are also part of the sacrament of holy order. All three ordinations, to the diaconate, the priesthood, and the episcopate, imprint a character on the soul which mark the ordinand according to his order. Order to Christ. To be ordained is to be ordered or configured to Christ as the mediator between God and man. We say that the priest participates in the priesthood of Jesus Christ, who is the sole priest of the New Testament. The priest, therefore, in the person of Christ, offers the divine sacrifice of to God on behalf of man and draws down heavenly gifts of grace to order men and to order the whole of society to God. Order in man. The priest is not just a conduit of gifts from man to God and from God to man. He gives himself to God along with Christ as the victim. He also gives himself to man along with Christ as a teacher, governor, and sanctifier. In relation to man, his purpose is to bring mankind back to God, both as individuals and collectively in society. For this reason too, we could say that the sacrament of holy order is aptly named because its purpose is to put order into the world, into individuals, families, communities, nations, the whole of society, so that they may finish in God. This order is not just an order of actions, moral behaviour, but also an order of being. A man ordered to God in his being is one incorporated into the mystical body of Christ by sanctifying grace. In summary, the priest is one who works for the recapitulation of all things in Christ. We refer to Pope St. Pius X's motto taken from St. Paul, Instaurare omnia in Christo. the need for holy order. In the world today, instead of moving towards a recapitulation in Christ, mankind appears to be collectively distancing itself from God with fiendish determination. The culture of death, of which woke culture is the latest subspecies, is in despotic ascendancy everywhere in the world, even in the Catholic Church. The greatest powers of the world are united in creating a new world order, which in fact is just a continuation of the old world disorder of Lucifer's rebellion against God. And the only way this movement can be reversed is by the sacrament of holy order. We need more young men to say, Ad sum. The eternal future of so many souls and the history of the world depend on it. Just think, a priest ordained at, say, 26 years old and living until 80 would offer over 20,000 masses, would hear perhaps 30,000 confessions, and would give communion 500,000 times. He would baptize perhaps 500 souls and marry 100 couples, catechize hundreds of children and adults, and bury another 500 souls. Every vocation, therefore, is a world-changing event. Your choice. Ad sum, first in your heart and later before the bishop on the day of your ordination, is your choice. Don't wait for a Damascene thunderbolt or a gentle whisper in the breeze. A vocation is your choice. If there are no insurmountable obstacles on your path to the priesthood, such as responsibilities or dependence, and if you have the requisite moral and intellectual virtue, all that is holding you back from uttering ad sum is your will, because it's your choice. You have heard me say this before. A vocation is not something totally objective, something that you can have metaphysical certitude about. And it's not something totally subjective, something to be found in mysterious signs and sentiments. It's your choice, based on both the facts of your capability and your disposition of heart towards self-sacrificing love of God and everything he loves. Your courage. So, ponder this call to cry ad sum to the bishop. If it fills you with fear, know that you can't be courageous unless you are afraid, and I know how much you treasure the virtue of fortitude. With my blessing, in Jesus and Mary.
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4: In the name of the Father, and of the Son, and of the Holy Ghost. Amen. Holy Mother Church, every year, recalls to our mind the great mystery, this great feast of the Assumption of the Blessed Virgin Mary into heaven. Every year, she bids us think about it, even though we might already know what happened. But this being so important, and human nature being so frail that we forget important things, Holy Mother Church has chosen this mystery with the others of our faith to recall to us every year. And so, that's because it's our Mother's will, that's what we shall do. Let us recall. This is what today is for, to recall this great mystery and to honor our Blessed Mother in it. The Assumption of the Blessed Virgin Mary. To assume, we make assumptions too, but it's not the same thing. This assumption, this taking up, the Blessed Mother is being taken up. It's not by her own power, it's by the power of God. sometimes we can be confused in thinking that the assumption would be like our Lord Jesus Christ's resurrection. And in some ways it is the same. But first of all, we must realize, considering from the point of view of God, God raises himself up in the resurrection, our Lord Jesus Christ, Easter Sunday, in the early morning hours. Here, Almighty God, in the power of Almighty God, raises up the Blessed Virgin Mary, body and soul, to heaven. So first thing, it's by the power of God, Almighty God. Now, we all have to die, and even sometimes when we pray this mystery of the rosary, for it is the fourth glorious mystery, such an important mystery is it, we're bid to think about it every day in the mysteries of the rosary, at least three times a week. The Assumption of the Blessed Virgin Mary into heaven. And we pray for a holy death. Now, in the Western Church especially, tradition holds that the Blessed Virgin Mary died. Now, dying in itself is a punishment for original sin. It is not something to be feared, though. It's something that leads to our glory, for good Catholics don't fear death. So first of all, we must consider death. Death is the separation of the body from the soul. When we die, our soul separates from our body. The soul doesn't like it. The soul is made to be with the body. But in death, punishment of original sin, the soul finally can't hold the body to itself. The body is too weak, or it's too torn up, or something has happened so dreadful, or maybe slowly, that the soul can't retain the body anymore. It doesn't have the power to do that. And only if God were to give that power could our soul hold our body together. Adam and Eve, they had a special gift from God, and their soul could keep their body together. But after they sinned, original sin, God took away that gift. That gift we could have inherited, but we didn't get it. But no fault of ours, but fault of our parents, but just that's our poverty, which God can fill. The Blessed Virgin Mary was conceived without original sin. From the very instant of her life, no stain of sin was on her soul. So she didn't have, it wasn't necessary that she die. She didn't have the guilt. She didn't deserve the punishment. And so, from the Immaculate Conception, from the start of her life, she was full of grace and all the virtues and all the gifts of the Holy Ghost and all the Beatitudes, all the fullness of grace, more full in her than any other human creature except the sacred humanity of our Lord Jesus Christ. From the very beginning, she was greater than any saint or angel, any saint at the end of their life. She began greater, supernaturally, on the supernatural level of grace, greater than any saint. But here in this mystery, we fast forward from the beginning of her life to the end of her life on earth. And so she didn't just stay at that same level of grace in of her Immaculate Conception. She proceeded greatly, prosperously, says Holy Scripture in the Psalms, from abyss to abyss, also in another psalm. She increased in virtue and wisdom and grace, like our Lord Jesus Christ, all the gifts of the Holy Ghost, up to the end of her life. And she didn't have to die. She could have lived forever on earth if she chose to stay, but in heaven she would have preferred, because Almighty God, our Lord Jesus Christ, had already arisen, our Lord Jesus Christ, had already arisen from the dead and ascended into heaven. and she would and desired very much to be with him. You know, we desire to be with the people we love. We can't, we don't like to allow very long of a time of separation. So too would it have been with our Blessed Mother, and even more so. She had a greater and a more pure love than any other human creature ever had, pure human creature, outside of our Lord Jesus Christ. And that her first love was directed towards our Lord Jesus Christ. And that bond was very strong. It was quite a sacrifice she made when she stayed on earth as long as she did without him after he ascended into heaven. She didn't have to die. Maybe she had the choice. She could have gone earlier. But she stayed to be with us, her children. Our Lord Jesus Christ, after he resurrected, he stayed on earth with us for 40 days before he ascended into heaven. Our Blessed Mother, when the time came for her to go to heaven, undoubtedly had the choice. She could go straight to heaven. It was now the time. She was going to leave us, and we were going to be sad, but she was going to be in heaven, which would work to our greater happiness. In the Latin Church, it is passed along, and we believe that she chose to die. She chose to let her soul separate from her body and in a certain way be torn away from it. What wasn't natural, it wasn't made to be that way. Something a little bit violent and painful. She chose that, and she didn't have to. She didn't have to, but she chose to do that out of love. Love for our Lord Jesus Christ, a love that seeks to imitate him. She always setting the example for us, but even if we weren't around, she would have chosen to imitate him. So much love desires imitation and to be the same and united in every way, and so much more, our Blessed Mother, to be united with our Lord Jesus Christ and to be like him in every way. And she wouldn't pass up this opportunity, such a great opportunity, since our Lord's death was so great, such great consequences for us, happy consequences for us. She chose to die, but she didn't wait too long. Her soul went straight to heaven, but after it was rejoined to the body, Feast of the Assumption, the soul rejoins the body. That's the resurrection. When we have our resurrection, our soul will rejoin our body at the end of time, God willing, in a good way. All souls rejoin their body at the end of time, even if they end up in hell. It's not so much the resurrection, but a good resurrection, what we desire and we pray for. Our Blessed Mother, with a good resurrection, her soul rejoins her body. Not at the end of time, but 3 days, a short time after her soul had departed from the body. God did not wait to the end of time to bring not only her soul, her immaculate soul, but also her body into heaven to be with him, to rejoice with him in heaven, as to intercede for us still on earth. And so this great mystery, our Blessed Mother, her soul full of grace and all the gifts, greater at the end of her life than we can imagine, and only less, and though infinitely less, than our Lord Jesus Christ, true God and true man, full of grace, but also her body, united to her soul and receiving gifts of glory from that overflow from the soul onto the body, received from God. She goes to heaven there to intercede for us, to give honor to God. And for us, she's there for us to honor her. She's the honor of her people, that's us, the Holy Catholic Church. And this day especially, can we honor her or give a special honor to her, an honor which will reflects towards God right away. My soul doth magnify the Lord. So let us honor her and glorify her insofar as we are able, and let her turn over this honor and glory to the Holy Trinity, from whom all good things come. In the name of the Father, and of the Son, and of the Holy Ghost. Amen.
5: A prayer found in Chester Cathedral. Author unknown. Give me good digestion, Lord, and also something to digest. Give me a healthy body, Lord, with sense to keep it at its best. Give me a healthy mind, good Lord, to keep the good and pure in sight, which seeing sin is not appalled, but finds a way to set it right. Give me a mind that is not bored, that does not whimper, whine, or sigh. Don't let me worry overmuch about the fussy thing called I. Give me a sense of humor, Lord. Give me the grace to see a joke, to get some happiness from life, and pass it on to other folk.
6: A short meditation from the wisdom of the saints. Happy the man whose words issue from the Holy Spirit and not from himself. St. Anthony of Padua.
7: You're listening to the SSPX podcast, and welcome to episode 7 in our sacrament series, where Father Paul Robinson will join us to discuss the Holy Eucharist. In this first of 3 episodes on the Blessed Sacrament, Father will explain to us the relationship between the sacrifice of the Mass and the Holy Eucharist. Are they the same thing or different? Then we'll see how the Eucharist is distinct from all the other sacraments, yet still, they are all intimately related to it. Next, we'll look at the importance of the Mass, and finally, we'll see how the faithful are meant to participate in the Mass. The priest is performing the actions of the Mass, yes, but there is an aspect of the priesthood that is shared with the faithful. So, how are we supposed to participate in the Mass? As we move forward in this series, we're looking for help. If you like these series and want to have more of them, you can help us by leaving a rating or a review wherever you're listening to this podcast. And you can just simply share it with someone who you think would like it, appreciate it, or maybe they just need it. That's the best way to help, because you're helping us with this apostolate to reach as many people as possible with the beauty and the truth of what it means to be a traditional Catholic. Now, let's join Father Robinson for episode number 7 of the Sacrament Series right now. Father Robinson, thank you for joining us again on this series on the sacraments. We had you on for the first 2 episodes introducing the sacraments themselves, and so now you're back for some more punishment. For some more insight on the Holy Eucharist. Now, Father, we're going to be taking 3 episodes to go through the Holy Eucharist instead of just 2 like we've done with the previous episodes. What are we going to be looking at over these 3 episodes? And can you give us kind of a preview of what we're looking at today, Father?
8: Yes. Yeah, well, I was thinking that, you know, the Holy Eucharist is the summit of the sacraments, and it really deserves extra attention for that fact. And so I think just because the Mass is so profound, there's so much there, I thought it would be good, instead of just looking at the traditional Mass and then looking at the new Mass, that we would just first have an introductory conference talking about what the Mass is in itself in general, and then look at the traditional Mass and the prayers that are found in the traditional Mass, and then for the third conference, look at the new Mass. So the first, what we do today would be on the Mass in general. Then the second conference would be on the traditional Mass, and the third one on the new Mass.
7: Okay. Now, when we, it's always good to get our terms straight. When we're talking about the sacrament of Holy Eucharist, are we also talking about the Mass? Are those two, are those two terms one and the same?
8: Yes, they are pretty much one and the same. I mean, we have this sacrament series, and we're considering the 7 sacraments, and one of the sacraments is the Holy Eucharist. So when traditional Catholics speak about the Eucharist, typically we think of the reception of Holy Communion, or we think of adoring our Lord at benediction. We think of our Lord present under the sacramental species. But the Eucharist is somewhat interchangeable with the Mass itself. The Mass is a sacrament. It is a ceremony wherein we have something that is signified. We fulfill the 3 conditions for the sacrament. We have an outward sign. It was instituted by Christ, and it gives grace. But because the Mass is so unique, we tend to separate the Holy Eucharist as such from the ceremony, because this sacrament, one of the things that makes it unique is that it endures over a period of time. It's the only sacrament where it doesn't just happen at the moment, and we'll talk more about that later on. But I think that's the reason for this difference of terminology.
9: All right, and the Mass is, you know, the integral part of the Mass is the fact that it is a sacrifice as well, right?
8: Yes. So as we were saying in the introductory conference, each of the sacraments are outward signs that signify a supernatural reality. So as Father Wiseman explained, the baptism signifies the washing of the baby. And with this sacrament, the sacrament of the Eucharist, what we are signifying is a sacrifice. So there's an outward sign of a sacrifice, and the signification causes the supernatural reality to be present. This is the way God, our Lord, designed things, such that when the sign is present, you have the supernatural reality affected. So the main thing that the Mass has to accomplish is to signify the sacrifice. And that is signified by the three parts of the Mass of the Faithful, the second part of the Mass, and that would be the offertory, the consecration, and the communion. So if we think about sacrifices all throughout the history of mankind, there were typically three stages or three parts of those sacrifices. So even in the pagan world, but also in the Jewish world, in the religion that God instituted for the Jewish people, he would ask for certain sacrifices, the slaying of animals. And what would happen is you would have someone chosen from among the people to represent the people before God, that is the priest, and he would take the offering, which would be like a lamb without blemish. It was meant to be something not sacred, but something that was clean, was pure, was analogically worthy of God. You want to present the best to God. So they would take an unblemished lamb or a calf or something like that. And the first thing that was done is the animal is offered to God. And then secondly, you would have the slaying of the animal. The animal is killed so that it will be given to God, as it were. And then finally, in a holocaust, in a specific type of sacrifice called the holocaust, the animal was consumed. It was burned. And in other types of sacrifices, the animal was consumed by the priest. The priest would eat the animal. So what is going on here is the community of people is taking something that is good that they have. They want to offer it to God, and so they slay it and they consume it so that they give to God, as it were, this particular offering. And the whole point of sacrifice is simply to acknowledge that we are creatures, that there is someone above us who is our creator, and to pay homage to him, to acknowledge our status as creatures, to show our submission to him. So if you take something that kind of gives you power, if you can think of your flocks as your revenue or the thing that gives you power in the community, you take something from that, something precious, you give it to God, and you say, you know, my power is below your power. And you also signify that everything belongs to him, that really this is not mine after all. It really is yours. So that's, as I say, even in pagan nations, they had this sense that they owed everything to a higher power, and that they needed to show homage to the higher power by making these sacrifices. And well, we know that the New Testament, with our Lord coming on this earth, with God becoming incarnate, we have the most perfect sacrifice. And that is through the sacrifice on Calvary, wherein our Lord is the priest. He's the one offering, and he offers himself. And he is the most perfect offering because he is God. It can't be anything more perfect that is offered to God. He's also man, so he's the most perfect man that's offered to God. And he is slain on the cross. So when we come to the Mass itself, and it's a sacrament, so we want to signify the sacrifice of Calvary, what happened on Calvary. And we do that through those three parts of the Mass. First of all, there's the offertory. And at the offertory, the priest takes the bread and the wine, and he offers them to God. And then at the consecration, there is a, we may say, sacramental immolation of our Lord, which we'll get into in a second. And then, of course, at the communion, our Lord is consumed. And therefore, you have this signification of the sacrifice.
9: Okay, so there's that connection between the Old Testament and the New Testament, strikingly between the sacrifices of old and the sacrifice of the Mass.
8: Yes,
9: you talked about this
8: because
9: go ahead.
8: In the Old Testament, God did not want there to be human sacrifice. You know, the pagans would do human sacrifices. The most precious thing they had was human life, but God forbade the Israelites to do that, and so he commanded them to offer animals instead of that. And of course, it's an imperfect sacrifice. It's something that's very limited that they're offering to God, and they were awaiting the New Testament. We would have this most perfect sacrifice possible.
9: Okay, you said you wanted to talk a little bit more about this immolation or this sacramental separation of the body and blood of our Lord. What does that signify, and at what point does that take place in the Mass, Father?
8: Yes. So if you have those three parts, we have the offering of the victim, you have the slaying of the victim, and then you have the communion of the victim. Well, where does the slaying of the victim take place? During the Mass. Well, it takes place at the consecration. It's not that our Lord dies. Our Lord does not die. He now dies no more. He's died once. Right. He dies no more. He has a glorified body. He cannot die. He cannot suffer pain. So he's not suffering during the Mass. But we have to signify his death in order to have the sacrament. That's the outward sign. So we have to signify his death. And this is done by the double consecration, by the fact that you have two species on the altar of the sacrament, one representing his body and the other representing his blood. So with the double consecration, you first have the consecration of the host, which represents his body, and then you have the consecration of the wine, which represents his blood. And so the fact that his body and blood are separate on the altar signifies his slaying, his immolation. And that's why to have a valid Mass, you have to have the double consecration. You have to have the consecration of both the species by the priest to have a valid Mass. If he only consecrated the host or he only consecrated the wine, it would not be a valid Mass. Hmm. Now, of course, our Lord is fully present under both species. He's right. Fully present, body, blood, soul, and divinity, under the species of bread and under the species of wine. But the sign represents the separation of his body and blood. So it's a symbol, but in the sacraments, it's the symbol that makes for the sacramental reality and makes the graces to be present. In this case, for our Lord to be present under the species of bread and wine at the Mass, and for a true sacrifice to take place, the true re-offering of the sacrifice of Calvary.
9: Okay. Could we talk next, Father, about the importance of the Eucharist? Obviously, it is important, and I don't want to get into trying to rank the sacraments. Obviously, baptism is necessary for all of the other sacraments, but there is a special importance for the Holy Eucharist. Could you explain a little bit why, Father?
8: Yes. So we generally say that baptism is the most necessary of the sacraments, but the Eucharist is the most important of the sacraments, the highest of the sacraments, because of the fact that it contains our Lord. But all throughout history, sacrifice has always been the central aspect of any religion. As I mentioned, even the pagan religions of the past, they had sacrificed at the very core, these offerings they would make to the gods at the very core of their religion. And when God guided the Jews in the homage they paid to him, he had them make, again, the sacrifices, place them at the core of their religion, where the Levitical priests, you had a specific priesthood. You had these men that were chosen from among the people, special tribe that was dedicated to God, and they had all these religious rituals that they were to perform. And they ended up, you know, building the temple and having these sacrifices. You can read, especially the dedication of the temple in the time of Solomon, how many thousands of animals were offered to God on that day. So The greatest homage we can give to God as human beings is in this act of sacrifice. So sacrifice is so important to religion that Pope Leo XIII, he says in one of his encyclicals, the very essence of religion implies sacrifice. If sacrifices are abolished, religion can neither exist nor be conceived. Mm. And I mean, you know, this says something about the Protestant religions, where they say, well, our Lord died on the cross, and that was once and for all. And they think that the Mass is an abomination. You know, Luther thought the Mass was an abomination. But the fact is that if a religion does not have sacrifice, it's kind of not doing religion. You're kind of not doing religion. But we are. The sacrifice of the cross, the sacrifice of the Mass for us Catholics is the very heart of our religious practice. And the reason for this is because sacrifice is the greatest thing that you can do in relation to God. And the sacrifice we have, the Mass, is the most perfect sacrifice possible. You have the most perfect priest, the most perfect person to offer the sacrifice, that's our Lord. You have the most perfect victim to be offered to God, that's also our Lord. So, because the Mass makes our Lord truly present, he's there on the altar, and we renew this offering of Calvary, we have the same effects as Calvary brought to us, brought to the human race. So this is why the Holy Eucharist is the summit of our Catholic life, is the very core of our Catholic life. And while people of other religions, like the Protestants, when they get together, they might do songs and preach sermons and things like that. When the Buddhists get together, they might wear orange robes and do

0: because I forgot who said it. But
1: yes, I think it might be Padre Pio who said that. But I think that obviously after the coming of our Lord, it is the Mass that sustains the world. Right. And that's why it's so important for us. I mean, there was right after I got ordained a priest, you know, I was stationed in St. Mary's for 3 years. And the one time I was asked to do the South Dakota mission, and I was just sitting in the airport, and there was this man there, and he was just like shocked. He's like, "Man, dude, it's like, are you like a priest or something?" And I was like, yes, I am. He's like, "Dude, that is amazing." He's like, what do you do? I was like, "Well, I mean, I offer infinite sacrifice to God for the sins of mankind." And he's like, "Man, whoa."
0: I mean, it is a whoa moment, right? There is something awesome about it in the true sense of the word. It is.
1: Yes.
0: That's great.
1: I mean, may God give us the grace to appreciate what we have.
0: Yes,
1: for sure.
0: Absolutely. Well, many saints have recognized the importance of the Mass. Obviously, the founder of the Society of St. Pius X, Archbishop Lefebvre, he recognized it as well. In fact, you could say that was the whole reason why, it was the whole reason why he started the Society of St. Pius X, was to form priests, but priests who could say the Mass. Is that kind of a fair assessment?
1: Yeah, so the Archbishop had a tremendous devotion to the Mass. I think he understood the importance of the Mass more deeply than many figures in the history of the Church. And as a result, I mean, he founded an order of priests, he founded an order of nuns, he founded an order of brothers, and all of them, their whole spirituality is centered around the Holy Sacrifice of the Mass. So the sisters, they assist the priests. Why do they assist the priests? Because they want to be close to our Lord. They want to assist our Lord in this eternal sacrifice. It's the same with the brothers. They're all at the service of the priesthood, which is at the service of our Lord Jesus Christ. So the Archbishop, I just want to quote him, sort of summarizing his perspective on the Mass and its importance. He says, "During the Holy Sacrifice of the Mass, revelation, the mysteries of faith, the mysteries of the incarnation and the redemption are made real. And from the Mass, the efficacy of all good works proceeds." And he says something in our statutes that's interesting. He says, "I don't want you to have a special devotion. I want you to have the devotion of the Church." So for him, the spirituality of the Church is the Mass, because the Mass is our Lord Jesus Christ. So that is the very heart of our religion, as I just said. And so he wanted us to focus on that basically essential spirituality that belongs to us as being Catholics. So that was his vision. And that's what he tried to pass on to us. And that's why he created this extended religious family, all of us centered around the Mass.
0: So are there any further perspectives of the Archbishop that you can share with us, Father?
1: Yes, well, one thing that he wanted to make sure that we have when we approach the Mass is a holistic perspective on the Mass. He wanted us to see the Mass as the sacrament sacrifice primarily, and he kind of lamented people reducing the Mass, as it were, just seeing it as kind of a means to receive our Lord in the Blessed Sacrament. Of course, the reception of Holy Communion is very important. It's a very precious gift that we have. But it is the Mass by its nature is a sacrifice, and we must not forget that when we go to Mass. Sometimes people, when they go to Mass, I mean, they're present there and they believe that our Lord is there, but they kind of don't believe that he's there in the sense that they just see him as kind of inert under the species of bread and wine. But our Lord is really present, and he really is doing the exact same thing that he did on Calvary. So we can think of him in heaven sort of presenting his wounds to the Heavenly Father. And then at the moment of the Mass, he comes down on earth. He's on the altar, and he is the primary priest. So he's on the altar.

0: altar, and he is offering himself to the Heavenly Father for the sins of mankind, just as he did on Calvary. And that is the very center of the Mass. It's the mystery of our redemption being renewed on our altars. So the ceremonies leading up to that are not just a sort of a means to get to Holy Communion, but that's central part of the Mass wherein the sacrifice is being offered is the heart of the Mass, and the faithful are meant to unite with that, and the priest, who is the instrument of our Lord to bring him down on the altar, he is supposed to unite with that as well as far as possible. So I just want to give you a long quote, if you don't mind, from the Archbishop. It's not too long, but just speaking about this, that the central part of the Mass is the offering of the sacrifice. Our Lord Jesus Christ's goal was to offer himself on the cross. He came for no other reason, and Mass is the continuation of the cross. Our Lord's goal is then to continue his cross by the holy sacrifice of the Mass until the end of time. It seems that many souls have forgotten this. They have been looking for the source of grace in little devotions, in the recitation of certain personal prayers, in private devotions to this or that saint. It is good to have devotions, but let us have the essential devotion, the chief and fundamental devotion of the Church and of all the saints, the one brought to us by our Lord. Nothing can replace the sacrifice of the cross. No devotion, not even to the Blessed Virgin, can replace the holy sacrifice of the Mass. Indeed, the Blessed Virgin encourages us to come to the cross. She is always present there. So for the Archbishop, the mentality of our Lord was, I become incarnate in order to offer this supreme sacrifice to the Heavenly Father for the sins of mankind and to draw graces down upon this earth. And the Archbishop is saying, when you go to Mass, you have to make that your central focus. You have to make your mindset the same as that of our Lord, this will to offer sacrifice to the Heavenly Father, and not sort of get lost in private devotions, but make sure that you're focused on that.
1: Yeah, it is. I think sometimes, especially on a Sunday low Mass, for instance, the two main points of the Mass, or the two main focus points of the Mass for many people, is the sermon and going to receive Holy Communion. And it's a bit of a shame. I mean, those two parts are great and necessary and all that, but those are the two, usually those two parts take up the longest time out of all of the parts of the Mass. And that is, that seems to be the main focus. And our focus really should be on the Mass itself, not just the wonderful sermon that Father Robinson gives and not just going to receive Holy Communion.
0: Right. You know, and what you say is very true. It's hard for us to have that focus because that central part of the Mass goes so quickly. I mean, you mentioned that the sermon takes a lot longer, especially Father Robinson's sermons, and then the communion. If you have a big set, a bunch of faithful there on the Sunday, communion takes a really long time. So, but what we have to understand is that the whole beginning of the Mass is preparing us for that moment when we're offering the sacrifice in union with the priest, in union with our Lord Jesus Christ, our eternal high priest, and offering infinite homage to God. So, I mean, we'll speak about that in a bit when we talk about Pius XII's perspective on the attendance at Mass that will confirm that. But that really is the heart of what we do, not just at the Mass, but what we do as Catholics. That is the greatest thing we can do in our lives is to unite with the priests in the offering of this homage to God. And I mean, it's amazing what the Mass is able to accomplish. We have that belief that since the sacrifice is the greatest act in the history of the world, the sacrifice of Calvary. So if we are able to renew it on this earth, then we are able to perform the most important thing for mankind. I wanted to mention the documentary of Archbishop Lefebvre, that I think part of Archbishop Lefebvre's devotion to the Mass was the fact that he saw in the concrete circumstances in his missionary life, what a huge impact the Mass had on the African peoples that he was preaching to. I mean, you think about it. I mean, in human terms, if you think about it in terms of a rationalist of today, then we think about some Frenchman going to the African bush, speaking to these animists, and having this strange and mysterious ceremony that he repeats every day in their midst, and he explains to them, the rationalists would say, well, that's not going to do anything. But in fact, it did incredible things. And there's a very moving part of the documentary on Archbishop Lefebvre where he gives a sermon for his priestly anniversary in 1979. And he talks about how it was through the Mass that these people were transformed. They no longer had these fears, there's irrational fears. Their lives were harmonized. They were much more ordered. There's a lot more peace in their villages. And for him, it was because of the Mass. And I don't know if you're able to sort of cut in and show that part of the documentary Sure. for the viewers, but I think that would be great.
1: Yeah, absolutely. We'll do that. Well, those are beautiful testimonials from the Archbishop. Again, he had that great devotion. Could we pivot a little bit now, Father, to talk about the Eucharist compared to some of the other sacraments? There's going to be some pretty big differences between the sacrament of Holy Eucharist versus the other sacraments.
0: Yes. So because of the fact that the Holy Eucharist does not contain an effect of Christ, it's not like a grace flowing from Christ, or we may say a grace flowing from the cross, but it is the cross itself. It is our Lord himself. This sacrament is different from the other sacraments. It's different in the way that it's constructed. So when the priest performs the act of consecration, the words that he uses to consecrate the Eucharist are different from the words that he used for the other sacraments. In the other sacraments, the form of the sacrament signifies some sort of action that is being done. I baptize you, I absolve you, I confirm you. And that action indicates that some activity is being performed on the recipient through the Passion of Christ. And it just happens at that one moment. You're confirmed at that one moment when the bishop is anointing you, or you're absolved at that one moment when the priest is making the sign of the cross over you and pronouncing the words of the form. So those sacraments are sacraments of one moment. But this sacrament makes our Lord himself present over an extended period of time. And that for that reason, when the priest pronounces the words of consecration, the form does not signify an action. It rather signifies a state of being. So that's why he says, "This is my body." He doesn't say, "May this become the body of Christ," mm-hmm. Or may this bread be sanctified, what have you. He says, "This is my body." And it's in the Eucharist that the priest is identified with Christ more than in any of the other sacraments, because of the fact that in the other sacraments, he's signifying an action of Christ. He acts in the person of Christ in the sense that he signifies something Christ does. But in the Mass, he is Christ. And his words signify that he's taking the place of Christ as his person, not as what Christ does. So that's why he says, this is my body. He acts in persona Christi at the Mass in a very literal sense. So this is very beautiful for the priest, reflecting upon that. But it also means that the Eucharist is a sacrament that lasts over a period of time. Once our Lord is there, once this bread is sanctified, our Lord remains present. And so the sacrament remains, the sacrament continues over a long period of time. As long as the appearances or the species of the bread or the wine remain, our Lord remains. So this is what makes the Eucharist the greatest of the sacraments, the fact that it contains Christ absolutely and not relatively to one of his effects. It's not so much causing a grace as it's causing the presence of the very source of grace in the Eucharist. So this, the difference between the Eucharist and the other sacraments is represented in the very sacramental words and the way the sacrament is treated.
1: If I could be so bold as to add something, but it came from you, so I don't feel so bad saying it. You said in the very, very beginning episodes of this series, all the other sacraments are related to the sacrifice, to the passion of our Lord. The Mass is the yes. passion of our Lord. So again, it is the summit of the sacraments in that sense. Is that right?
0: Yes. And you often see how the sacraments, the other sacraments, are directed towards our Lord and in the sacrifice of the Mass by the fact that the other sacraments are often received in the context of the Mass. So when you get married, you have the sacrament of matrimony, then you have the Mass. When a priest is ordained, he's married, he's ordained in the context of the Mass. When you have a confirmation, often you have a confirmation ceremony, then you have a Mass following. When an adult is baptized, like the Paschal Vigil, he's baptized, and then you have the Mass. Mm-hmm. So this also indicates that these sacraments sort of surround the Mass, which is a central sacrament.
1: Could we turn to the faithful, Father? Obviously, the faithful do play a part, not the part in the Mass. Could we talk about the participation of the faithful and how that corresponds to what we're talking about today?
0: Yes, absolutely. You know, I thought it would be nice to just speak about that, since we've been talking about how important the Mass is, how from the mind of the Archbishop and the mind of the Church, the main thing that takes place is that infinite homage being given to the Heavenly Father. What is it that the faithful can do in order to assist at Mass in the best way possible? And there's a beautiful encyclical by Pope Pius XII, Mediator Dei. I think it appeared in 1947. I can't remember. But he has a section on the participation of the faithful in the sacrifice of the Mass. So he points out that the chief duty and the supreme dignity of the faithful comes from their participation at the Mass. It's the main thing that they do. And he sums up what they are meant to accomplish at the Mass, what we as traditional Catholics would call active participation, as opposed to the new active participations like dancing in the nave and things like that. So what we would actually call active participation at the Mass, he sums up in the words of St. Paul, let that mind be in you, which was also in Christ Jesus. So what the faithful are meant to do is they're supposed to have the same mindset, the same dispositions as our Lord had when he ascended the cross on Calvary. So he says our Lord had two roles on Calvary. First of all, he was a priest. So he was an intermediary between man and God. He was offering a sacrifice to the Heavenly Father on behalf of all mankind. Secondly, he was a victim. He was offering himself as the one who would be slain for the sins of mankind. And while the faithful are not priests and they're not sacrificial victims, yet they must try to put on the mentality, the thinking of a priest and the thinking of a victim. He says they can put on the mentality of the priest by, in a humble attitude of mind, paying adoration, honor, and praise and thanksgiving to the supreme majesty of God. So a priest is meant to offer these acts to God, adoration, honor, praise, and thanksgiving, and they should want to do that. That would be them taking on the dispositions of a priest. And then the dispositions of a victim, he says, the dispositions of denial of self, performance of penance, detestation and satisfaction for sins. So they unite themselves with the death of our Lord by offering at the Mass whatever penances, mortifications, sorrows, difficulties they may have in their life, offer them in a good spirit with our Lord's sacrifice, his offering of himself.
1: Okay. And then beyond the faithful, there's you, Father. There's the priest who is performing these roles in another sense, right?
0: Yeah, so it doesn't mean that the faithful are priests. The priest is the one who has the character of holy orders. He alone has the power to consecrate the bread and the wine and make them the body of our Lord Jesus Christ. He alone is the one performing the visible rite. Mm-hmm. But the faithful, by the fact that they have the character of baptism, the character of baptism gives them the power to unite themselves with the priest. So if someone goes to Mass and they don't have the character of baptism, they're not a member of the mystical body of Christ, and they can't unite themselves with the sacrifice. I'm not saying it's not good for them to be there. Of course it's good for them to be there. Right. They are able to perform their private prayers and so on. But they are not a member of the mystical body, and so they don't have the power to unite with the sacrifice. Whereas those who are baptized, the baptized faithful, they do have that power, and they are meant to perform these acts where they unite themselves with the priest by their intention, where they have that mentality of priest and victim, as far as possible, uniting themselves with the dispositions of our Lord. So how do they do that? How do they unite themselves with the sacrifice? Pope Pius XII, he speaks of things that they can do externally and things that they can do internally. And of course, for us, the internal things are more important. There's, you know, this idea that somehow you have to be dancing in the nave in order to really get into the Mass is false. The main thing that's accomplished at the Mass are spiritual acts. So the externally, they can say the responses. In a lot of our chapels, we might have a dialogue Mass where the responses are given by the faithful. We do that often for the school Masses at our schools, and it's very nice. We do that at our school here, and the school children they know the responses of the servers. Both the boys and the girls they're in their pews and they're making those responses. Like Dominus Viscum, Ecum Spiritu Tuo, and so on. It comes from the pews. The faithful are also able to give a stipend to the priest to offer the Mass for their particular intention. But as I say, the main thing that the faithful must strive to do is have these internal dispositions where they want to offer sacrifice by the hands of the priest, who is the one who's presenting himself and offering himself on their behalf. And that's really through the hands of the human priest, merely human priest that is there, but also through Christ. And also that they be conscious of the fact that they are members of the mystical body, that they really do have the power to unite with the sacrifice and to have that intention to do so. I think that's the main thing that they must try to accomplish.
1: Right. Throughout the Mass, there are these spots or these appropriate places where the faithful can have a specific intention and can really unite. Obviously, the faithful can unite with their intentions through the whole Mass, but there are these specific spots. I'm thinking, for instance, of the offertory. Is that one?
0: Yeah. So, I mean, there's various moments of the Mass, of the traditional Mass, of course, where the Mass is indicating to the faithful, it's like, look, you are meant to unite yourself with the sacrifice. This is not just the sacrifice of Christ. This is not just the sacrifice of Father Robinson. This is also your sacrifice, and you are meant to unite with it. You don't have the power to perform the sacrifice, but you do have the power to unite with the sacrifice. So, I mean, every time the priest turns around and said Dominus Vobiscum, is kind of like a wake up call for the faithful. It's like, yo, you know, make sure you're with me here with the Mass. But there are specific prayers of the Mass and specific actions of the Mass that indicate the union of the faithful. So at the offertory, when the priest goes to the side of the altar with the chalice and he pours in wine, but he also blesses the water and he pours in one drop of water. And that drop of water represents the faithful. So first he blesses the faithful, and then he puts them in to the chalice and he mingles them with the wine. And that's meant to indicate their union with Christ in this sacrifice. And later on in the offertory, the priest turns around and he says the Orate Fratres. He says, pray, brethren, that my sacrifice and yours may be acceptable to God, the Father Almighty. And of course, the faithful then say that prayer, the Sushipyat, the asking God to receive the sacrifice. Then before the consecration, there's two prayers before the consecration that indicate the union of the faithful with the sacrifice. And there's one prayer after the consecration. So before the consecration, there's the memento of the living, and the priest remembers certain people he particularly wants to pray for at the Mass. And then he says, for whom we offer, or who offer up to thee, we thy servants, as also thy whole people, make this offering. So he's referring, he uses the plural we, and he's assuming that the faithful in the pews are offering the sacrifice with him. Then at the Hankejitori, you know, the priest puts his hand over the offering, and that's the time when the servers are always nervous, like, when is he going to do that? When do I need to ring the bell? And they're like looking over to see if they can see when the right moment is. So what the priest prays when he places his hands over the offering, he says, wherefore we beseech thee, O Lord, graciously receive this oblation, which we, thy servants, and with us thy whole family, offer up to thee. So he's saying that I'm offering this, and also our whole family, the whole mystical body, is offering to thee. So those are the two prayers before the consecration. And there's one prayer immediately after the consecration of the wine, the Unde et Memores. And that prayer goes like this. We thy servants, as also thy whole people, do offer unto thy most excellent majesty, of thine own gifts bestowed upon us, a pure victim, a holy victim, a spotless victim. So, I mean, it's not wrong at all. It's very good for the faithful themselves to pray these prayers and to have this disposition. I want to offer our Lord to the Heavenly Father with the priest, and I also want to offer myself. I want to offer whatever sacrifices and mortifications I have, and I want to unite with that mindset of our Lord, wherein he wants to give homage to the Heavenly Father, as much homage as possible. And for them to be conscious, as I said, that this is the greatest thing, not just they can do as Catholics, but the greatest thing they can do as human beings on this earth, really. There's nothing more important that takes place on this earth than that.
1: That's absolutely true. Father, I wanted to ask you one question a little bit off script, but it came to me while we were talking about the importance of the role of the priest. What goes through your mind, if you don't mind me asking, when you are approaching the moment of consecration? What is it that you're thinking? I mean, obviously for someone who's never able to say the Mass, I will not be able to. I've always been curious, what are you thinking about when you do that?
0: Yes, I mean, it's... The priest is definitely very conscious of his own littleness. And the Mass, as we'll see in the next podcast, the Mass reminds him of that all the time.
1: Yeah.
0: But as far as possible, you know, I try to remember to really focus on what this is that I'm doing, and to think that I am representing Christ. I'm taking the place of Christ, I'm bringing Christ upon the altar, and to think of that moment, that after the words are pronounced, that our Lord is in my hands. You know, you think about the fourth joyful mystery, where Our Lady and Saint Joseph, they come into the temple, and Simeon is overjoyed at seeing the Messiah, and he asks Our Lady to hold our Lord, you know, to bring him into her hands, and that's the privilege of the priest. He's given to hold our Lord at that moment, and to offer him to God. So I think, you know, it's the same that Pius X is saying for the faithful. It applies to the priest all the more, that he's meant to have that mentality of uniting with the dispositions of our Lord, who is right there, who is really there, and who's offering himself, to have that same mentality.
1: That's beautiful. Thank you, Father. So that's going through the Mass, broadly, kind of our introduction. Next week, we will look at the traditional Mass in as much as we can in one episode.
0: Yes, yes.
1: All right.
0: And then hopefully have some clips from a traditional mass to just go through the prayers and see how the traditional mass represents and signifies this supreme sacrifice.
1: Very good. Well, Father, thank you so much for your time. We're looking forward to seeing you next week then.
0: All right. That's great, Andrew. Thank you.
1: Thank you.

0: St. Michael the Archangel,
1: defend us now.
0: Be our protection against the wickedness and snares of hell. May God, and even we humbly pray, and do not all princes of the heavenly host by the power of God, cast into hell Satan and all the evil spirits who prowl about the world seeking to ruin his soul.

0: 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And now, the Stations of the Cross for little children.
1: The Stations of the Cross for Children, by a religious of the Cenacle. Preparatory Prayer. Dear Jesus, I adore you. I love you and thank you for dying on the cross for me. I wish I could always think of you and remember all that you have done for me. But I get so busy with school and play and other things that I often forget. I am so sorry, dear Jesus. Today I want to follow you up the hill of Calvary and to understand a little better at each station all that it cost you to make me God's child. If I had been the only person in the world, you would have been willing to suffer in just the same way. How you must love me, dear Jesus. Thank you for loving me so much. Please teach me every day to love you more and more. I offer all the indulgences I can gain for the poor souls in purgatory. Amen. The first station. Jesus is condemned to death. We adore thee, O Christ, and we bless thee, because by thy holy cross thou hast redeemed the world. Dear Jesus, there you stand a prisoner, and wicked men have said that you must die. But you have done nothing wrong. You have spent your whole life in doing good to others. I must always remember that it was for me you died, so that I could go to heaven and be happy with you. Teach me, dear Jesus, when I am blamed for something, even if unjustly, to be silent as you were, because I love you and want to be like you. Our Father, who art in heaven, hallowed be thy name. Thy kingdom come, thy will be done, on earth as it is in heaven. Give us this day our daily bread, and forgive us our trespasses, as we forgive those who trespass against us. And lead us not into temptation, but deliver us from evil. Amen. Hail Mary, full of grace, the Lord is with thee. Blessed art thou amongst women, and blessed is the fruit of thy womb, Jesus. Holy Mary, Mother of God, pray for us sinners now and at the hour of our death. Amen. Glory be to the Father, and to the Son, and to the Holy Ghost, as it was in the beginning, is now, and ever shall be, world without end. Amen. The second station. Jesus is made to carry his cross. We adore thee, O Christ, and we bless thee, because by thy holy cross thou hast redeemed the world. Dear Jesus, the cross which they are laying on your shoulders is so heavy. How it must hurt you! And you are all wounded and bleeding. How will you be able to carry it up that steep hill? Teach me to remember that when I sin, it hurts you, even more than the heavy cross. Our Father, who art in heaven, hallowed be thy name. Thy kingdom come, thy will be done, on earth as it is in heaven. Give us this day our daily bread, and forgive us our trespasses, as we forgive those who trespass against us. And lead us not into temptation, but deliver us from evil. Amen. Hail Mary, full of grace, the Lord is with thee. Blessed art thou amongst women, and blessed is the fruit of thy womb, Jesus. Holy Mary, Mother of God, pray for us sinners now and at the hour of our death. Amen. Glory be to the Father, and to the Son, and to the Holy Ghost, as it was in the beginning, is now, and ever shall be, world without end. Amen. The third station. Jesus falls the first time. We adore thee, O Christ, and we bless thee, because by thy holy cross thou hast redeemed the world. Dear Jesus, you are so weak and tired that you can hardly walk, but the soldiers roughly order you to start on your journey. After a few steps, you stumble and fall, but there is no one to help you or speak to you kindly. How I wish I could have been there to tell you that I love you, dear Jesus, and was so sorry for you. Our Father, who art in heaven, hallowed be thy name. Thy kingdom come, thy will be done, on earth as it is in heaven. Give us this day our daily bread, and forgive us our trespasses, as we forgive those who trespass against us. And lead us not into temptation, but deliver us from evil. Amen. Hail Mary, full of grace, the Lord is with thee. Blessed art thou amongst women, and blessed is the fruit of thy womb, Jesus. Holy Mary, Mother of God, pray for us sinners now and at the hour of our death. Amen. Glory be to the Father, and to the Son, and to the Holy Ghost, as it was in the beginning, is now, and ever shall be, world without end. Amen. The fourth station. Jesus meets his Blessed Mother. We adore thee, O Christ, and we bless thee, because by thy holy cross thou hast redeemed the world. Dear Jesus, who is this waiting for you, standing close to the place where you must pass? It is your own Blessed Mother, who loves you so much. But how it hurts her to see you so cruelly treated. She wishes they would do all these things to her instead of to you. The soldiers will not let her say a word to you. She can only speak to you with her eyes as you pass by. Dear Jesus, teach me to love your Blessed Mother very much. Our Father, who art in heaven, hallowed be thy name. Thy kingdom come, thy will be done on earth as it is in heaven. Give us this day our daily bread, and forgive us our trespasses, as we forgive those who trespass against us. And lead us not into temptation, but deliver us from evil. Amen. Hail Mary, full of grace, the Lord is with thee. Blessed art thou amongst women, and blessed is the fruit of thy womb, Jesus. Holy Mary, Mother of God, pray for us sinners now and at the hour of our death. Amen. Glory be to the Father, and to the Son, and to the Holy Ghost, as it was in the beginning, is now, and ever shall be, world without end. Amen. The fifth station. Simon of Cyrene helps Jesus to carry the cross. We adore thee, O Christ, and we bless thee, because by thy holy cross thou hast redeemed the world. Dear Jesus, you are now so weak that you cannot carry the cross alone anymore. The soldiers make a man named Simon help you with it. I wish I had been Simon, so that I could have helped you. But teach me to remember that I am helping you even more now, when I show kindness to others for your sake. Our Father, who art in heaven, hallowed be thy name. Thy kingdom come, thy will be done, on earth as it is in heaven. Give us this day our daily bread, and forgive us our trespasses, as we forgive those who trespass against us. And lead us not into temptation, but deliver us from evil. Amen. Hail Mary, full of grace, the Lord is with thee. Blessed art thou amongst women, and blessed is the fruit of thy womb, Jesus. Holy Mary, Mother of God, pray for us sinners now and at the hour of our death. Amen. Glory be to the Father, and to the Son, and to the Holy Ghost, as it was in the beginning, is now, and ever shall be, world without end. Amen. The sixth station. Veronica wipes the face of Jesus. We adore thee, O Christ, and we bless thee, because by thy holy cross thou hast redeemed the world. Dear Jesus, your face was all covered with dust and blood, and the wicked people had been spitting on it. The blood was trickling down from the crown of thorns on your head, right into your eyes, when Saint Veronica pushed her way through the crowd and wiped your face with her veil. To thank her for being so brave, you left the picture of your face there on the veil. Teach me to remember that I must never be afraid to say I belong to you and I am your child. Our Father, who art in heaven, hallowed be thy name. Thy kingdom come, thy will be done on earth as it is in heaven. Give us this day our daily bread, and forgive us our trespasses, as we forgive those who trespass against us. And lead us not into temptation, but deliver us from evil. Amen. Hail Mary, full of grace, the Lord is with thee. Blessed art thou amongst women, and blessed is the fruit of thy womb, Jesus. Holy Mary, Mother of God, pray for us sinners now and at the hour of our death. Amen. Glory be to the Father, and to the Son, and to the Holy Ghost, as it was in the beginning, is now, and ever shall be, world without end. Amen. The seventh station. Jesus falls the second time. We adore thee, O Christ, and we bless thee, because by thy holy cross thou hast redeemed the world. Dear Jesus, this time you fall more heavily than before, and it is harder to get up. The soldiers push and strike you to make you hurry along when you can hardly walk. It frightens me to think how cruelly you are treated, you who are my Lord and my God. Teach me to understand what a dreadful thing sin is, because to pay for it, you suffered so much for me. Our Father, who art in heaven, hallowed be thy name. Thy kingdom come, thy will be done on earth as it is in heaven. Give us this day our daily bread, and forgive us our trespasses, as we forgive those who trespass against us. And lead us not into temptation, but deliver us from evil. Amen. Hail Mary, full of grace, the Lord is with thee. Blessed art thou amongst women, and blessed is the fruit of thy womb, Jesus. Holy Mary, Mother of God, pray for us sinners now and at the hour of our death. Amen. Glory be to the Father, and to the Son, and to the Holy Ghost, as it was in the beginning, is now, and ever shall be, world without end. Amen. The eighth station. Jesus speaks to the women of Jerusalem. We adore thee, O Christ, and we bless thee, because by thy holy cross thou hast redeemed the world. Dear Jesus, there are some women waiting by the roadside to see you pass. They are so sorry for you that they are crying. You speak to them kindly and tell them not to weep for you, but for themselves and their children, because many people are going to suffer terribly as a punishment for not having believed in you. Teach me to be very sorry for my sins, not for fear of being punished for them, but because they hurt you. Our Father, who art in heaven, hallowed be thy name. Thy kingdom come, thy will be done on earth as it is in heaven. Give us this day our daily bread, and forgive us our trespasses, as we forgive those who trespass against us. And lead us not into temptation, but deliver us from evil. Amen. Hail Mary, full of grace, the Lord is with thee. Blessed art thou amongst women, and blessed is the fruit of thy womb, Jesus. Holy Mary, Mother of God, pray for us sinners now and at the hour of our death. Amen. Glory be to the Father, and to the Son, and to the Holy Ghost, as it was in the beginning, is now, and ever shall be, world without end. Amen. The ninth station. Jesus falls the third time. We adore thee, O Christ, and we bless thee, because by thy holy cross thou hast redeemed the world. Dear Jesus, for the last time you stumble and fall to the ground. Shall you ever be able to get up again? The cross crushes you with its weight, and people around wonder if you are not dead already. But no, once more you climb to your feet and struggle forward up the hill. Teach me never to be discouraged, even if I keep falling into the same sins, but help me to begin again at once, to obey you and to do your holy will. Our Father, who art in heaven, hallowed be thy name. Thy kingdom come, thy will be done on earth as it is in heaven. Give us this day our daily bread, and forgive us our trespasses, as we forgive those who trespass against us. And lead us not into temptation, but deliver us from evil. Amen. Hail Mary, full of grace, the Lord is with thee. Blessed art thou amongst women, and blessed is the fruit of thy womb, Jesus. Holy Mary, Mother of God, pray for us sinners now and at the hour of our death. Amen. Glory be to the Father, and to the Son, and to the Holy Ghost, as it was in the beginning, is now, and ever shall be, world without end. Amen. The tenth station. Jesus is stripped of his garments. We adore thee, O Christ, and we bless thee, because by thy holy cross thou hast redeemed the world. Dear Jesus, at last you have reached the top of the hill, the place where you are to die. There is a big crowd of people around you. They are laughing at you and calling you wicked names. Your dear mother and your friends cannot get near. The executioner roughly pulls off all your garments, and the blood pours down your body. It is just as if each one of those cruel wounds had been given to you a second time. All the people are looking at you. Teach me to be willing sometimes to give up little pleasures and go without things that I want, because you suffered so much for me. Our Father, who art in heaven, hallowed be thy name. Thy kingdom come, thy will be done on earth as it is in heaven. Give us this day our daily bread, and forgive us our trespasses, as we forgive those who trespass against us. And lead us not into temptation, but deliver us from evil. Amen. Hail Mary, full of grace, the Lord is with thee. Blessed art thou amongst women, and blessed is the fruit of thy womb, Jesus. Holy Mary, Mother of God, pray for us sinners now and at the hour of our death. Amen. Glory be to the Father, and to the Son, and to the Holy Ghost, as it was in the beginning, is now, and ever shall be, world without end. Amen. The 11th station. Jesus is nailed to the cross. We adore thee, O Christ, and we bless thee, because by thy holy cross thou hast redeemed the world. Dear Jesus, now they are putting big nails through your hands and feet to fasten you to the cross. It hurts me only to prick my finger with a pin. How much more those nails must hurt you. When the executioner tells you, stretch out your hand or your foot, you obey him without saying a word. And I, when I am told to do some little, easy things, how often I disobey. Teach me to be always perfectly obedient, because you were so obedient when being nailed to the cross. Our Father, who art in heaven, hallowed be thy name. Thy kingdom come, thy will be done on earth as it is in heaven. Give us this day our daily bread, and forgive us our trespasses, as we forgive those who trespass against us. And lead us not into temptation, but deliver us from evil. Amen. Hail Mary, full of grace, the Lord is with thee. Blessed art thou amongst women, and blessed is the fruit of thy womb, Jesus. Holy Mary, Mother of God, pray for us sinners now and at the hour of our death. Amen. Glory be to the Father, and to the Son, and to the Holy Ghost, as it was in the beginning, is now, and ever shall be, world without end. Amen. The 12th Station. Jesus dies on the cross. We adore thee, O Christ, and we bless thee, because by thy holy cross thou hast redeemed the world. Dear Jesus, you are hanging on the cross and dying. You are dying for me, so that I can be God's child and go to heaven. You are not angry with the wicked men who killed you. You have forgiven them, and you asked your Father to forgive them too. The people are all going away. I think some of them are beginning to be sorry. Your blessed mother and your friends are standing close by the cross. I wish I had been with them. I would have stayed there to the very end to show you how much I love you. Teach me always to forgive anyone who was unkind to me, because you forgave your murderers when you hung dying on the cross. Our Father, who art in heaven, hallowed be thy name. Thy kingdom come, thy will be done on earth as it is in heaven. Give us this day our daily bread, and forgive us our trespasses, as we forgive those who trespass against us. And lead us not into temptation, but deliver us from evil. Amen. Hail Mary, full of grace, the Lord is with thee. Blessed art thou amongst women, and blessed is the fruit of thy womb, Jesus. Holy Mary, Mother of God, pray for us sinners now and at the hour of our death. Amen. Glory be to the Father, and to the Son, and to the Holy Ghost, as it was in the beginning, is now, and ever shall be, world without end. Amen. The 13th Station. Jesus is taken down from the cross. We adore thee, O Christ, and we bless thee, because by thy holy cross thou hast redeemed the world. Dear Jesus, it is very quiet now around the cross. Everybody has gone away, but a few soldiers, and your mother, and your friends. Two of your friends bring a ladder, and oh, so slowly and carefully, they take you down and lay you in the arms of your blessed mother. Her heart is breaking as she looks at the crown of thorns and the nails and all your dreadful wounds. Teach me to comfort your dear mother now by never hurting you with my sins. Our Father, who art in heaven, hallowed be thy name. Thy kingdom come, thy will be done on earth as it is in heaven. Give us this day our daily bread, and forgive us our trespasses, as we forgive those who trespass against us. And lead us not into temptation, but deliver us from evil. Amen. Hail Mary, full of grace, the Lord is with thee. Blessed art thou amongst women, and blessed is the fruit of thy womb, Jesus. Holy Mary, Mother of God, pray for us sinners now and at the hour of our death. Amen. Glory be to the Father, and to the Son, and to the Holy Ghost, as it was in the beginning, is now, and ever shall be, world without end. Amen. The 14th Station. Jesus is laid in the tomb. We adore thee, O Christ, and we bless thee, because by thy holy cross thou hast redeemed the world. Dear Jesus, you are all ready to be laid in the tomb. Your wounds have been washed, and you are wrapped in clean white linen cloths. You must be buried tonight. In a garden close by, which belongs to one of your friends, there is a new tomb cut in the rock. Now you are being carried there. Your blessed mother looks at you for the last time. How can she bear to let you go? But in 3 days, dear Jesus, you will rise from the dead, all bright and glorious, to go back to heaven, never to suffer again. Teach me, among the joys of earth, always to remember the joys of heaven. Help me to love you so much that when I die, I shall be happy with you there forever. Our Father, who art in heaven, hallowed be thy name. Thy kingdom come, thy will be done, on earth as it is in heaven. Give us this day our daily bread, and forgive us our trespasses, as we forgive those who trespass against us. And lead us not into temptation, but deliver us from evil. Amen. Hail Mary, full of grace, the Lord is with thee. Blessed art thou amongst women, and blessed is the fruit of thy womb, Jesus. Holy Mary, Mother of God, pray for us sinners now and at the hour of our death. Amen. Glory be to the Father, and to the Son, and to the Holy Ghost, as it was in the beginning, is now, and ever shall be, world without end. Amen. Prayer for the intentions of the Holy Father. Dear Jesus, you are the Word of God, and you told us that the Word of God is a seed which brings forth fruit only if it falls to the ground and gets planted. You are the seed of everlasting life, and you fell to the ground by your death on Good Friday, but you rose gloriously again to a new life on Easter Sunday. You taught us that Christian living means dying to the world now, so that we can rise with you again for eternity in heaven. Grant us, dear Jesus, that on that day when you come in the clouds of heaven to judge the living and the dead, holding your cross as a sign of triumph and showing us your scars as pledges of your love, that I may show you my cross and my scars, and in return be so happy when I hear you say, "Come, my child, into the kingdom prepared for you from all eternity."

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I love to sit by the big hot stove and watch the kettle bilin'. Daddy will buy the baby a frock when the boys come home from swilin'. Oh, Harbor Grace is a very nice place, and so is the Bay of Islands. We'll give three cheers for Carbonear when the boys come home from swilin'. Oh, Uncle George, he went to town to buy I some cotton. If he don't bring home the flowery stuff, well, he needn't bring I nothing. Now we're bound for Carbonear, me buys with our bright colors flying. The girls will wear no sealkin pants when the boys come home from swiling. Oh, Harbor Grace is a very nice place, and so is the Bay of Islands. We'll give three cheers for Carbonear when the boys come home from swiling. Now Billy was our captain bold, and Georgie our commander. But a great big sea washed over he and drowned the Newfoundlander. We'll all go down to Mackinac Bay and we'll stay for the winter. We'll all sit down to a very good feed with mussels in the corner. Oh, Harbor Grace is a very nice place, and so is the Bay of Islands. We'll give three cheers for Carbonear when the boys come home from school.

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0: So the epistle for the feast of the Assumption of the Blessed Virgin Mary is taken from Judith, chapter 13. The Lord had blessed thee by his power, because by thee he had brought our enemies to naught. Blessed art thou, O daughter, by the Lord, the Most High God, above all women upon the earth. Blessed be the Lord who made heaven and earth, who hath directed thee to the cutting off the head of the prince of our enemies. Because he hath so magnified thy name this day, that thy praise shall now depart out of the mouth of men who shall be mindful of the power of the Lord forever. For that thou hast not spared thy life by reason of the distress and tribulation of thy people, but hast prevented our ruin in the presence of our God. Thou art the glory of Jerusalem, thou art the joy of Israel, thou art the honor of our people. Please stand for the Holy Gospel. The Gospel is taken from Luke chapter 1. At that time Elizabeth was filled with the Holy Ghost, and she cried out with a loud voice and said, Blessed art thou among women, and blessed is the fruit of thy womb. And whence is this to me, that the mother of my Lord should come to me? For behold, as soon as the voice of thy salutation sounded in my ears, the infant in my womb leapt for joy. And blessed art thou that thou hast believed, because those things shall be accomplished that were spoken to thee by the Lord. And Mary said, My soul doth magnify the Lord, and my spirit hath rejoiced in God my Savior, because he has regarded the humility of his handmaid. For behold, from henceforth all generations shall call me blessed, because he that is mighty hath done great things to me, and holy is his name, and his mercy is from generation unto generations to them that fear him. Please be seated. Obtain for us the purity of life and a safe pilgrimage. In the Father, and of the Son, and of the Holy Ghost, amen. These intentions that I mentioned to you are in the hymn, the Ave Maria Stella, Hail Star of the Sea. It also continues on asking for the sinner's chains to be loosed. We think about St. Paul as he talks about the bonds of sin, that we're chained to our sins, and therefore they must be loosed for us. So obviously Our Lady is this advocate in heaven for us with her Son. And obviously with this feast of the Assumption of the Blessed Virgin Mary, we recognize obviously the true humility of the Blessed Virgin Mary, the great things that were done in her because of the grace of God. But it's interesting to see how it also, it asks in this hymn that we have a safe pilgrimage. Obviously, referring to the fact of this life is a pilgrimage for us, that we're just wayfarers in this life, waiting to get to heaven, God willing. And as I mentioned in times before about our pilgrimage and the application of the pilgrimage itself, yes, we're walking to a holy place, Mother Cabrini's shrine. It is a taste for heaven for us. And in the true sense of how we are pilgrims in this life, not only this coming Friday and Saturday, but true pilgrims always. We are not meant for this world. This is not our home. Our home is heaven. And so therefore, yes, we have to try to walk through this life as a pilgrim, trying to get to heaven. And the struggles that we have, the difficulties, and that's why we have such an advocate in the Blessed Virgin Mary. And with, obviously, this coming Friday and Saturday, the saints of Friday and Saturday are both greatly devoted to the Blessed Virgin Mary. St. John Eudes had a great devotion to the Immaculate Heart. He also talked about the childhood of Mary, how she was prepared for the fact of being the Mother of God. And then on Saturday is St. Bernard of Clairvaux, so famous in his sermons about the Blessed Virgin Mary, talking about her as being a channel of all graces. The graces flow through the Blessed Virgin Mary to us. So both of them have such a devotion to Our Lady. So it's quite fitting that we start off our pilgrimage with this devotion to Our Lady through these saints that we receive. But obviously also we know, because of the blasphemous act that was taking place today in Oklahoma City, of how it brings to home to us truly, of just the sense and the idea of why we do the first five Saturdays. You know, the first Saturdays, what are the purpose behind them? To make reparation to the sins against the Immaculate Heart. And maybe in some senses to us, we don't maybe recognize or realize how much that Our Lady is attacked. Very fitting today that we see how much that she is attacked. And Satan knows what he's doing. Many of the saints say if you want to go to the Son, you must go through the Mother. And so therefore, for him to attack the Blessed Virgin Mary, for Satan to attack her through these means, through his Satanist, his followers, it is a direct attack on the Mother of God. It's a direct attack on our faith. And I think that's what's so sad when we think about that in today's world. You know, in some states or different things, you cannot publicly display the creche scene or the crib scene because it's putting your religion upon other people. Obviously, in public schools, you cannot talk about God, you cannot pray. But yet, our Catholic faith is publicly attacked. Attacked by a group that certainly has no good intentions in its means. And yet, they're allowed to publicly desecrate a statue of Our Lady, attack Our Lady. And yet, in some ways, we have to just stand by. I mean, granted, obviously, through our prayers and our sacrifices, we can fight that. Almighty God, obviously, can change anything at any moment that he wants. But we all also understand and we see why sometimes God permits evil to happen to draw a greater good from that. Hopefully, the good that comes from this is that it helps us to understand how much more of a devotion we need to have to the Immaculate Heart. How much more we need to show this devotion to the Blessed Virgin Mary because our mother was attacked today. Any good son, if his mother is attacked, would fight. I mean, that is the mentality that we must have. And so I think also with the Rosary Crusade that has started today, will continue on for over a year until August 22nd, the Feast of the Immaculate Heart in 2017. Not only are we asking for rosaries, but we're also asking for sacrifices. And I think that's important for us to understand. The sacrifices that we can make on a daily basis, the things that we can offer to God, the things that we can give up, the things that we can do, or the trials and the difficulties that we undergo, we can offer them to God. And I think it's important for us to put that into practice. I mean, obviously, we put some in the vestibule of the church, some of the accounting sheets, I guess, if you want to put it, where it has places for rosaries, it has places for sacrifices. I mean, that shouldn't be just something for us, oh, I'll just put some numbers down. It has to be real. It has to be truly things that we want to try to offer to Almighty God, whether it's we give up something at one point or whether we accept the crosses and trials that God sends to us. I mean, obviously, also the rosaries, I encourage you to try to say extra rosaries for this. Because we are working for the consecration of Russia to the Immaculate Heart. It is almost 100 years that Our Lady had asked for this to be done, and it is still not done. I mean, that is something that we also have to realize. Granted, we can look to and say, why haven't the popes done this? But it's interesting to see how Sister Lucia had responded also to the fact that the consecration has not been done because not enough reparation has been made. And so that falls upon us. I mean, yes, we can question why some of the popes, even though they read the third secret, did not do the consecration. But maybe it's because not enough reparation has been made for them to turn their hearts to be able to do it. And so as I say, that falls upon us. We need to do more. We had a group of our scouts led by some of our Holy Name men travel to Oklahoma City to be there for this, to fight it by their presence, to fight it by their prayers, to attend the Holy Sacrifice of the Mass. So these sacrifices are not going to go unrewarded. And that's what's important for us to understand. The sacrifices that we make, no matter how small they may be, in the eyes of God, they count. And they are things that we can truly offer to Almighty God. And that's why for some of you families that have your children in the Eucharistic Crusade, at that point, it is a means to try to teach your children how to be holy, how to live a spiritual life by their sacrifices, by their visits, by their silence. It is a means of educating your children in that capacity. So then as they get older in life, well, then they're able to do it. And that's where something that we have to try to look at the first five Saturdays. Have we done them? Have we done them with the proper spirit? I encourage you to take that into consideration. Last pilgrimage, Father Arabagus vehemently encouraged you to make the first five Saturdays. I heard it from the confessional very clearly. But I think it's important for us to understand how important those first five Saturdays are. I mean, truly, a lot of you listen to a sermon. You'd have to be deaf not to, but a lot of you listen to a sermon because after that, the attendance at the first Saturdays were very good. So we need to keep that up. We need to continue doing these sacrifices, these penances to God, in understanding why Our Lady asked for that. She asked for that in 1917 because she obviously knew the sins that would be committed against her, the sins that would be committed against her Immaculate Heart. And so that's what she is asking. She is calling all Catholics to do the first Saturdays. And so we need to understand why. Why is it? Why do we need to do that? We need to make reparation. We need to make reparation, as I said, because if we want the consecration of the Immaculate Heart, a consecration of Russia to the Immaculate Heart, it is only going to take place through our reparation. Our reparation, our prayers. So I encourage you to try to take seriously, obviously, this new Rosary Crusade, to really try to put forth the effort and trying to help in getting this done. Because remembering, obviously, after the consecration of Russia to the Immaculate Heart, there will be a period of peace. How many people in the world are crying for peace, but they don't have the answer to that? I mean, that is where it will come. It will come directly from heaven. And that is what the call of heaven is given to all of us. Asking us to do this reparation, to do these five Saturdays, to help in that capacity. So as I say, the reality of what took place at Oklahoma City brings it home of how much we need to do reparation. Of how much we need to repair for our mother being attacked like that. For the blasphemies against the Blessed Virgin Mary. We need to defend our mother. And it will come through our prayers and our sacrifices. But if we don't do that, if we don't have that sense of reparation, what good is it? As I mentioned to you for the pilgrimage itself, two hallmarks, two pillars of the pilgrimage. We talked about on Sunday, Thanksgiving, but then also a spirit of reparation. Of going into it with that spirit. And that's why I've always said to you, whether you walk 1 mile, 50 miles, whether you help with the support vehicles or the food, any of those things you can have with the proper spirit, you can gain the graces. And gaining those graces obviously will help toward the consecration of Russia to the Immaculate Heart. Some of the popes in their devotion to Our Lady have consecrated the world to the Immaculate Heart. Sister Lucia said, sorry, that doesn't work. That is not what has been asked. It is specifically Russia because she will spread her errors throughout the world. That is why Our Lady specifically asked for Russia itself. And so that's what we must try to work for. I mean, as I say, it's 100 years since Our Lady has asked. It's definitely at least 40 years overdue, or over 40 years, 56, if my math is correct. Because she asked for 1960 at the latest for it to be done. And so, I mean, that's half the time of since she asked for it, that it has not been done. And why? We can definitely say because not enough reparation has been done. So it is time for us to realize that. It is time for us to put that into practice, to defend our mother. I mean, in the hymn Ave Maria Stella, we also ask Our Lady to show herself as our mother. She has. She has clearly shown herself to be the mother of God, to be the mother of all of us. I mean, that is why our Lord said from the cross, you know, Son, behold thy mother. And so let us have this true spirit of reparation. Let us go into the pilgrimage with the devotion that these two saints had, St. John Eudes, St. Bernard of Clairvaux. Let us replicate that true devotion to Our Lady as we go out with the pilgrimage, but then after that, continuing on because we are pilgrims all our life. We are wayfarers our entire life until God calls us from this world. And as we see, tragically can happen at any point in our life. We're not promised a certain amount of time at all. We've got to be ready. We have to be prepared for that. God can call us at any moment. Will we be ready? But I encourage you also to think about the first five Saturdays. If you haven't done them, now is the perfect time. If you have done them, well, it doesn't hurt to try to do them with a renewed spirit of truly making sure we're trying to do them with a proper reparation for the sins against the Immaculate Heart, so we can truly defend Our Lady. So I leave to you the words of the prayer, the Sub Tuum Praesidium. We fly to thy patronage, O Holy Mother of God. Despise not our petitions and our necessities, yet deliver us from all dangers, O ever glorious and blessed Virgin. In the Father, and of the Son, and of the Holy Ghost.
1: Soul of Christ, sanctify me. Body of Christ, save me. Blood of Christ, inebriate me. Water from Christ's side, wash me. Passion of Christ, strengthen me. O good Jesus, hear me. Within thy wounds, hide me. Suffer me not to be separated from thee. From the malicious enemy, defend me. In the hour of my death, call me, and bid me to come unto thee, that I may praise thee with thy saints and with thy angels, for ever and ever. Amen.
2: 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Was she actually sinless and perfect her whole life? And why would this be the case? 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This is free to listen to and always will be, but if you can help with a one-time or a small monthly recurring donation, you'll be helping to make sure that we can continue this work of producing good Catholic content on a regular basis. Now let's join Father Shane Pizzuti for Questions with Father number 47. Well, Father Pizzuti, it is good to have you back again, and thank you again for taking the time to go through the concept of the Immaculate Conception on our last episode. I would suggest to our listeners that this is sort of a two-parter, so if you haven't seen that episode with Father Pizzuti or listened to it about the Immaculate Conception, you're going to be kind of building off of that episode on this one, right, Father?
3: Right. Yes, that one is it's very connected. The two ways Our Lady is sinless. Yes.
2: Okay. So today then, let's look at how she was, or is, either way. Maybe that was a heresy. I don't know. that how she is sinless or has been. Let's do it that way. Has been sinless through her life.
3: Yes.
2: She never committed a sin during her life. Is that a dogma of the church, Father?
3: It is. It is okay. A dogma. It is part of the deposit of faith. So our listener had originally posed the question to us. How is it possible that Our Lady was sinless? What kind of proof do you have? And so it's a big question. So that's why we took so much time in the first episode there to explain the first way that Our Lady is sinless, namely from her conception, from her very conception. And now moving on to this second part of it. So from her conception, she's born into the world. She lives her life, but she is sinless through her whole life. And it seems, how is that possible? And that's the listener's question there. So it's important. And I think here we start to get even more into the beautiful and the amazing privileges, what we call the glories of Mary. The more you study Our Lady and contemplate her, you know, really and truly, the more dazzled and amazed you will become, because, you know, that has happened to me. The more I research or read about her, it seems like you're always like, wow, that's amazing. So, but we start from the fact that, again, Mary is human. Our Lady is human. Okay. She's not some goddess or demigod or something like that. Any kind of, you know, non-Catholic or Protestant or whoever would charge us with that say that we act like she's a goddess. Okay, that's just a very oversimplification. It's not just. So she's not a goddess. We don't hold that. She needed a savior. She's human and she needed a savior. And we've seen that she was preserved from original sin in her conception and sanctified at her conception in the womb of her mother through the merits of Christ, through his sacrifice. She was preserved from sin. She is the Immaculate Conception. Original sin never touched her. And we have to remember, with us, it was different. Right, we are conceived in sin, we're born in sin, we live a few days in sin before our baptism. And that original sin, it does taint our whole being, our whole soul. It doesn't destroy our possibility to do good, like Martin Luther said, but it does taint us. The very fact that we were conceived in sin and born in sin, it remains with us for the rest of our life. We have some kind of inclination to sin because of that. But obviously, when we're talking about Our Lady, it's going to be a little bit different, right? Because she didn't even have this original sin from the beginning. So she's not going to have that slant or that inclination in any way towards sin. So she was never under the dominion of the devil. And that's part of original sin. You are a slave of the devil. The priest in the traditional rite of baptism does several exorcisms. And because you are under his dominion, every time you fall into mortal sin, you are back under the dominion of the devil in a certain sense. So Our Lady, though, is not. She has never been. And that's one of the reasons, of course, the devil is you know, hates her so much. She was never, along with our Lord, the only two human beings, never under his dominion in any way. So, as I said, that should already begin to answer somewhat of this question. How was Mary sinless through her whole life? Well, she wasn't conceived in sin, and so those tentacles of sin were never in her. The devil's influence was never in her. So that's the start of this answer. Mm-hmm. If God preserved her at the beginning of her existence, at her conception, well, he must have done that for a reason. Why did he preserve Mary from the beginning? Why did he want her to be the Immaculate Conception? Well, we're going to see that God's goal for every privilege of Mary is that she becomes the worthy mother of God. And if he had a reason to preserve her at her conception, then he's going to have a reason to preserve her throughout her life. But it's going to take a special privilege. So the truth is, Our Lady, as we said, never committed one sin after her Immaculate Conception. So what that means is she never contradicted the will of God, because every sin is to follow the devil in contradicting the will of God. Now, how could she do this, and how do we prove it? Right. Okay, so that's the big question. And in order to answer that, I think maybe it might be worth it to remember that we're in the world of religion, we're in the world of theology. And so proof is a special word. No, prove to us that Our Lady was sinless. Well, what kind of proof can you give? What do we mean by proof? So this is important. What when our listener asks for proof, or whoever we're talking to, we need to know what is your criterion of proof? What would that be here? Do you expect scientific, biological proof, historical proof? What kind of proof can we give here? And we're in the realm of religion and theology. And theology and religion have a different system of proof than science. As we see science today, modern science is inductive. But for Catholics, theological proof is essentially deductive, with the two different systems of logical proofs. Deductive proof is kind of like mathematics of geometry. You start from these axioms, right? And then from these highest principles, you deduce certain definitions or theorems or whatever. I'm not a mathematician, but higher level geometry and mathematics always, they study actual proofs in that sense. They start from these principles and they go down. Induction always goes from what we observe from the senses up to general principles, but deductive goes from big principles down. That's how we do theology in a sense. So in theology, the highest and strongest proof is God's revelation. The deposit of faith that we were talking about before, what God tells us through his revelation, those are like the axioms of geometry for us, the deductive principles. What God tells us, even if we don't understand it, we accept it on the word of God, on the faith in God's honesty and truthfulness. So if God has revealed something in Scripture or through tradition, then it's what we call a dogma, a revealed truth, an absolute religious truth, an axiom of our religion. And it's unquestioned. It's an unquestioned true principle. And this is what we call in theology, positive theology. There's positive theology and speculative theology. And positive theology is, if you want a proof from positive theology, it's going to be like this. Where do we find it in Revelation? Is it in Scripture? Where is it in tradition? And there's a proof. Is the listener going to accept that proof? Well, I don't know. But when we're in the world of religion or theology, those are the only kind of proofs we can give. There's another kind of proof we call speculative theology, where it's more inductive. We can use just our reasoning, maybe in connection with some of those revelation, to give some proofs. So that's what we're going to go with, at least. So to prove that Mary was sinless throughout her life, we should first try to use positive theology. That's revelation. The sources of revelation, Scripture and tradition, right? So the strongest proof we would have in this instance of Mary being sinless throughout her whole life would come from the Council of Trent. You know, the Council of Trent in the 16th century was formed to combat against the errors of Protestantism. And one of the canons, excuse me, says this: after his justification, a man cannot avoid, during the whole course of his life, every venial sin, without a special privilege, such as the Church recognizes was conferred on the Blessed Virgin. Okay, so here the Church is emphasizing that no one can remain without venial sin. You know, the Scriptures tell us the just man sins seven times a day. Mm-hmm. You cannot go even with the smallest, without the smallest venial sin, without a special privilege. So here the council says, look, no one can go without sin, without a special privilege, just as was given to the Virgin Mary. So she had been given, so it's implied what the Church means is she was given a special privilege to remain sinless throughout her whole life. So like we were saying before, God gave to Mary this privilege of being immaculately conceived or sinless throughout her whole life. Why? To become a worthy mother for the incarnation, which is always the goal. So it's a special privilege. It's a special grace. So we would maybe ask our listener, is it possible for God to give someone a special privilege that they would have to work with on a level of freedom, that they would have to freely comply with this privilege in order to remain free? But is it possible that God can give that privilege to someone to remain sinless? Well, yes. You'd have to say that if you believe that God is almighty. And so that's what we assert. We assert that the Magisterium and the Council of Trent

0: suppose we would say, not given to Saint Joseph or to her grandmother or to his grandmother, etc., because she was in a very special way the tabernacle, the unique vessel of God, and that's why that was given to her.
1: Right, right. When and that's a very key point here is whenever we talk about Our Lady, we have to always keep in mind that her maternity, she was the mother of God. Her proximity to God, the Word of God becomes incarnate in her womb. How close is she to God? So in every question, whether it's her Immaculate Conception, her perpetual virginity, her sinlessness, all these things, they're privileges so that God could have a worthy home for his son to come into the world, you know. That's why it was uniquely given to this woman, because her unique proximity to the Son of God.
0: What about, so that's kind of our logic and our understanding in that sense. What about Scripture? Does Scripture say anything about this topic, Father?
1: Right. Well, that's the next proof we have to give. So the first one we gave was from tradition, the Council of Trent.
0: That was tradition, not from logic. Sorry.
1: Right. No problem. But from tradition, because, you know, I don't know how many Catholics have to accept what the Council of Trent said. that's a source of authority for us, the highest source. But of course, Protestants or non-Catholics are not going to really see that as a proof. They don't see the magisterium as giving us revelation. So can we find something in Scripture? Well, of course. It's very clear in Scripture about Our Lady's sinlessness throughout her life. Let's have a look here. I think it's, yes, Luke chapter 1. Verse 26, Luke, of course, St. Luke is, he writes, he's the only gospel writer who mentions Our Lady's in the early years, right?
0: Right.
1: Our Lord's birth. And so anyways, even before our Lord was born, an angel of God appeared to Mary and said to her, "Hail, full of grace, the Lord is with thee. Hail, full of grace, the Lord is with thee." And if we step back and look at these words, it's the first striking proof that Mary is exquisitely exceptional and special. Okay. You have an angel, okay, an angelic nature is much higher than human nature. And this angel, Gabriel, he had grace, right? The angels were created in grace. They weren't confirmed in grace. That's why they were given a test. And a third of them fell into hell, but the rest of them remained faithful. And so this angel talking to Mary has grace. But he sees that in this woman in front of him, who's just a human being, that this human being has more grace than he even has. And that's why he's saying, "Hail, you know, full of grace, the Lord is with thee," showing his even condescension. It can't be on a natural level, because he's much higher than her on a natural level, but on a supernatural level, because grace is supernatural. "Hail, full of grace." So an angel, let's look at the fact that an angel calls her full of grace. And the Protestants might tell us that grace only means highly favored or so on and so forth. And we can get into the scriptural semantics of Greek and Hebrew. But the fact remains is that that kind of interpretation, "Hail Mary, you are very favored," is a very new translation of what grace means, or full of grace. We know it was a supernatural gift given to angels and men to give them a participation in God's nature. It's what makes us adopted children of God, that grace.

0: and Mary had more of it even than that angel. And why? Again, why? Because she is destined to become the mother of God. And she has to be exceptionally, even on a supernatural level, filled with holiness. So this scripture passage, "Hail, full of grace," meaning this exceptional level of supernatural, the participation of God's nature in her soul, it leads us to obviously see that if that fullness of grace is in Mary, that it leads to her sinlessness. Full of grace always excludes any sin. You can't be full of grace if you have sin, even the venial sin. So if she had the fullness of grace given to her, and she did, it was because to be a worthy and faithful mother of God and the mother of the Savior. So part of this grace, this fullness of grace, is precisely the sinlessness of Mary. It's a privilege, right? Grace, full of grace, and part of that grace, the privilege of that grace, was to remain always in union with the will of God, never contradicting him. In Bethlehem, she arrives with Joseph in Bethlehem. She has no place to give birth, you know. She's calm. She does not in any way give forth anxiety or complaining, perfectly always in tune or in union with the will of God, with her son dying on the cross. So many events in her life, she is in tune or in harmony with the will of God, showing sinlessness, but because of that fullness of grace. So her mission to become the mother of God, which was given to her by God himself, required her to be sinless. And therefore, she needed that extra grace, that fullness of grace, which God gave to her, precisely to become and remain a worthy mother of God and stay faithful, the faithful and worthy mother of God, not just at the birth of Jesus in Bethlehem, but all through her life and through his life, since she was even alive at his execution. So just for a second, try to imagine if Mary would have lived a sinful life after she gave birth to Jesus, the Savior of mankind. You know, here's a woman who gives birth to the Savior of mankind and then lives a sinful life, or even is seen to commit some sins. That would be a disgrace to even Jesus in some sense, right? Because the sins of your parents, they come back on you, or the sins of children, you come back on their parents. So God would not, it's just not fitting. It's not appropriate. People couldn't see any sin in Jesus, and they couldn't see any sin in Mary, because human beings are pretty good at picking up on people's faults and sins, right?
1: Yeah.
0: And nothing was said anywhere or by any author about Mary's sin or something like that. So sin, it's just not fitting. It would be a disgrace to the Savior. I think anyone has to admit that. And you know, sin, in its definition, its essence, is to be under the dominion of the devil, okay? So how could the mother of the Savior, whose whole mission is to defeat the devil and to save us, be under the dominion of the devil ever? So it's impossible. It's why God gives this fullness of grace, right? This privilege to remain never scandalous, never in the eyes of anybody sinful. A true mother, a true and faithful mother, is diehard, resolute on loving her children and being a good example, you know, to the end. And how much more for the mother of God? So St. Thomas Aquinas teaches that the more grace we have, the closer we are to God, right? And here, just think about how close was Mary to God. You know, God is in her womb, closer to her than anyone. And throughout his whole life, she's nursing him, she's washing him, she's with him all the time, for his 33 years. There's no one closer to Jesus. So how could someone under the dominion of the devil be taking care of someone who's to overthrow the devil in that kind of a proximity? It's just not fitting. So it's just not appropriate. So this fool of grace is the first scriptural quote proof we could use, you know, that Mary is sinless. She's full of grace. Hail Mary, full of grace, you know.
1: That's fascinating. And so the scriptural term full of grace means almost overflowing to the brim. There's no ability for sin to exist. It's a binary equation in that sense.
0: Yes, in a sense. So and we can get into it. I don't know if we want to go there, but so Mary did still, the theologians say, she's full of grace, but she still was throughout her life even increased in merit and grace. And her fullness of grace is not the same as Jesus's fullness of grace.
1: Right.
0: So, but maybe that's not something we need to get into.
1: No, that's fascinating. Have you heard, Father, the theological opinion or theory or however you want to call it? And again, a little bit off script, forgive me, that Saint Joseph, after he was betrothed to Our Lady, because of, and you talked about this proximity of Saint Thomas Aquinas saying that, you know, Mary was so close to our Lord that she couldn't have sinned. I've heard an opinion that Saint Joseph was similarly blessed. He was born with original sin. He sinned during his life for sure, probably, most likely. But that after he was betrothed to Mary and was living with our Lord, that he didn't sin, again, because of this proximity. Have you heard that, or what do you think about that?
0: I have heard things like that, and I think it's very, very possible. I think that proximity is the key there. We definitely would have to admit he was born in original sin. Okay, he may have committed some venial sins at some time in his life. But his proximity to God, maybe he did still have that privilege, a grace, a privilege that was given to him to remain in somehow sinless. I don't know. It sounds nice.
1: Sure. I always think
0: like in my meditation, I think when I'm, when it's Christmas time and you think, you know, Saint Joseph is showing up in Bethlehem,
1: yeah,
0: and the poor guy, of course he was a very responsible man and did his duties, but he just could not find a place for his wife, you know,
1: yeah,
0: to have this baby. And I just think, man, was he able to get through that without committing some kind of sin?
1: Yeah,
0: that would be impressive.
1: Yeah, it would be. It absolutely would be. He'd need to go out for a camel. Okay, that was a stupid joke. I'll stop. That was a dad joke. All right, back to the topic, Father. Are there any other? Sorry, I'm not going to live that down. Are there any other scriptural proofs or anything else in Scripture that we can point to? I suppose Elizabeth, her cousin, talks yes. about it, sort of, right?
0: Yeah, absolutely. So remember, the Scriptures are the Word of God. So it was not only that angel that said to Mary, hail full of grace. That's the word of God. So that's the, you know, every word in the Bible is the word of God. So Elizabeth here also, when Saint Elizabeth was pregnant with Saint John the Baptist and was elderly, so she needed assistance. So Our Lady went to help her to take care of her, to help her give around the house and whatnot, and to help give birth to Saint John the Baptist. And as soon as Mary appears in Luke, this is St. Luke chapter 1, verse 42, St. Elizabeth, who's the elder of Mary, it's not going to be common for her to praise, you know, someone younger than her. She says, you know, blessed art thou among women. Okay. And Mary is a young girl. I mean, I don't know, tradition 15, 16, I don't know, but she's young. So to get this kind of praise is from an elderly woman is that's a lot. Blessed art thou among women, and blessed is the fruit of thy womb. And whence is this to me that the mother of my Lord should come to me? Mm. So again, another, it's striking. It should strike us of showing Mary's, that she's exceptional in her astounding closeness to God, her holiness, the mother of my Lord. Again, there's that central concept of Our Lady, the mother of my Lord. Blessed art thou among women. So there again, we see some kind of a testimony or some kind of a scriptural proof of the sinlessness of Mary. Would, if Mary was a sinful lady, would she get that title, blessed art thou among women? I mean, I don't know. I don't see it as fitting. I don't see how Protestants can read that and say that somehow Mary was just a normal young teenager. Mm-hmm. It just doesn't. Mary is blessed among women. Why? Again, because she's chosen. She's predestined to be the mother of God. God made perfect tabernacle, like you said, temple, ciborium, church for his son. And that's Mary. She was chosen, but also prepared, formed, crafted, sculpted, with especially with supernatural gifts and privileges, never to disgrace her son or God.
1: There was a, I was reading something, sorry, Father, I was reading something about the interpretation of this phrase recently, and the author, who was an academic, said that in this language that was spoken in the Semitic languages, this phrase, blessed among women, was actually the superlative. So if you're a really fast runner and the fastest in all of Veneta, I would say Father Pizzuti is fast among men, meaning the superlative. I don't know.
0: Yeah.
1: That's the
0: benefit of really knowing these ancient languages.
1: Because
0: that makes it so much more powerful that, you know, the superlative, she is the most blessed among women.
1: Yeah.
0: And that makes sense because she is, as a privilege from God, as a grace. Hmm. Absolutely.
1: I cut you off. Yeah. Go ahead, Father.
0: No, I was just going to mention about St. Cyril of Alexandria. He has a really an interesting saying here about Our Lady. St. Cyril of Alexandria was the one who, instrumental at the Council of Ephesus in 430 AD. He was the main theologian fighting against the heretic Nestorius. And so he's the champion of the whole title, Theotokos, the mother of God. And he said this at one point, have you ever heard of an architect who carefully designed and built his own house, but then after finishing it, handed it immediately over to his enemy to ransack, you know? And he applies this to Mary. Mary is this house, right? She's this temple, this tabernacle. Almighty God is the architect. He builds this, his own house. He's going to, you know, if you could build your own mother, what would she be like? And if you were God and you were going to build your own mother, who you're going to live with, you're going to be inside of her womb, you're going to hear her voice all the time, you're going to be, you know, how in any way would you allow that mother of yours to be in cahoots with your enemy, the devil? Because that's what sin is. Every time we sin, we align ourselves with God's enemy, against God. It's just not fitting for his mother, you know. So it's just another argument. Blessed art thou among women, you know, the mother of my Lord. Those scriptural proofs in this statement by St. Cyril, it's just Our Lady has to be special. It would have been a disgrace. Again, when somebody sins or in the state of mortal sin or anything like that, they're under the dominion of the enemy, and they're his property in a sense. And what kind of architect would build that kind of a house? It's just not fitting. And then we move on to this this other expression of Saint Elizabeth, the mother of my Lord. Okay. Again, this focus on the mother of God. How could the mother of the Lord sin against the Lord? It's just seems contradictory. And the Protestants, I don't know how they make that work for them. She's just a normal woman like everyone else. She sinned just like us. I don't know how much they've sat down and really thought about that, or they just want to contradict Catholic teaching. So also, if we move on from Saint Elizabeth, so we have the Hail Mary, full of grace, the Lord is with thee, from the angel. We have Saint Elizabeth, blessed art thou among women, and the mother of my Lord. We can even turn to Our Lady's own words in the scriptures. It's another scriptural proof for the sinlessness of Mary throughout her whole life. Our Lady does not say very much in the scriptures, but on one instance she does talk, and it's at this time when she meets her cousin Saint Elizabeth. But remember, it's Our Lady's words, but it's also the Word of God. So Our Lady spoke what we call her famous Magnificat. So it's in Luke chapter 1, verse 46 through 55. And here Our Lady herself explains, first and foremost, as we said before, her need of a Savior, her dependence on God, but also on the great holiness and exceptional glory that God lavished upon her. So she says this, "My soul doth magnify the Lord, and my spirit has rejoiced in God my Savior." Mm. Savior. Mm-hmm. So here Mary even admits, in a certain sense, right, needing a Savior. Then she goes on, "Because he hath regarded the humility of his handmaid. For behold, from henceforth all generations shall call me blessed. Because he that is mighty has done great things to me, and holy is his name." Mm-hmm. So, all generations shall call me blessed. That's the first little point we bring up. Again, like Saint Elizabeth, blessed art thou among women. All generations. So Mary's saying to Elizabeth, you know what? You're right. It doesn't have anything to do with me. That's just the privilege that God has bestowed upon me. But not only you are going to call me blessed, but all generations. How could all generations call a woman who's just like every other woman, a sinner, blessed? Doesn't make sense. So the other thing that Our Lady says here is, because he that is mighty hath done great things to me, and holy is his name. So again, she attributes all her glory, this Immaculate Conception, the Mother of God, and this sinlessness, this privilege, and this fullness of grace. It wasn't by her merit. It was God's privilege given to her to become his worthy mother. So that's the key there is, and that's why I think she mentions, regarded the humility of his handmaid. St. Bernard says often in his sermons that one of the reasons God chose this soul in particular of Mary was her profound humility, that she just always attributed everything to God. And that was one of the, at least he talks about that a few times.
1: Yeah. Oh, that's fascinating. Again, a little off topic. Is it possible? Well, I guess let me tell you what I tell people who ask me, whether it's in class or my kids or whatever, when they say, is it possible that Mary could have sinned? And Father, you tell me if my answer is right or if I've been teaching heresy this whole time. And I say it was possible, physically possible for her to sin, but because she was so united to God and her will and God's will and Jesus' will were so perfectly aligned, it's just inconceivable. Is that a fair answer?
0: Yeah. Yeah, it is. Because on the other hand, you have to leave out, you have to fit in here the freedom of Mary.
1: Free will. Yeah.
0: Right. The free will. So all of this has to line up. And of course, that's God creates this soul, and he creates it free, the soul of Mary, this mind of Mary, this will of hers, and he has to allow her freedom. But her proximity to that hypostatic union and that fullness of grace, sinning for her would have been, although it was possible, it would have taken quite a bit of, mm-hmm. of rebellion,
1: yeah.
0: I would say. But still, she had to say yes to that angel when he said, you know, God has chosen you to be the mother of the Savior. Do you agree to that? She had to say, you know, may it be done to me according to his will. Yeah. May it be done. She could have said, you know what? I would just rather remain a virgin consecrated, you know, in the temple, because that's what she wanted to do with her life. Tradition tells us she wanted to be like a nun consecrated at the temple. She could have said that. She could have. There is always, you have to leave that possibility open. Although, because of all those privileges and her proximity to God, it would have taken a lot, I would say.
1: Yeah, absolutely. Well, Father, thank you again for answering this other question about the Blessed Virgin. And there's a lot to chew on there. And you've given us a lot to think about. Could we have you back to finish up a couple more questions about Our Lady?
0: Sure. I'd love to.
1: Okay. Well, we'll be scheduling that at some point a little bit later on. And Father, thanks again for all your time and your generosity. Appreciate it.
0: Thank you, Andrew. I really had a good time. Thank you.
1: Great. Thank you.
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3: Sister Lucy said the following: "The Most Holy Virgin, in these last times in which we live, has given a new efficacy to the recitation of the Rosary, to such an extent that there is no problem, no matter how difficult it is, whether temporal or above all spiritual, in the personal life of each one of us, of our families, of the families of the world, or of religious communities, or even of the lives of peoples and nations, that cannot be solved by the Rosary. There is no problem, I tell you, no matter how difficult it is, that we cannot resolve by the prayer of the Holy Rosary."
4: The Holy Rosary. In the name of the Father, and of the Son, and of the Holy Ghost. Amen. I believe in God, the Father Almighty, creator of heaven and earth, and in Jesus Christ, his only Son, our Lord, who was conceived by the Holy Ghost, born of the Virgin Mary, suffered under Pontius Pilate, was crucified, died, and was buried. He descended into hell. The third day he arose again from the dead. He ascended into heaven, sitteth at the right hand of God, the Father Almighty. From thence he shall come to judge the living and the dead. Our Father, who art in heaven, hallowed be thy name. Thy kingdom come, thy will be done on earth as it is in heaven. Hail Mary, full of grace, the Lord is with thee. Blessed art thou among women, and blessed is the fruit of thy womb, Jesus. Hail Mary, full of grace, the Lord is with thee. Blessed art thou among women, and blessed is the fruit of thy womb, Jesus. Hail Mary, full of grace, the Lord is with thee. Blessed art thou among women, and blessed is the fruit of thy womb, Jesus.

We meditate today the joyful mysteries of the Holy Rosary. The first joyful mystery is the Annunciation. Our Father who art in heaven, hallowed be thy name. Thy kingdom come, thy will be done on earth as it is in heaven. Hail Mary, full of grace, the Lord is with thee. Blessed art thou amongst women, and blessed is the fruit of thy womb, Jesus. Hail Mary, full of grace, the Lord is with thee. Blessed art thou amongst women, and blessed is the fruit of thy womb, Jesus. Hail Mary, full of grace, the Lord is with thee. Blessed art thou amongst women, and blessed is the fruit of thy womb, Jesus. Mary, full of grace, the Lord is with thee. Blessed art thou amongst women, and blessed is the fruit of thy womb, Jesus. Hail Mary, full of grace, the Lord is with thee. Blessed art thou amongst women, and blessed is the fruit of thy womb, Jesus. Hail Mary, full of grace, the Lord is with thee. Blessed art thou amongst women, and blessed is the fruit of thy womb, Jesus. Hail Mary, full of grace, the Lord is with thee. Blessed art thou amongst women, and blessed is the fruit of thy womb, Jesus. Hail Mary, full of grace, the Lord is with thee. Blessed art thou amongst women, and blessed is the fruit of thy womb, Jesus. Hail Mary, full of grace, the Lord is with thee. Blessed art thou amongst women, and blessed is the fruit of thy womb, Jesus. Mary, full of grace, the Lord is with thee. Blessed art thou amongst women, and blessed is the fruit of thy womb, Jesus.

my Jesus. The second joyful mystery is the visitation of Our Lady to her cousin Saint Elizabeth. Our Father who art in heaven, hallowed be thy name, thy kingdom come, thy will be done on earth as it is in heaven. Hail Mary, full of grace, the Lord is with thee. Blessed art thou amongst women, and blessed is the fruit of thy womb, Jesus. Hail Mary, full of grace, the Lord is with thee. Blessed art thou amongst women, and blessed is the fruit of thy womb, Jesus. Hail Mary, full of grace, the Lord is with thee. Blessed art thou amongst women, and blessed is the fruit of thy womb, Jesus. Hail Mary, full of grace, the Lord is with thee. Blessed art thou amongst women, and blessed is the fruit of thy womb, Jesus. Hail Mary, full of grace, the Lord is with thee. Blessed art thou amongst women, and blessed is the fruit of thy womb, Jesus. Hail Mary, full of grace, the Lord is with thee. Blessed art thou amongst women, and blessed is the fruit of thy womb, Jesus. Mary, full of grace, the Lord is with thee. Blessed art thou amongst women, and blessed is the fruit of thy womb, Jesus. Hail Mary, full of grace, the Lord is with thee. Blessed art thou amongst women, and blessed is the fruit of thy womb, Jesus. Hail Mary, full of grace, the Lord is with thee. Blessed art thou amongst women, and blessed is the fruit of thy womb, Jesus. Hail Mary, full of grace, the Lord is with thee. Blessed art thou amongst women, and blessed is the fruit of thy womb, Jesus.

my Jesus. On the third joyful mystery, as the Nativity of our Lord in Bethlehem. Our Father who art in heaven, hallowed be thy name. Thy kingdom come, thy will be done on earth as it is in heaven. Hail Mary, full of grace, the Lord is with thee. Blessed art thou amongst women, and blessed is the fruit of thy womb, Jesus. Hail Mary, full of grace, the Lord is with thee. Blessed art thou amongst women, and blessed is the fruit of thy womb, Jesus. Hail Mary, full of grace, the Lord is with thee. Blessed art thou amongst women, and blessed is the fruit of thy womb, Jesus. Hail Mary, full of grace, the Lord is with thee. Blessed art thou amongst women, and blessed is the fruit of thy womb, Jesus. Hail Mary, full of grace, the Lord is with thee. Blessed art thou amongst women, and blessed is the fruit of thy womb, Jesus. Hail Mary, full of grace, the Lord is with thee. Blessed art thou amongst women, and blessed is the fruit of thy womb, Jesus. Hail Mary, full of grace, the Lord is with thee. Blessed art thou amongst women, and blessed is the fruit of thy womb, Jesus. Mary, full of grace, the Lord is with thee. Blessed art thou amongst women, and blessed is the fruit of thy womb, Jesus. Hail Mary, full of grace, the Lord is with thee. Blessed art thou amongst women, and blessed is the fruit of thy womb, Jesus. Hail Mary, full of grace, the Lord is with thee. Blessed art thou amongst women, and blessed is the fruit of thy womb, Jesus.

my Jesus. And the fourth joyful mystery, the presentation of the infant Jesus in the temple and the purification of Our Lady. Our Father who art in heaven, hallowed be thy name. Thy kingdom come, thy will be done on earth as it is in heaven. Hail Mary, full of grace, the Lord is with thee. Blessed art thou amongst women, and blessed is the fruit of thy womb, Jesus. Hail Mary, full of grace, the Lord is with thee. Blessed art thou amongst women, and blessed is the fruit of thy womb, Jesus. Hail Mary, full of grace, the Lord is with thee. Blessed art thou amongst women, and blessed is the fruit of thy womb, Jesus. Hail Mary, full of grace, the Lord is with thee. Blessed art thou amongst women, and blessed is the fruit of thy womb, Jesus. Hail Mary, full of grace, the Lord is with thee. Blessed art thou amongst women, and blessed is the fruit of thy womb, Jesus. Hail Mary, full of grace, the Lord is with thee. Blessed art thou amongst women, and blessed is the fruit of thy womb, Jesus. Hail Mary, full of grace, the Lord is with thee. Blessed art thou amongst women, and blessed is the fruit of thy womb, Jesus. Hail Mary, full of grace, the Lord is with thee. Blessed art thou amongst women, and blessed is the fruit of thy womb, Jesus. Hail Mary, full of grace, the Lord is with thee. Blessed art thou amongst women, and blessed is the fruit of thy womb, Jesus. Hail Mary, full of grace, the Lord is with thee. Blessed art thou amongst women, and blessed is the fruit of thy womb, Jesus.

my Jesus. The last joyful mystery, the finding of Jesus in the temple. Our Father who art in heaven, hallowed be thy name. Thy kingdom come, thy will be done on earth as it is in heaven. Hail Mary, full of grace, the Lord is with thee. Blessed art thou amongst women, and blessed is the fruit of thy womb, Jesus. Hail Mary, full of grace, the Lord is with thee. Blessed art thou amongst women, and blessed is the fruit of thy womb, Jesus. Hail Mary, full of grace, the Lord is with thee. Blessed art thou amongst women, and blessed is the fruit of thy womb, Jesus. Hail Mary, full of grace, the Lord is with thee. Blessed art thou amongst women, and blessed is the fruit of thy womb, Jesus. Hail Mary, full of grace, the Lord is with thee. Blessed art thou amongst women, and blessed is the fruit of thy womb, Jesus. Hail Mary, full of grace, the Lord is with thee. Blessed art thou amongst women, and blessed is the fruit of thy womb, Jesus. Hail Mary, full of grace, the Lord is with thee. Blessed art thou amongst women, and blessed is the fruit of thy womb, Jesus. Hail Mary, full of grace, the Lord is with thee. Blessed art thou amongst women, and blessed is the fruit of thy womb, Jesus. Hail Mary, full of grace, the Lord is with thee. Blessed art thou amongst women, and blessed is the fruit of thy womb, Jesus. Hail Mary, full of grace, the Lord is with thee. Blessed art thou amongst women, and blessed is the fruit of thy womb, Jesus.

O my Jesus, Hail, Holy Queen.

0: Pray for us, O Holy Mother of God. Let us pray. O God, whose only begotten Son, by his life, death, and resurrection, has purchased for us the rewards of eternal life, grant, we beseech thee, that meditating upon these mysteries in the most holy rosary of the Blessed Virgin Mary, we may imitate what they contain and obtain what they promise, through the same Christ our Lord. Amen. In the name of the Father, and of the Son, and of
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2: St. Thomas Aquinas says, there are three degrees of obedience. There is the obedience which is necessary for salvation to the commandments of God, to the precepts of the church, such as our Sunday Mass, abstaining from servile work, holy days, days of fast and abstinence, and so on. These are strict obligations necessary for salvation. But then there's obedience which is a counsel of perfection, which we strive to be more obedient than we have to be, whether it be to the traditions of the church, to the practices of the church, to our superiors, to our parents, to our elders. We strive to be obedient. We, with docility, interiorly, generously give up our own self-will, because we know that our self-will is the principal obstacle to our sanctification. We must vanquish it, mortify it, put to death that self-will, and obedience is the way to do it. That's why it is that for those who long to live the Catholic life to perfection, that is to say, the religious, the vow of obedience, this evangelical counsel, is so precious. It defines the religious life. So the person who has consecrated himself to the things of God doesn't choose for himself where he goes, what he does, what he eats. Everything is given by the superiors, by the community. Everything is determined. And that way we vanquish once and for all our self-will. It's living what our divine Savior said. When he said, it's recorded in St. Matthew's Gospel, if any man will come after me, let him deny himself and take up his cross and follow me. Denying himself denies self-will, because that's what's closest to us, the counsel of perfection. The religious life is in the sign of the sanctity of the church, when a person willingly, joyfully gives up his own will to serve God. That's the ideal.
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4: In the name of the Father, and the Son, and the Holy Ghost, amen. I believe in God, the Father Almighty, creator of heaven and earth, and in Jesus Christ, his only Son, our Lord, who was conceived by the Holy Ghost, born of the Virgin Mary, suffered under Pontius Pilate, was crucified, died, and was buried. He descended into hell. The third day he rose again from the dead. He ascended into heaven and stood at the right hand of God, the Father Almighty. From thence he shall come to judge the living and the dead. Our Father who art in heaven, hallowed be thy name. Thy kingdom come, thy will be done on earth as it is in heaven. Hail Mary, full of grace, Lord is with thee. Blessed art thou amongst women, and blessed is the fruit of thy womb, Jesus.
5: Holy Mary, Mother of God,
4: Hail Mary, full of grace, Lord is with thee. Blessed art thou amongst women, and blessed is the fruit of thy womb, Jesus.
5: Holy Mary,
4: Hail Mary, full of grace, the Lord is with thee. Blessed art thou amongst women, and blessed is the fruit of thy womb, Jesus.
5: Amen.

0: Five sorrowful mysteries. The first is the agony of our Lord in the garden. Our Father who art in heaven, hallowed be thy name. Thy kingdom come, thy will be done on earth as it is in heaven.
1: Give us this day our daily bread, and forgive us our trespasses, as we forgive those who trespass against us. And lead us not into temptation, but deliver us from evil.
0: Hail Mary, full of grace, the Lord is with thee. Blessed art thou amongst women, and blessed is the fruit of thy womb, Jesus.
1: Holy Mary, Mother of God, pray for us sinners now and at the hour of our death. Amen.
0: Hail Mary, full of grace, the Lord is with thee. Blessed art thou amongst women, and blessed is the fruit of thy womb, Jesus.
1: Holy Mary, Mother of God, pray for us sinners now and at the hour of our death.
0: Hail Mary, full of grace, the Lord is with thee. Blessed art thou amongst women, and blessed is the fruit of thy womb, Jesus.
1: Holy Mary, Mother of God, pray for us sinners now and at the hour of our death. Amen.
0: Hail Mary, full of grace, the Lord is with thee. Blessed art thou amongst women, and blessed is the fruit of thy womb, Jesus.
1: Holy Mary, Mother of God, pray for us sinners now and at the hour of our death. Amen.
0: Hail Mary, full of grace, the Lord is with thee. Blessed art thou amongst women, and blessed is the fruit of thy womb, Jesus.
1: Holy Mary,
0: Hail Mary, full of grace, the Lord is with thee. Blessed art thou amongst women, and blessed is the fruit of thy womb, Jesus.
1: Holy Mary, Mother of God, pray for us sinners now and at the hour of our death. Amen.
0: Hail Mary, full of grace, the Lord is with thee. Blessed art thou amongst women, and blessed is the fruit of thy womb, Jesus.
1: Holy Mary, Mother of God, pray for us sinners now and at the hour of our death. Amen.
0: Hail Mary, full of grace, the Lord is with thee. Blessed art thou amongst women, and blessed is the fruit of thy womb, Jesus.
1: Holy Mary, Mother of God, pray for us sinners now and at the hour of our death.
0: Hail Mary, full of grace, the Lord is with thee. Blessed art thou amongst women, and blessed is the fruit of thy womb, Jesus.
1: Holy Mary, Mother of God, pray for us sinners now and at the hour of our death. Amen.
0: Hail Mary, full of grace, the Lord is with thee. Blessed art thou amongst women, and blessed is the fruit of thy womb, Jesus.
1: Holy Mary, Mother of God, pray for us sinners now and at the hour of our death.

0: by Jesus.
1: The second sorrowful mystery is the scourging at the pillar. Our Father who art in heaven, hallowed be thy name. Thy kingdom come, thy will be done on earth as it is in heaven.
0: Give us this day our daily bread, and forgive us our trespasses, as we forgive those who trespass against us. And lead us not into temptation, but deliver us from evil.
1: Hail Mary, full of grace, the Lord is with thee. Blessed art thou amongst women, and blessed is the fruit of thy womb, Jesus.
0: Holy Mary, Mother of God, pray for us sinners now and at the hour of our death.
1: Mary, full of grace, the Lord is with thee. Blessed art thou amongst women, and blessed is the fruit of thy womb, Jesus.
0: Holy Mary, Mother of God, pray for us sinners now and at the hour of our death.
1: Hail Mary, full of grace, the Lord is with thee. Blessed art thou amongst women, and blessed is the fruit of thy womb, Jesus.
0: Holy Mary, Mother of God, pray for us sinners now and at the hour of our death.
1: Hail Mary, full of grace, the Lord is with thee. Blessed art thou amongst women, and blessed is the fruit of thy womb, Jesus.
0: Holy Mary,
1: Hail Mary, full of grace, the Lord is with thee. Blessed art thou amongst women, and blessed is the fruit of thy womb, Jesus.
0: Holy Mary, Mother of God, save us now and at the hour of our death.
1: Hail Mary, full of grace, the Lord is with thee. Blessed art thou amongst women, and blessed is the fruit of thy womb, Jesus.
0: Holy Mary, Mother of God, grace us now and at the hour of our death.
1: Hail Mary, full of grace, the Lord is with thee. Blessed art thou amongst women, and blessed is the fruit of thy womb, Jesus.
0: Holy Mary, Mother of God, pray for us sinners now and at the hour of our death.
1: Hail Mary, full of grace, the Lord is with thee. Blessed art thou amongst women, and blessed is the fruit of thy womb, Jesus.
0: Holy Mary, Mother of God, pray for us sinners now and at the hour of our death.
1: Full of grace, the Lord is with thee. Blessed art thou amongst women, and blessed is the fruit of thy womb, Jesus.
0: Holy Mary, Mother of God, pray for us sinners now and at the hour of our death.
1: Hail Mary, full of grace, the Lord is with thee. Blessed art thou amongst women, and blessed is the fruit of thy womb, Jesus.
0: Holy Mary.

0: third sorrowful mystery is the crowning of thorns. Our Father, who art in heaven, hallowed be thy name. Thy kingdom come, thy will be done, on earth as it is in heaven. Hail Mary, full of grace, the Lord is with thee. Blessed art thou amongst women, and blessed is the fruit of thy womb, Jesus.
1: Holy Mary, Mother of God, pray for us sinners now and at the hour of our death. Amen.
0: Hail Mary, full of grace, the Lord is with thee. Blessed art thou amongst women, and blessed is the fruit of thy womb, Jesus.
1: Holy Mary, Mother of God, pray for us sinners now and at the hour of our death. Amen.
0: Hail Mary, full of grace, the Lord is with thee. Blessed art thou amongst women, and blessed is the fruit of thy womb, Jesus.
1: Holy Mary,
0: Hail Mary, full of grace, the Lord is with thee. Blessed art thou amongst women, and blessed is the fruit of thy womb, Jesus.
1: Holy Mary, Mother of God, pray for us sinners now and at the hour of our death. Amen.
0: Hail Mary, full of grace, the Lord is with thee. Blessed art thou amongst women, and blessed is the fruit of thy womb, Jesus.
1: Holy Mary, Mother of God, pray for us sinners now and at the hour of our death. Amen.
0: Hail Mary, full of grace, the Lord is with thee. Blessed art thou amongst women, and blessed is the fruit of thy womb, Jesus.
1: Holy Mary,
0: Hail Mary, full of grace, the Lord is with thee. Blessed art thou amongst women, and blessed is the fruit of thy womb, Jesus.
1: Holy Mary, Mother of God, pray for us.
0: Hail Mary, full of grace, the Lord is with thee. Blessed art thou amongst women, and blessed is the fruit of thy womb, Jesus.
1: Holy Mary, Mother of God,
0: Hail Mary, full of grace, the Lord is with thee. Blessed art thou amongst women, and blessed is the fruit of thy womb, Jesus.
1: Holy Mary, Mother of God, pray for us sinners now and at the hour of our death. Amen.
0: Hail Mary, full of grace, the Lord is with thee. Blessed art thou amongst women, and blessed is the fruit of thy womb, Jesus.
1: Holy Mary, Mother of God, pray for us sinners now and at the hour of our death.

0: my Jesus,
1: forgive us our sins, save us from the fires of hell. Lead all souls to heaven, especially those who most need thy mercy.
2: Lord, sorrowful mysteries, the carrying of the cross. Our Father who art in heaven, hallowed be thy name. Thy kingdom come, thy will be done as it is in heaven.
1: Give us this day our daily bread, and forgive us our trespasses, as we forgive those who trespass against us. And lead us not into temptation, but deliver
2: us from evil. Hail Mary, full of grace, the Lord is with thee. Blessed art thou amongst women, and blessed is the fruit of thy womb, Jesus.
1: Holy Mary, Mother of God, pray for us sinners now and at the hour of our death.
2: Hail Mary, full of grace, the Lord is with thee. Blessed art thou amongst women, and blessed is the fruit of thy womb, Jesus.
1: Holy Mary, Mother of God, pray for us sinners now and at the hour of our death.
2: Hail Mary, full of grace, the Lord is with thee. Blessed art thou amongst women, and blessed is the fruit of thy womb, Jesus.
1: Holy Mary, Mother of God, pray for us sinners now and at the hour of our death.
2: Hail Mary, full of grace, the Lord is with thee. Blessed art thou amongst women, and blessed is the fruit of thy womb, Jesus.
1: Holy Mary, Mother of God,
2: Hail Mary, full of grace, the Lord is with thee. Blessed art thou amongst women, and blessed is the fruit of thy womb, Jesus.
1: Holy Mary, Mother of God, pray for us sinners now.
2: Hail Mary, full of grace, the Lord is with thee. Blessed art thou amongst women, and blessed is the fruit of thy womb, Jesus.
1: Holy Mary, Mother of God, pray for us sinners now.
2: Hail Mary, full of grace, the Lord is with thee. Blessed art thou amongst women, and blessed is the fruit of thy womb, Jesus.
1: Holy Mary, Mother of God, pray for us sinners
2: now. Hail Mary, full of grace, the Lord is with thee. Blessed art thou amongst women, and blessed is the fruit of thy womb, Jesus.
1: Holy Mary, Mother of God, pray for us sinners now.
2: Hail Mary, full of grace, the Lord is with thee. Blessed art thou amongst women, and blessed is the fruit of thy womb, Jesus.
1: Holy Mary, Mother of God,
2: Hail Mary, full of grace, the Lord is with thee. Blessed art thou amongst women, and blessed is the fruit of thy womb, Jesus.
1: Holy Mary, Mother of God, pray for us sinners now and at the hour of our death. Amen.

0: Thou art in heaven, hallowed be thy name, thy kingdom come, thy will be done on earth as in heaven. Hail Mary, full of grace, the Lord is with thee. Blessed art thou amongst women, and blessed is the fruit of thy womb, Jesus.
1: Holy Mary, Mother of God, pray for us sinners now and at the hour of our death.
0: Amen. Hail Mary, full of grace, the Lord is with thee. Blessed art thou amongst women, and blessed is the fruit of thy womb, Jesus.
1: Holy Mary, Mother of God, pray for us sinners now and at the hour of our death.
0: Amen. Hail Mary, full of grace, the Lord is with thee. Blessed art thou amongst women, and blessed is the fruit of thy womb, Jesus.
1: Holy Mary, Mother of God, pray for us sinners now and at the hour of our death.
0: Hail Mary, full of grace, the Lord is with thee. Blessed art thou amongst women, and blessed is the fruit of thy womb, Jesus.
1: Holy Mary, Mother of God, pray for us sinners now and at the hour of our death.
0: Hail Mary, full of grace, the Lord is with thee. Blessed art thou amongst women, and blessed is the fruit of thy womb, Jesus.
1: Holy Mary, Mother of God, pray for us sinners now and at the hour of our death.
0: Hail Mary, full of grace, the Lord is with thee. Blessed art thou amongst women, and blessed is the fruit of thy womb, Jesus.
1: Holy Mary, Mother of God, pray for us sinners now and at the hour of our death.
0: Hail Mary, full of grace, Lord is with thee. Blessed art thou amongst women, and blessed is the fruit of thy womb, Jesus.
1: Holy Mary, Mother of God, pray for us sinners now and at the hour of our death.
0: Hail Mary, full of grace, Lord is with thee. Blessed art thou amongst women, and blessed is the fruit of thy womb, Jesus.
1: Holy Mary, Mother of God, pray for us sinners now and at the hour of our death.
0: Hail Mary, full of grace, Lord is with thee. Blessed art thou amongst women, and blessed is the fruit of thy womb, Jesus.
1: Holy Mary, Mother of God, pray for us sinners now and at the hour of our death.
0: Hail Mary, full of grace, the Lord is with thee. Blessed art thou amongst women, and blessed is the fruit of thy womb, Jesus.
1: Holy Mary, Mother of God, pray for us sinners now and at the hour of our death.

0: Hail, Holy Queen,
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0: To thee do we cry,
1: O God's judgment.
0: To thee do we send up our sighs, O God, and smell the tears. Turn then, most gracious heart, to give thy last mercy towards us. And have peace, our desire, shall to us, the most of God, and Jesus. O clement, O loving, O sweet Virgin Mary. Pray for us, Holy Mother of God. Let us pray. O God, whose only begotten Son, by his life, death, and resurrection, has purchased for us the rewards of eternal life, grant, we beseech you, that meditating upon these mysteries of the Most Holy Rosary of the Blessed Virgin Mary, we may imitate what they contain and obtain what they promise, through the same Christ our Lord.
2: Amen. Our Lord Jesus Christ, he came on this earth with one purpose. He came to die. A priest is an instrument. Archbishop Lefebvre has a line that I think really gives us a little bit more information about what the priesthood is. He says that in accomplishing their apostolic works, the priests of the society will strive to be docile instruments of the Holy Ghost in order to transmit eternal life to souls. God doesn't need a certain type, a certain temperament. God doesn't need certain talents. But Father so-and-so, he's so smart. You don't need to be Father so-and-so. Father so-and-so, he can run boys' camps. He's so amazing. Maybe, and God is using his talents for his own purposes, for God's purposes. But you don't have to be that. No, God will use what talents he has given to you if he wants to use you for his priesthood. And in fact, the less you think you are something, the more docile an instrument you will be. Is it terrifying to think about saving souls, the salvation of souls depending on you over 7 years in the seminary? Absolutely. Just like it was terrifying for our Lord Jesus Christ in the Garden of Gethsemane to think about what he would suffer on the next day. And as he went up Mount

Calvary to the cross. But don't you think that our Lord, if he's going to take a young man and make him so much like unto himself that he gives him a special character on his soul, a priesthood, don't you think that he won't invite you on the same somewhat terrifying adventure to save souls? No greater love has a man than that a man lay down his life for his friends. Priest is an instrument. But, as the statutes also say, he's there to transmit eternal life. He is there to transmit eternal life.

0: In the name of the Father, and of the Son, and of the Holy Ghost, and I believe in God, the Father Almighty, creator of heaven and earth, and in Jesus Christ, his only Son, our Lord, who was conceived by the Holy Ghost, born of the Virgin Mary, suffered under Pontius Pilate, was crucified, died, and was buried. He descended into hell. The third day he arose again from the dead. He ascended into heaven, seated at the right hand of God, the Father Almighty. From thence he shall come to judge the living and the dead. Our Father who art in heaven, hallowed be thy name. Thy kingdom come, thy will be done on earth as it is in heaven.
1: Give us this day our daily bread, and forgive us our trespasses, as we forgive those who trespass against us.
0: Hail Mary, full of grace, the Lord is with thee. Blessed art thou amongst women, and blessed is the fruit of thy womb, Jesus. Hail Mary, full of grace, the Lord is with thee. Blessed art thou amongst women, and blessed is the fruit of thy womb, Jesus.
1: Holy Mary, Mother of God, pray for us sinners now and at the hour of our death.
0: Hail Mary, full of grace, the Lord is with thee. Blessed art thou amongst women, and blessed is the fruit of thy womb, Jesus.

0: first glorious mystery, the resurrection. Our Father, who art in heaven, hallowed be thy name. Thy kingdom come, thy will be done on earth as it is in heaven. Hail Mary, full of grace, the Lord is with thee. Blessed art thou amongst women, and blessed is the fruit of thy womb, Jesus.
1: Holy Mary, Mother of God,
0: pray for us sinners, now and at the hour of our death. Hail Mary, full of grace, the Lord is with thee. Blessed art thou amongst women, and blessed is the fruit of thy womb, Jesus.
1: Holy Mary, Mother of God, pray for us sinners, now and at the hour of our death.
0: Hail Mary, full of grace, the Lord is with thee. Blessed art thou amongst women, and blessed is the fruit of thy womb, Jesus.
1: Holy Mary,
0: Hail Mary, full of grace, the Lord is with thee. Blessed art thou amongst women, and blessed is the fruit of thy womb, Jesus.
1: Holy Mary, Mother
0: Hail Mary, full of grace, the Lord is with thee. Blessed art thou amongst women, and blessed is the fruit of thy womb, Jesus.
1: Holy Mary, Mother
0: Hail Mary, full of grace, the Lord is with thee. Blessed art thou amongst women, and blessed is the fruit of thy womb, Jesus.
1: Holy Mary,
0: Hail Mary, full of grace, the Lord is with thee. Blessed art thou amongst women, and blessed is the fruit of thy womb, Jesus.
1: Holy Mary, Mother of God, pray for us sinners, now and at the hour
0: Hail Mary, full of grace, the Lord is with thee. Blessed art thou amongst women, and blessed is the fruit of thy womb, Jesus.
1: Holy Mary, Mother of God, pray for us sinners, now
0: Hail Mary, full of grace, the Lord is with thee. Blessed art thou amongst women, and blessed is the fruit of thy womb, Jesus.
1: Holy Mary,
0: Hail Mary, full of grace, the Lord is with thee. Blessed art thou amongst women, and blessed is the fruit of thy womb, Jesus.
1: Holy

0: my Jesus.
1: The second glorious mystery is the Ascension. Our Father who art in heaven, hallowed be thy name. Thy kingdom come, thy will be done on earth as it is in heaven.
0: Give us this day our daily bread, and forgive us our trespasses, as we forgive those who trespass against us. And lead us not into temptation, but deliver us from evil.
1: Hail Mary, full of grace, the Lord is with thee. Blessed art thou amongst women, and blessed is the fruit of thy womb, Jesus.
0: Holy Mary, Mother of God, pray for us sinners now and at the hour of our death.
1: Hail Mary, full of grace, the Lord is with thee. Blessed art thou amongst women, and blessed is the fruit of thy womb, Jesus.
0: Holy Mary, Mother of God, pray for us sinners now and at the hour of our death.
1: Hail Mary, full of grace, the Lord is with thee. Blessed art thou amongst women, and blessed is the fruit of thy womb, Jesus.
0: Holy Mary, Mother of God, pray for us sinners now and at the hour of our death.
1: Hail Mary, full of grace, the Lord is with thee. Blessed art thou amongst women, and blessed is the fruit of thy womb, Jesus.
0: Holy Mary, Mother of God,
1: full of grace, the Lord is with thee. Blessed art thou amongst women, and blessed is the fruit of thy womb, Jesus.
0: Holy Mary, Mother of God, pray for us sinners now and at the hour of our death.
1: Hail Mary, full of grace, the Lord is with thee. Blessed art thou amongst women, and blessed is the fruit of thy womb, Jesus.
0: Holy Mary, Mother of God, pray for us sinners now and at the hour of our death.
1: Hail Mary, full of grace, the Lord is with thee. Blessed art thou amongst women, and blessed is the fruit of thy womb, Jesus.
0: Holy Mary, Mother of God, pray for us sinners now and at the hour of our death.
1: Hail Mary, full of grace, the Lord is with thee. Blessed art thou amongst women, and blessed is the fruit of thy womb, Jesus.
0: Holy Mary, Mother of God, pray for us sinners now and at the hour of our death.
1: Hail Mary, full of grace, the Lord is with thee. Blessed art thou amongst women, and blessed is the fruit of thy womb, Jesus.
0: Holy Mary, Mother of God, pray for us sinners now and at the hour of our death.
1: Hail Mary, full of grace, the Lord is with thee. Blessed art thou amongst women, and blessed is the fruit of thy womb, Jesus.
0: Holy Mary, Mother of God, pray for us sinners now and at the hour of our death.

0: third glorious mystery is the descent of the Holy Ghost upon the apostles of Mary. Our Father, who art in heaven, hallowed be thy name. Thy kingdom come, thy will be done on earth as it is in heaven.
1: Give us this day our daily bread, and forgive us our trespasses, as we forgive those who trespass against us. And lead us not into temptation,
0: but deliver us from evil. Hail Mary, full of grace, the Lord is with thee. Blessed art thou amongst women, and blessed is the fruit of thy womb, Jesus.
1: Holy Mary, Mother of God, pray for us sinners now.
0: Hail Mary, full of grace, the Lord is with thee. Blessed art thou amongst women, and blessed is the fruit of thy womb, Jesus.
1: Holy Mary, Mother of God, pray for us sinners now and at the
0: hour of our death. Hail Mary, full of grace, the Lord is with thee. Blessed art thou amongst women, and blessed is the fruit of thy womb, Jesus.
1: Holy Mary, Mother of God, pray for us sinners now and at
0: Hail Mary, full of grace, the Lord is with thee. Blessed art thou amongst women, and blessed is the fruit of thy womb, Jesus.
1: Holy Mary, Mother of God, pray for us sinners now.
0: Hail Mary, full of grace, the Lord is with thee. Blessed art thou amongst women, and blessed is the fruit of thy womb, Jesus.
1: Holy Mary, Mother of God, pray for us sinners now.
0: Hail Mary, full of grace, the Lord is with thee. Blessed art thou amongst women, and blessed is the fruit of thy womb, Jesus.
1: Holy Mary, Mother of God, pray for us sinners now and at the hour of our death.
0: Hail Mary, full of grace, the Lord is with thee. Blessed art thou amongst women, and blessed is the fruit of thy womb, Jesus.
1: Holy Mary, Mother of God, pray for us sinners now and at the hour of our death.
0: Hail Mary, full of grace, the Lord is with thee. Blessed art thou amongst women, and blessed is the fruit of thy womb, Jesus.
1: Holy Mary, Mother of God,
0: Hail Mary, full of grace, the Lord is with thee. Blessed art thou amongst women, and blessed is the fruit of thy womb, Jesus.
1: Holy Mary, Mother of God, pray for us sinners now and at
0: Hail Mary, full of grace, the Lord is with thee. Blessed art thou amongst women, and blessed is the fruit of thy womb, Jesus.
1: Holy Mary, Mother of God, pray for us sinners now and at

0: Jesus.
1: Forgive us our sins, save us from fire and fire. Lead all souls to heaven, especially
0: those who are most in need. The fourth glorious mystery is the Assumption. Our Father, who art in heaven, hallowed be thy name. Thy kingdom come, thy will be done on earth as it is in heaven.
1: Give us this day our daily bread, and forgive us our trespasses, as we forgive those who trespass against us. And lead us not into temptation, but deliver us from evil.
0: Hail Mary, full of grace, the Lord is with thee. Blessed art thou among women, and blessed is the fruit of thy womb, Jesus.
1: Holy Mary, Mother of God, pray for us sinners now and at the hour of our
0: death. Hail Mary, full of grace, the Lord is with thee. Blessed art thou among women, and blessed is the fruit of thy womb, Jesus.
1: Holy Mary, Mother of God, pray for us sinners now and at the hour of our death.
0: Hail Mary, full of grace, the Lord is with thee. Blessed art thou among women, and blessed is the fruit of thy womb, Jesus.
1: Holy Mary, Mother of God, pray for us sinners now and at the hour of our
0: Hail Mary, full of grace, the Lord is with thee. Blessed art thou among women, and blessed is the fruit of thy womb, Jesus.
1: Holy Mary, Mother of God, pray for us sinners now and at the hour of death.
0: Hail Mary, full of grace, the Lord is with thee. Blessed art thou among women, and blessed is the fruit of thy womb, Jesus.
1: Holy Mary, Mother of God, pray for us sinners now and at the hour of our death.
0: Hail Mary, full of grace, the Lord is with thee. Blessed art thou among women, and blessed is the fruit of thy womb, Jesus.
1: Holy Mary, Mother of God, pray for us sinners now and at the hour of our death.
0: Hail Mary, full of grace, the Lord is with thee. Blessed art thou among women, and blessed is the fruit of thy womb, Jesus.
1: Holy Mary, Mother of God, pray for us sinners now and at the hour of our death.
0: Hail Mary, full of grace, the Lord is with thee. Blessed art thou among women, and blessed is the fruit of thy womb, Jesus.
1: Holy Mary, Mother of God, pray for us sinners now and at the hour of our death.
0: Hail Mary, full of grace, the Lord is with thee. Blessed art thou among women, and blessed is the fruit of thy womb, Jesus.
1: Holy Mary, Mother of God, pray for us sinners now and at the hour of our death.
0: Hail Mary, full of grace, the Lord is with thee. Blessed art thou among women, and blessed is the fruit of thy womb, Jesus.
1: Holy Mary, Mother of God, pray for us sinners now and at the hour of our death.

0: Jesus.
1: Forgive us our sins, save us from the fire of hell. Lead all souls to heaven, especially those most in need
2: of mercy. The fifth, glorious, the coronation. Our Father, who art in heaven, hallowed be thy name. Thy kingdom come, thy will be done on earth as it is in heaven.
1: Give us this day our daily bread, and forgive us our trespasses, as we forgive those who trespass against us. And lead us not into temptation, but deliver us from evil.
2: Hail Mary, full of grace, the Lord is with thee. Blessed art thou amongst women, and blessed is the fruit of thy womb, Jesus.
1: Holy Mary, Mother of God, pray for us sinners, now and at the hour of our death.
2: Hail Mary, full of grace, the Lord is with thee. Blessed art thou amongst women, and blessed is the fruit of thy womb, Jesus.
1: Holy Mary, Mother of God, pray for us sinners, now and at the hour of our death.
2: Hail Mary, full of grace, the Lord is with thee. Blessed art thou amongst women, and blessed is the fruit of thy womb, Jesus.
1: Holy Mary, Mother of God, pray for us sinners, now and at the hour of our death.
2: Hail Mary, full of grace, the Lord is with thee. Blessed art thou amongst women, and blessed is the fruit of thy womb, Jesus.
1: Holy Mary, Mother of God, pray for us sinners, now and at the hour of our death.
2: Full of grace, the Lord is with thee. Blessed art thou amongst women, and blessed is the fruit of thy womb, Jesus.
1: Holy Mary, Mother of God, pray for us sinners, now and at the hour of our death.
2: Hail Mary, full of grace, the Lord is with thee. Blessed art thou amongst women, and blessed is the fruit of thy womb, Jesus.
1: Holy Mary, Mother of God, pray for us sinners, now and at the hour of our death.
2: Hail Mary, full of grace, the Lord is with thee. Blessed art thou amongst women, and blessed is the fruit of thy womb, Jesus.
1: Holy Mary, Mother of God, pray for us sinners, now and at the hour of our death.
2: Hail Mary, full of grace, the Lord is with thee. Blessed art thou amongst women, and blessed is the fruit of thy womb, Jesus.
1: Holy Mary, Mother of God, pray for us sinners, now and at the hour of our death.
2: Hail Mary, full of grace, the Lord is with thee. Blessed art thou amongst women, and blessed is the fruit of thy womb, Jesus.
1: Holy Mary, Mother of God, pray for us sinners, now and at the hour of our death.
2: Hail Mary, full of grace, the Lord is with thee. Blessed art thou amongst women, and blessed is the fruit of thy womb, Jesus.
1: Holy Mary,

0: Forgive us our sins, and save us from the fire of hell. Lead all souls to heaven, especially those who most need mercy. Hail, Holy Queen,
1: Mother of Mercy, and Lord of Christ, and Lord of Christ.
0: Pray for us, Holy Mother of God. Let us pray. O God, whose only begotten Son, by his life, death, and resurrection, hath purchased for us the rewards of eternal salvation, grant, we beseech thee, that in meditating upon these mysteries of the most holy rosary of the Blessed Virgin Mary, we may imitate what they contain and obtain what they promise, through the same Christ our Lord.
1: Amen.
2: Most of you have raised kids or are going to be raising kids. And the way you raise your kids, you want it to be complementing that life. I mean, we were talking about this recently. I gave a sermon, and I mentioned at the end of the sermon, one of the things, I said, make your kids work. It's like kids are, they can't do anything. They don't know what a wrench is. They don't even know what a nut and a bolt is. They couldn't jumpstart a lawnmower. They can't rake leaves. They can't sweep a floor. They have zero competence for any of this. And you know what? I insisted. I said, you know what? It's not because you needed that job done that you give them the work. You're creating an ethic. You're creating a disposition of soul. You're creating generosity and response and obedience and so many things. Those things are necessary for the seed of a vocation to actually sprout. They're necessary. And parents, if you don't make your kids do stuff, you ain't got vocations in your family. Your whole thing's going to be a disaster. They're going to be gone when they're 18, and they're going to blame every dang problem they ever had on you. That's the way it is. It doesn't... You're going to... Make your kids work. And there's lots of things. You know, like sit down and have dinner together. This idea that we are getting young men coming for vocations whose mother never cooked. They always ordered out with DoorDash. And dad's happy and willing to pay for it. And they get their food and he goes to his Xbox. She goes to her tablet. He goes to the bedroom. They never eat together as a family. Imagine. That's like destruction of... And you wonder why these kids can't communicate. They can't talk to each other because they never talked amongst themselves. And then you want that to come and be a priest in front of you? And then you wonder why he's a weirdo? Because he can't communicate with you? He can't talk to you? It's huge. And so, you know, we can talk all about this. You know, what's my offering? The job of a mother is self-offering. It's a selfless job. And there is an application of all of this stuff into your families and into your homes. And that's going to be the seedbed for vocations. So it's not just about, we need nuns. It's not about that. We need the kind of soil, too, where a vocation may take root. And it's not because a vocation can take root that it's valuable soil. It's valuable soil anyway, because you're going to save your souls of your kids that way, whether or not they had a vocation. So one of the things I say a lot, people hear me say this quite frequently, and it just seems like, Father, it seems like you're measuring the success of our mission by the number of vocations. I said, no, I'm not. I'm measuring the success of our mission by the kind of soil that exists. And it's just not conducive.
3: A short meditation from the wisdom of the saints. Do you really think I said fine things? An hour before preaching, I was not prepared. But that hour I spent before the tabernacle. Then I said to our Lord, let us go preach. It was our Lord who spoke.
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5: What next? Everything's up to date in Kansas City. They've gone about as far as they can go. They went and built a skyscraper 7 stories high, about as high as a building ought to grow. Everything's like a dream in Kansas City. It's better than a magic lantern show. You can turn the radiator on whenever you want some heat. With every kind of comfort, every house is all complete. You can walk the privies in the rain and never wet your feet. They've gone about as far as they can go. Yes.

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1: Gals?
0: One of the gals is fat and pink and pretty. Round above as she was round below. I could swear that she was padded from a shoulder to a heel. And then she started dancing, and her dancing made me feel that every single thing she had was absolutely real. She ran about as far as she could go.
2: Yes, sir! She ran about as far as she could go.
3: What you doing, Will?
4: Well, this is called a two-step. That's all the dancing nowadays. The waltz is through. Of course, they don't do it alone. Come on, Aunt Ella.
5: Oh, that's about as far as I can go.
2: Yes, sir, and that's about as far as she can go.
3: What you doing now, Will?
4: Well, this is called ragtime. I seen a couple of actors doing it.
3: Don't like it.

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Yeah.

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I was the master of my fate. I never needed anybody in my life. I learned the truth too late. I'll never shake away the pain. I close my eyes, but she's still there. I let her steal into my melancholy heart.

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0: Maria!
1: Please, my mother and father will wake up.
0: Just for a minute.
1: A minute is not enough.
0: For an hour, then.
1: I cannot.
0: Then forever!
1: Shh!
0: Then I'm coming up.
2: Maria!
1: Momentito, Papa! Now see what you've done.
0: Momentito, Maria.
1: Cállate. Shh! It is dangerous. If Bernardo knew...
0: We will let him know. I'm not one of them, Maria.
1: But you are not one of us. And I am not one of you.
0: To me, you're all the beautiful...
2: Maruca!
1: Sí, ya vengo, Papa.
0: Maruca?
1: His pet name for me.
0: I like him. And he will like me.
1: No. He is like Bernardo. Afraid. Imagine being afraid of you.
0: You see?
1: I see you.
0: Oh, Maria, see only me.

0: I love you.
1: Yes. Yes, Hurdy. Tony? When will I see you?
0: Tomorrow.
1: I work at the bridal shop across the street, Madame Lucia's.
0: I'll come there.
1: At closing time, 6 o'clock.
0: Yeah.
1: Tony!
2: Shh!

0: Tony. What does Tony stand for?
1: Anton.
0: Te adoro, Anton.
1: Te adoro, Mom.

Like a, like a, like a, like a, like a, like a, like a, like a, like a, like a, like a, like a, like a, like a, like a, like a, like a, like a, like a, like a, like a, like a, like a, like a, like a, like a, like a, like a, like a, like a, like a, like a, like a, like a, like a, like a, like a, like a, like a, like a, like a, like a, like a, like a, like a, like a, like a, like a, like a, like a, like a, like a, like a, like a, like a, like a, like a, like a, like a, like a, like a, like a, like a, like a, like a, like a, like a, like a, like a, like a, like a, like a, like a, like a, like a, like a, like a, like a, like a, like a, like a, like a, like a, like a, like a, like a, like a, like a, like a, like a, like a, like a, like a, like a, like a, like a, like a, like a, like a, like a, like a, like a, like a, like a, like a, like a, like a, like a, like a, like a, like a, like a, like a, like a, like a, like a, like a, like a, like a, like a, like a, like a, like a, like a, like a, like a

0: Anna, my dear, you're looking lovelier than ever. 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
1: For England? I have no one there, Edward. Not anymore.
0: No one, Anna? Hear that? We danced to that once. Richmond, remember?
1: Mm-hmm.
0: Still dance?
1: Not very often.
0: You should.

0: dancing after dinner. I had impression Mrs. Anna would be of help for seating of guests at the dinner table, etc., etc., etc.
1: In that case, we'd better be going in. Anna?
0: Yes, we better be going in.

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What's so fearsome about that? Oh, I must stop these doubts, all these worries. If I don't, I just know I'll turn back. I must dream of the things I am seeking. I am seeking the courage I lack. The courage to serve them with reliance. Face my mistakes.

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I'll just ignore. 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
1: Well, who'd have known?
2: Well, who indeed, and who'd have guessed they'd come together on their own?
0: It's so peculiar, wait and see.
3: We'll wait and see a few days more. There may be something there that wasn't there before.
1: And here's a thought. Perhaps there's something there that wasn't there before.
4: What, Mama?
0: There may be something there that wasn't there before.
4: What is it? What's there?
0: I'll tell you when you're older.
4: Okay, I'm older. Chip.
0: Oh,

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0: It's not news when a man is drafted. A notice rarely appears in the nation's newspapers unless that man is a celebrity. It is news, though, when a man is caught trying to evade the draft. And so notice does appear in the papers. That's why it may seem that we have had many draft dodgers in this war. Actually, we haven't. Actually, the number has been very small, particularly when compared to the last war, when 7 out of every 1,000 men were delinquent. When whole areas like Times Square in New York were roped off and slacker raids were common. In this war, instead of 7, only 1 out of each 1,000 eligibles has been delinquent. The FBI has vigorously sought to get men in the Army instead of jail. Those who have tried to make a racket out of the draft have tried many schemes. Some of their victims, like teenage kids just out of high school earning their first real paychecks in war plants, and reluctant, in a rather human way, to give up those checks and go to war, have been misled by a vicious type of criminal.
1: Hey, Rick!
2: Hmm? Oh, hi, Chubb.
1: Hey, did you eat lunch yet?
2: Yeah, I went across the diner.
1: Oh.
2: Where'd they get you working?
1: I'm over in assembly.
2: Oh? You get the same dough?
1: Yeah. But not as much overtime. It don't make any difference now, though.
2: Hmm?
1: I got that paper this morning.
2: Oh, what paper's that?
1: Greetings from Uncle.
2: Oh.
1: Yeah. Says I should report for my physical next Monday. That's when you go, ain't it?
2: Yeah.
1: You should have seen my mother. I think I was 2 years old or something, the way she acted. I try to tell her I ain't the first guy who was ever drafted.
2: Ah, it stinks.
1: Huh?
2: Well, it ain't fair, Chubb. We got good jobs here. We're making real dough. Why don't they give us a break?
1: Well, the Army needs young guys, Rick.
2: Yeah, sure.
1: Look, I don't like the idea either.
2: Well, then why don't we do something?
1: What do you mean? Not report or something?
2: No.
1: Then what else?
2: Well, I ran into a guy last night.
1: Yeah?
2: I used to play ball with him over in the park.
1: Mm-hmm.
2: He took his physical last month and they flunked him.
1: What was the matter with him?
2: Nothing.
1: I don't get it.
2: He beat the whole thing on account of some pills he took.
1: What kind of pills?
2: I don't know. He bought them off a guy. It made him look like he had a bad heart or something.
1: Really got away with it, huh?
2: Yeah, sure. He showed me his card, 4F.
1: Gee.
2: I found out from him where to find the guy who sells them pills. Hangs out in the bowling alley over on 10th Street.
1: Well, you could get in trouble on a thing like that.
2: This fella didn't.
1: Hmm. How much are the pills?
2: I don't know. I was figuring maybe I'd go over that bowling alley tonight and find out. Want to come?
1: Well, gee, I don't know.
2: I'll think it over, Chubb. I'll meet you outside the gate at 5 o'clock.

0: Would you like to bowl a string, boys?
1: No, thanks.
0: Shoot a rack of pool, maybe?
1: Oh, no, we'd rather talk to you someplace, Mr. Butler.
0: Well, let's sit on these benches at the bank.
2: Okay, come on, Jim. Yeah, come on.
0: You work out at the bearing plant, huh?
1: Yeah.
0: Must be knocking off plenty of overtime.
1: We do okay.
0: Here, sit down.
1: Oh, thanks.
0: Now, what can I do for you?
1: Well, I already told you this, this pal of mine said I should come to see you. It's about them pills.
0: Oh?
1: We're both taking our physicals next Monday.
0: And you'd just as soon not pass them, is that it?
1: Yes.
0: I guess maybe we can do some business. Did he tell you the price?
1: No.
0: It's $100 a box.
1: Hey. $100? For each of us?
0: That's right.
1: That's a lot of dough, mister.
0: Look, I didn't hustle your business. That's what I charge. Take it or leave it.
1: Gee.
0: Now, don't tell me you can't afford it. You're both making a good week's pay.
1: Yeah, but that's...
0: Do you want to beat the draft, or don't you?
1: Well, yeah.
3: Sure.
0: And get it up, boys. I guarantee results.
1: Well, we don't have that kind of money with us.
0: When can you get it?
1: Tomorrow, I guess. How about you, Chubb?
4: Yeah. Tomorrow's okay.
0: Swell. You can meet me right here.
4: Well, how many of the pills do you take?
0: There's three in each box. You take them 6 hours apart the night before your physical.
4: Do they hurt you?
0: Hurt you?
4: Oh.
0: How?
4: Do they make you sick or anything?
0: No. You just get a little dizzy. They'll fool any doctor you go up against.
1: Well, look, I gotta be getting home, Chum.
4: Okay.
0: You'll be here tomorrow, boys?
1: Yeah, we'll be here right after work.
4: Look, I hope we don't get in a jam on this thing, Mr. Butler.
0: This thing has worked for dozens of guys. There ain't nothing wrong in it. Keeping kids like you out of the army, keeping you from being killed, and that's being patriotic.

0: Criminals never know when to quit. Never know that a racket can last just so long. In this case, the existence of the racket was exposed when the two boys collapsed during their physical examination and became so violently ill that they had to be taken to a hospital. It was obvious to the army doctors that both boys had taken the same kind of pill. Obvious that both were trying to evade the draft. Obvious that this was a case for the FBI. And so, as soon as the boys had recovered sufficiently, a special agent questioned them at the hospital.
1: How do you feel, boys?
2: Not so good.
1: You, son?
3: Awful.
1: Are you well enough to answer a few questions?
2: About what happened?
1: Yes. I'd like all the details and where you got those pills.
2: You tell them, Chubb. Okay. Well, we got them off a guy who hung around a bowling alley over in 10th Street.
1: Where on 10th Street?
2: Right near the corner of Maple Avenue. I don't know the address.
3: I think it's number 720 10th Street.
1: I see. Who was this man?
2: His name was Ralph Butler.
1: How did you contact him?
3: A pal of mine told me about him. He said we should go there and see him.
1: Did he charge you for the pills?
2: Yes, sir.
1: How much?
2: $100.
1: A piece?
2: Yes, sir.
1: Well.
2: They came three in a box, and we took one every 6 hours the night before the physical.
3: That was some job, too, sir. I had to set the alarm twice during the night.
1: Well, you're both very lucky. I just read the laboratory report, and the ingredients in those pills might have killed you.
2: Gee.
3: We're going to be okay, mister?
1: Yes, doctors believe you'll recover completely.
2: Boy, hope so.
1: Now, can you describe this man, Butler?
2: Yeah, he's about your size. Tall, I mean.
3: He was lots fatter, Jim.
2: Yeah. He was baldy-headed, wore kind of flashy clothes.
1: How old would you say he was?
2: Oh, he was real old. Must have been about 40.
3: Tell about that address he gave us.
1: What was that?
3: The second day we went to see him, the day he gave us the pills, he wanted to know, do we have any friends he could do business with?
1: Yes.
3: Then he told us he wasn't going to be around the bowling alley anymore. But anyone who wanted the pills could write to him about him.
1: Where?
3: Care of General Livery.
1: I see.
2: Mister.
1: Yes?
2: I guess we're going to get put in jail on account of this, huh?
1: Well, you've broken the law.
3: Well, can't you leave Chubb out of this? He didn't want any part of it. This was all my idea.
1: Son, I'm afraid you're both involved.
3: We're real suckers.
1: How do you feel about going in the army now?
3: Mister, we'd love it.
2: Yeah.
1: Well, I'll talk to the U.S. attorney. I won't promise you what the decision will be, but you might have another chance.

0: this was not the first time that such a case had cropped up for the FBI. Not even the first time it had cropped up in this particular city. A watch was set up at the bowling alley, but the man did not return. However, special agents had another lead, a real lead. They had a description of the man responsible, and they had a way to reach him. That way was through the post office. The agents waited and watched there every day and every night, waited for someone to pick up a letter. A letter addressed to Mr. Ralph Butler in care of General Delivery. Early in the afternoon of the fourth day, someone did pick up a letter for Ralph Butler. Not a rather stout, bald-headed man, but a sallow, sandy-haired boy. Two agents followed him carefully to a building in the business district, watched him go into an office on the third floor, and then stopped him in the hall as he came out.
1: Excuse me, son.
2: Uh-huh.
1: You just delivered the letter to that officer?
2: Yes, sir.
1: Who accepted it?
2: Nobody.
1: You mean there's no one in there?
2: That's right. I put it on the desk and left.
1: Who asked you to deliver the letter?
2: Some man I met on the street.
1: Uh-huh.
2: He said I should pick up a letter addressed to Mr. Ralph Butler at the general delivery window in the post office.
1: Yes.
2: He asked me to bring it here to this doctor's office, and he gave me a quarter.
1: Well, this man who asked you to do the errand, was he about my height, son, rather stout, bald-headed?
2: Yeah, that's him.
1: Thanks, son.
2: Okay, sir.
1: Come on, Perry. Let's take a look at this office.
3: Right.
1: This must be the doctor that Butler told his other customers about.
3: The one who made the pills.
1: Yes. Dr. Woodbury's Health Club. Let's go in, Perry.
3: Right. Not exactly an elaborate layout.
1: No. Well, this is apparently the anteroom. Let's see what's in the next office.
3: Look at those charts on the wall. Typical quack equipment.
1: Yes. Go ahead, Perry.
3: Thanks. Well, at least there's a desk in here.
1: But no doctor.
3: What do we do now?
1: Just wait. Someone should tune up for that letter. I have a hunch it won't...
3: Wait.
4: Oh, who are you?
1: We're waiting for Dr. Woodbury.
4: Oh, is the doctor out?
1: Yes.
4: Well, I guess I'd better wait, too, then.
3: Do you work here?
4: No.
3: Are you a patient?
4: No, I've come here about my son.
3: I see.
1: Is the doctor treating you, ma'am?
4: Yes. That is, I think he is.
3: What do you mean?
4: Well, how much do you know about Dr. Woodbury?
3: Very little.
4: Are you patients of his?
3: No.
4: Do you intend to be?
3: Well...
4: I certainly wouldn't advise it.
1: Oh, why not?
4: Well, there's something funny about his business.
1: How's that?
4: My son came to see the doctor here, and he gave him some pills. He told my boy that they'd keep him out of the army.
1: Was he about to be drafted?
4: Yes.
3: Did he take the pills?
4: Oh, no, I wouldn't let him.
1: You were very wise.
4: I came here today to find out what that doctor was up to.
3: Have you ever seen him?
4: No.
3: Did your son describe him?
4: No, but I guess he could.
1: I think we could have the doctor investigated for you, Mrs.
4: Scott. Are you from the police?
1: We can notify them for you, Mrs. Scott. Now, would you just write down your address?
4: Oh, surely.
3: Here's a pencil.
4: Thanks.
1: Someone will call around and have a talk with your son.
4: Oh, this won't get him in trouble.
1: No. Well, that is if he doesn't take those pills.
4: Well, I'll certainly take care of that right now. I'll go home this very minute. And thanks, both of you.
1: Thank you, Mrs. Scott.
3: What do we do now?
1: The doctor must have just stepped out for a moment, so we just wait.

0: you, Cora?
1: Yes.
0: I thought you were going to stay in the office this afternoon.
1: I had company.
0: Who?
1: Two very inquisitive gentlemen. They had to be from the law.
0: What do they want?
1: They were looking for Dr. Woodbury.
0: How do you know?
1: They told me.
0: What is this?
1: I went down the hall for a minute. When I came back, they were waiting in my office.
0: Didn't they tumble?
1: No.
0: Why not?
1: I told them I was just a visitor myself. I said I'd come to see the doctor about my son.
0: Did they buy it?
1: Of course. They're probably still waiting for the doctor.
0: Well, that's that.
1: What do you mean?
0: Looks like we got to find a new touch.
1: Why?
0: I ain't putting my neck out. By the time this time they've got a full description of me, the racket, and how it operates. They must have tailed that kid who picked up the letter.
1: Yeah.
0: It ain't going to take them too long to find out that you're Dr. Woodbury.
1: But that doesn't put us out of business. All we do is change names and locations.
0: Now, wait a minute, honey.
1: Now, look. They stopped calling older men in the draft. They're concentrating on youngsters. That makes it just perfect for us.
0: We can't peddle them pills anymore. The FBI will take care of that.
1: I can make other things besides pills. Now, let's pack, honey. We'll find a new location, new suckers, and start all over again.
2: We momentarily close the Federal Bureau of Investigation file on draft dodgers. We'll return to this case in just a moment. In ancient Rome, when Julius Caesar spoke of his allies, the word he used was socii, spelled S-O-C-I-I. In our language, socii survives in the word society. So when you get down to its roots, society means a group of allies. Well, you couldn't find a better description of the Equitable Life Assurance Society of the United States. This society is a group of allies. Every member of the Equitable Society has 3,200,000 allies. There is fellow members who have pooled their dollars to protect each other. They have united freely and voluntarily to build greater financial security for themselves and their families. 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By serving its members, the Equitable Society serves America. And now, back to the file on Draft Dodgers.

0: The element of surprise is as important to FBI agents working on a case as it is to generals fighting a war. Complete victory may not be won by surprise, but the enemy is invariably weakened seriously. The mythical Dr. Woodbury was not trapped by the unexpected appearance of FBI agents in her office, but she was forced to move fast, forced to run, forced to leave conclusive proof of her medical work. After obtaining a search warrant, the special agents found that proof in a cabinet in the office. Found it in the form of dozens of white boxes carefully inscribed, "Take one pill every 6 hours." They took the boxes to the FBI laboratory.
1: You busy, Morgan?
2: No. Come on in, Perry.
1: I've just gotten a report from the laboratory on that batch of pills we found in Dr. Woodbury's office.
2: Same story?
1: Yes, more or less. They found that the ingredients varied in each pill. It's a good thing some of them didn't get into circulation.
2: Bad as that?
1: A couple were powerful enough to kill a horse.
2: Nice business.
1: Yes. Did you get anything more on Dr. Woodbury?
2: Just completed a check.
1: What's the story?
2: That office was rented 2 months ago. The real estate agent said the lease was signed by a woman.
1: Who was she?
2: Dr. Woodbury.
1: What?
2: That's who she claimed to be. I've checked with the Medical Association. They have no record of it.
1: Excuse me.
2: Morgan speaking. Yes. Yes, wait a minute. Let me check that address again. Perry, would you hand me that paper then?
1: Yes, surely. Here you go.
2: Thanks. It's Mrs. Scott, 217 Fairview Avenue. Is that check? I see. Thanks. Goodbye.
3: That Scott woman, the one we met in the doctor's office, gave us a fictitious address.
1: Well...
3: Wait a minute.
1: What are you looking for?
2: One of the pill boxes we found in the doctor's office. Oh, here we are.
3: Perry, take a look at her handwriting.
1: Yes.
3: Now compare it with this handwriting on the box. Take one pill every 6 hours.
1: I'd say they match.
3: And I'd say we were fooled, completely fooled.
1: Yes.
3: Just to be sure, let's get a comparison on this from the laboratory.

0: It was simple for the laboratory to confirm what the agents had suspected. Mrs. Scott had written the directions on the boxes of pills. Mrs. Scott was Dr. Woodbury. But Mrs. Scott had disappeared, and although a description was sent out, there was no trace of her for 2 days. And then at 3:30 on a bright sunny afternoon, a trace of Mrs. Scott's work appeared. In a nearby city, a small coupe was driving along a street. An empty street, a street clean of traffic, of people except one policeman. A street a car should have no trouble driving down. A street with high stone buildings on either side.
1: Are you all right, Mayor? Are you all right? Are you okay, mister?
2: My eyes. My eyes.
1: Did you get glass in them?
2: No. Let me get out, will you?
1: Wait a minute. You should have some broken bones, Wyatt.
2: I don't think I have. I seem to be able to move everything all right.
1: Well, then, let me give you a hand here.
2: Thank you.
3: Take it easy now. Easy does it. There we are. That's it.
1: You sure you're okay?
2: Yes, I'm okay.
1: I watched you coming across that viaduct. When you got to this end, you started driving in circles.
2: I know.
1: Have you been drinking, mister?
2: No.
1: And what happened? No one cut you off. In fact, there was no traffic coming at you at all.
2: I know.
1: Well, did something go wrong with the car?
2: No, sir. It was just my eyes.
1: Hey, wait a minute. Let me have a look at them. They're all red and inflamed.
2: They hurt so I can barely see.
1: Look, are you sure you haven't been drinking?
2: Of course not. I've been taking a physical at the pre-induction center all day.

0: At the police station, something was found on the man who had been in that accident. Something that made the local police contact the FBI. That something was a small box containing a bottle of homemade eye drops.
1: The laboratory analyzed the ingredients in the bottle.
2: What's the story?
1: Well, it looks like something a kid might put together with a homemade chemistry set. Quite a mixture.
2: Could it simulate an inflammation of the eyes?
1: According to the report, the man stands a good chance of being permanently blinded.
2: I see.
1: That box the bottle of eye drops came in.
2: Yes?
1: Something had been blocked out on the cover.
2: I noticed that.
1: The laboratory worked it up and found some handwriting underneath.
2: What did it say?
1: Wait, I have a report on it here someplace. Oh, yes. Here it is. Read it.
2: Take one pill every 6 hours.

0: Now the FBI knew Mrs. Scott was working again and had simply changed her product and shifted her operations to another city. But where was she? They knew she and her partner Ralph Butler had only been in the city 2 days. Knew they couldn't have had time to get either an apartment or an office. Knew that they must be staying in a hotel. So the agents began checking the hotels, went to one after another with a description of Mrs. Scott and Ralph Butler. Went carefully down the list until at last they found a small, shabby apartment hotel which had recently rented a room to a couple answering the description. But the FBI didn't count on the description alone. They compared the woman's signature on the hotel ledger with the handwriting of the woman they were looking for. Then they were sure. Then they knew. They had found Mrs. Scott.
1: Ralph. Ralph! You gonna sleep all day?
2: Well, look, I've done my work.
1: You were out for exactly 3 hours this morning.
2: Sure, but I set up some real good contacts.
1: Like what?
2: I made a connection with a guy who owns a candy store right across the street from the local high school.
1: Well?
2: He's a real larceny bum. He's going to handle our business.
1: With the kids in the school?
2: Yeah.
1: So that makes you an executive now, is that it?
2: Well, he can talk to them punks better than I can.
1: That's only one contact. There's still work for you to do.
2: Look, if I hustle around, we'd wind up in the same jam we got in before.
1: Not if you watch your step. Now, come on, get up.
2: Okay.
1: I want you to run out the store for me.
2: What for?
1: I need some more powder.
2: I thought you sent the bellhop out for that.
1: I asked him to go an hour ago, and he said he'd get it when he had time. That could take all day.
2: What are you making now?
1: Oh, I'm just fooling around with something.
2: What is it?
1: I'm trying to put together something that'll work on a man's nervous system.
2: I see.
1: You remember that quack I used to work for out in Cleveland?
2: Yeah?
1: Well, he had some stuff that'd make a man shake all over like he had St. Vitus dance or something.
2: Mm-hmm.
1: Trying to remember how he did it.
2: Look, why don't you just stay with the stuff for the eyes?
1: You gotta keep switching them around. That's what keeps us out in front. Probably that bellhop.
2: Oh, good. Save me a trip.
1: Let him in, will you?
2: Okay. Yes?
3: Here's them powders.
2: Oh, thanks.
4: Just a minute, Mr. Butler. We want to talk to you.
2: Who are you?
5: We're special agents of the FBI.
2: Cora!
1: I heard them.
4: Is this your son, Mrs. Scott?
1: No.
4: You know why we're here?
1: Yes.
3: Want to pay for the powder, lady?
1: No. We won't be needing it.
6: Thank you.

In times like these, there is little difference between a spy and a criminal who aids draft dodgers. Because both are fighting this war not for us, but for the enemy. To the FBI, there is no difference between a spy and a criminal who aids draft dodgers, because both are violating the laws of our government. Both are a threat to the nation, and both must be caught. A spy case may be more sensational, may get more space in the newspapers, but the FBI devotes as much time, as much resource, as much energy to a lesser case if necessary. Because every federal case is a case against the people of this entire country. And the FBI is a protector of the people.

0: You'll hear about the file on next week's case in just a moment. Will you join the Equitable Society in a salute? A salute to the turning wheels, to the giant driver wheels of the 43,000 locomotives on the railroads of America. To these railroads, all of us owe a debt of gratitude. By meeting every wartime demand, by transporting four times as many passengers and more than twice as much freight as in 1939, the railroads have helped prove once again that American ingenuity, American organizing ability, and the American system of free enterprise are equal to any emergency. For many years, funds of the Equitable Life Assurance Society of the United States have been working on the railroads. Equitable Society dollars help finance some of the early transcontinental lines. Today, $368 million of Equitable Society funds are helping America's railroads to do the magnificent job of transporting men and munitions of war to the right place at the right time. Millions of other Equitable Society dollars go into other war industries and into war bonds. In wartime, Equitable Society dollars are fighting dollars. And at all times, they are security dollars. For you, your home, and your country. Next week, a crime against the community. Bank robbery. The incidents used in tonight's broadcast are taken from the files of the Federal Bureau of Investigation. However, all names used are fictitious, and any similarity thereof to the names of persons living or dead is accidental. Tonight, the music was composed and directed by Van Cleve. Your narrator was Frank Lovejoy. This is Your FBI is a Jerry Devine production. Now, this is Carl Frank speaking for the Equitable Life Assurance Society of the United States and inviting you to tune in again next week at this same time for This is Your FBI. This is the Blue Network.
1: Rudyard Kipling was born in 1865 and died in 1936. Though educated in England, he was born and spent most of his young adult life in British colonial India and Burma. He was a prolific writer, poet, and regarded as one of the greatest English short story writers. Kipling's themes center around love of country and England's destiny to become a great empire. Next, you will hear a rendition of his poem titled If. The poem explores the principles one needs to become an ideal human being and how to navigate life with wisdom and moral character. So without further ado, If by Rudyard Kipling. If you can keep your head when all about you are losing theirs and blaming it on you. If you can trust yourself when all men doubt you, but make allowance for their doubting too. If you can wait and not be tired by waiting, nor being lied about, don't deal in lies, or being hated, don't give way to hating. And yet don't look too good, nor talk too wise. If you can dream but not make dreams your master, if you can think and not make thoughts your aim, if you can meet with triumph and disaster and treat those two impostors just the same. If you can bear to hear the truth you've spoken, twisted by knaves to make a trap for fools. Or watch the things you gave your life to, broken, and stoop and build them up with worn-out tools. If you can make one heap of all your winnings and risk it on one turn of pitch and toss, and lose, and start again at your beginnings, and never breathe a word about your loss. If you can force your heart and nerve and sinew to serve your turn long after they are gone, and so hold on when there is nothing in you except the will which says to them, hold on. If you can talk with crowds and keep your virtue, or walk with kings nor lose the common touch, if neither foes nor loving friends can hurt you, if all men count with you, but none too much, if you can fill the unforgiving minute with 60 seconds worth of distance run, yours is the earth and everything that's in it, and which is more, you'll be a man, my son.
2: Ladies and gentlemen, due to technical difficulties beyond our control at the moment, the Dragnet program originally scheduled at this period has been postponed temporarily. It will be heard in just a few moments.
3: Partners, Ed Jay, boss is Captain Steve.
4: My name is Friday.
3: We're on the way out from the office. 10:38 a.m. when we got to Paris Avenue. Number 213.
5: Yes?
6: How do you do, Miss Wagner? Police officers, I'm Sergeant Jacobs. This is my partner, Sergeant Friday.
5: Oh, yes, Sergeant. I've been expecting you. Would you come in, please?
6: Thank you very much.
3: Thank you.
5: Hope you'll excuse the way the house looks, officers. Right in the middle of packing, getting ready to move.
6: I understand. I'll try not to keep you, Miss Wagner.
5: So much to do, making arrangements for Dorothy's funeral, the undertaker. Then all this moving business on top of it. I couldn't bear to stay here any longer, though.
3: Yes, ma'am, we understand. We'll make it as brief as we can. I'd like to have you tell us about this trouble that your sister had, as much as you know about it, I mean.
5: Plain out-and-out murder, in my opinion. Might just as well have taken a gun and killed her, no difference.
3: You knew all about the relationship between your sister Dorothy and this man Reynolds, is that correct?
5: Yes, right from the beginning. I was there when they met. But you mind if I went ahead packing these few things here? My sister's things. I'd like to finish up before I leave. Have an appointment at noon, the mortuary.
6: Surely, go right ahead.
5: A few books, knickknacks, personal things of Dorothy's. Foolish woman, I gave her credit for more sense.
3: Now, about this man Reynolds, Miss Wagner.
5: I saw through him right from the start. I tried to tell Dorothy. He's a fortune hunter. Money hungry, of course. She wouldn't listen. She always knew better.
6: Charles R. Reynolds, is that the name?

0: problems, anything like that?
1: No, nothing special. Dressed well, as I say. Apparently cultured, well-traveled.
0: Mm-hmm.
1: He was handsome enough. Attractive. I knew he was only after our money, though. Playing up to Dorothy that way, kissing her hand, taking her out all the time. Probably would have tried the same thing with me. It's lucky I knew better.
2: How did you go after the first meeting with him, Miss Wagner? Did he start dating your sister Dorothy right away?
1: Yes, the next night. Called here at our home and asked Dorothy to the theater. I think he was going to ask me, but he was too smart for that. I knew him for what he was. Imagine that. Poem Miss Dorothy wrote in high school. Love poems. Silly. She never did get it out of her head.
0: You and your sister lived alone here in the house, did you, ma'am?
1: Yes, Dorothy and I and the maid. I don't want to stay here after what's happened, though. I'm going to my cousin's in Vermont. Never want to see this place again.
0: Yes, ma'am, I can understand. How soon after you met Reynolds did he marry your sister?
1: A little over 2 weeks. He'd been seeing her almost every night, taking her out dancing to the theaters, big dinners, bringing her home late. They'd sit here in the living room. I could hear them from my bedroom upstairs laughing, him telling her how beautiful she was. 42-year-old woman, imagine that.
2: You're about the same age your sister was?
1: Just about. A little older. People always took us for twins, though. Here's a snapshot of me taken in my 20s. The boy with me there, he wanted to marry me. My money, of course, that's all he wanted. Too bad. Dorothy never seemed to realize that about men. Girls from wealthy families, they have to be careful.
0: We understand Reynolds took your sister out of town to be married, is that right?
1: Yes, Las Vegas. Reynolds had told her his bank funds were tied up temporarily in a Canadian bank. He wrote Dorothy a check for $10,000, and she gave him her check for the same amount. He said he wanted to book reservations for a round-the-world trip for both of them.
0: I see.
1: The same day Dorothy gave him the check, he cashed it. The bank called her about it, and she said it was perfectly all right. An hour after he cashed it, Reynolds disappeared. No trace of him. Of course, his check's worthless. We found that out.
0: Mm-hmm. You figure that's the only reason your sister took her own life?
1: There's no other reason. Wasn't the money so much. Dorothy has her share of the estate. It's a shame, I suppose. Awful shame. Disappointment. She should have known better, a woman her age.
2: Had your sister ever been married before, Miss Wagner?
1: Yes. When she was 18. Ran off to Chicago and married a young fellow. She claimed she loved him, too. Naturally, he was after our money. My father and I went and brought her home. We had the marriage annulled. It was that way all her life. Half a dozen men. They brought Dorothy nothing but misery. And this was the last. This Charles Reynolds.
0: How about his background, ma'am? His business connections? He ever mentioned any of that to you or your sister?
1: Claimed he had interests all over. South America, Australia. Seemed to have plenty of money. Guess his kind always has. Do you think you'll find him?
0: We're going to try, Miss Wagner.
1: Dorothy went upstairs to her bedroom and stayed there. She looked so strange. She took out some pressed flowers from a book. Some boy had given them to her once years ago. Don't know who. She just sat on the edge of her bed and stared at them, old pressed flowers. Next morning, the maid came upstairs and Dorothy was lying on the floor. Empty bottle of pills next to her. Awful disgrace. Never happened before in our family.
0: Mm-hmm. If you don't mind, Miss Wagner, we'd like to get as many particulars about this man Reynolds as you can remember.
1: There. That's the last. I don't know what else to tell you, officer. All I know is I was young when Dorothy was young. I could have had a man if I wanted. But I didn't run off when I was 18 to marry a boy. I knew my duty. It wasn't proper. It wasn't love. I didn't run off as a middle-aged woman to marry a fortune hunter either. What made her do it?
0: I wouldn't know, ma'am. She was your sister.
1: What kind of a man was he? What kind of a mind? Making love, kissing her, just to take her money. Imagine, selling somebody with a kiss.
0: Well, it's not the first time, ma'am.
1: Is that so?
0: Look it up. You'll find it in the Bible. A.M. We continued to interview the victim's sister for another 40 minutes, and then we left the Wagner home, drove back to the office, and continued our investigation of the suspect, Charles R. Reynolds. As far as we were concerned, the criminal was new to us, but the crime wasn't. The marriage racket's as old as any con game on earth, and as con games go, it's one of the lowest. It trades on one of the most natural and normal instincts a man or a woman has, a desire for companionship, a home, and a family. And for the sake of an easy dollar, it betrays the victim and the instinct ruthlessly, regardless of the consequences. In the case of 42-year-old heiress Dorothy Wagner, the disappointment was too much to cope with. For her, the marriage game ended in the front parlor of a mortuary on South Hoover Street. For the suspect, Charles Reynolds, it had continued to be a paying business until he was stopped. After homicide detail completed their investigation of the case and it was definitely determined that Dorothy Wagner took her own life, the matter was turned over to us. 11:50 a.m. We got off a request to Las Vegas.

0: Vegas, asking them for all the information on the marriage. And then I contacted the stats office and asked them to make a run on the suspect for us, based on his detailed description and also on his method of operation. I went back down the hall and met Ed Jacobs at the R&I counter.
1: How you doing?
2: Not too much luck, Joe. Forger didn't come up with anything either. Nothing on him in their files.
0: That's not much of a start, is it?
2: Apparently, this is the first time he's worked the town. Hornsby couldn't find anything on the name, not in the main file anyway. Mm-hmm.
0: What do you got there?
2: I asked John to check the correspondence file. He came up with this.
0: Uh-huh. Out of Chicago, huh?
2: Yeah, he came in over 3 months ago. Inquiry from their bunco detail. Suspect name right here. Frank L. Richland.
0: Same angle, marriage racket.
2: Mm-hmm.
0: Yeah, the MO's pretty close. Any description?
2: Well, here. What do you think?
0: 6 foot, 170 pounds, gray wavy hair, blue eyes, fair complexion. That's fairly close, could be.
2: Mm-hmm. Here's the alias list Richland uses, long as your arm. Here's one caught our eye, Reynolds. Alias George A. Reynolds, Thomas R. Reynolds, alias C.H. Reynolds, alias Charles R. Reynolds.
0: Mm-hmm. Wants on him for forgery, bunco, grand theft, a lot of experience. How about a mugshot on this one?
2: None attached. No L.A. contacts either.
0: Then we better get off a wire to Chicago PD, have them send us what they can on him.
2: Yeah.
0: Want to prove it one way or the other by the end of the week, maybe, huh?
2: Yeah. Copy his name down here.
0: Uh-huh.
2: Frank L. Richland. Correspondence number C143732. Chicago case number D-612-32. Attention, Lieutenant Smichaels.
0: I'm just thinking, Ed.
2: Huh?
0: The last time anyone saw Reynolds, when was it? 10, 12 days ago?
2: 10 days ago, yeah. September 23rd, same day he cashed the check and took a run out.
0: Well, if he's working the city for the first time, he must figure he's had some fair luck. $10,000 on the first try, that's pretty encouraging.
2: Yeah?
0: If he gets the idea the town's a gold mine, he's not going to pull out stakes here.
2: Figures. Probably trying to reach a couple other women with the same angle. Could be he's working on it now.
0: Well, that's the problem.
2: What do you mean?
0: The women. Say he's been romancing 3 or 4 of them around town. He's got them all primed.
2: Huh?
0: How are you going to warn a woman about a thief before her purse is gone? After getting off a wire to Chicago regarding the suspect, which was in addition to the broadcast and the APB we'd gotten out on him, Ed Jacobs and I continued checking out the various contacts that he'd made in the city. We checked stores where he shopped, banks where he allegedly did business, restaurants and hotels which he reportedly patronized. It took 3 days of dull, steady legwork. You can say it much faster than you can do it. All of the bank references, without exception, were falsified. Where he made purchases, it was strictly cash dealing. The same for the restaurants he'd frequented. Besides meager descriptions of the man, the restaurant employees weren't able to help us much. At one of the two hotels, where we learned he was a guest for a full month, we finally netted half a lead. One of the bellboys told us that the man known as Charles Reynolds seemed to be pretty friendly with the head waiter in the hotel dining room, a Henry Kingsbury. We located Kingsbury in the dining room in mid-afternoon, directing arrangements for a large private party to be held that night. Across the dance floor, the orchestra was on the bandstand rehearsing, the musicians in their shirt sleeves. Kingsbury was reserved, not too cooperative.
3: Yes, I was acquainted with Mr. Reynolds, no more than the other guests, though.
2: That's not the way we get it, Mr. Kingsbury. We hear you were pretty friendly with him.
3: Only as far as my job goes, that's my business, making people feel at home, making them comfortable.
0: Well, I understand Reynolds was a pretty heavy tipper, is that right?
3: He always took good care of me and the boys, the waiters, very generous.
0: Did he expect anything special in return for the tips that he gave you?
3: I don't think I understand.
0: Oh, I think you do. How about it?
3: Well, he was always very good to us, all of us. I can hardly refuse.
2: Refuse what?
3: When he first moved into the hotel, he became friendly with me, introduced himself, gave me a good tip in advance to take care of him. First few nights here, he spent at the cocktail bar, you know, meeting people, buying a few drinks, getting acquainted. Third or fourth night, that's when he asked me.
0: Yeah?
3: He said when some prominent women came into the dining room, wealthy women, would I point them out to him? Single women, of course.
0: Mm-hmm.
3: I couldn't see any harm in it. He put a $20 bill in my hand. I said, yes, I would. After all, we have to look out for ourselves.
0: Did he expect anything else for those tips?
3: I don't know. I don't think it would be right if I told you.
2: You know, while we're here, Mr. Kingsbury, we leveled with you. We expect you to do the same with us.
3: Well, there was the two Wagner sisters. They came here every Sunday night for dinner. Regular routine for them.
0: Yeah.
3: Mr. Reynolds is at the bar. He asked who they were, and I told him. He seemed impressed. He asked me to help with an introduction to them, and I did. Next afternoon, he came to me again. He said he was taking one of the Wagner sisters to dinner that night. It was important to him. He gave me another big tip. Said he wanted us to roll out the red carpet for him that night.
0: Mm-hmm. What'd that consist of?
3: Well, special consideration, the best treatment in the house, you know. I was to act as if I'd known him for years. Well, it was a good tip. I did what he asked. As I say, we have to look out for ourselves.
2: This happened more than once, did it?
3: 2 or 3 times, yeah. Miss Wagner, Dorothy Wagner, she seemed impressed. At the time, I didn't think anything was wrong with it.
0: You actually didn't know Reynolds, is that right? You'd never seen him before.
3: Well, I suppose, yes. I only found out later, though, reading the papers. I mean, what really happened. I didn't know what he was at the time.
2: You couldn't see what Reynolds was up to? You didn't know what he was doing?
3: No, naturally not. He was a good tipper. That's all I know. It was the money. She had to look out for herself.
0: Yeah.
3: I feel sorry about Miss Wagner. I went to the funeral. They couldn't say I'm to blame, could they? What happened? I mean, it's not on my conscience. You wouldn't say so, would you?
0: She's dead, mister. You figure it.
4: Thursday, October 13th. The investigation continued. Still no sign of the suspect. We got an answer from Las Vegas and also from the Chicago PD's bunco detail on our inquiries. They enclosed mug shots and fingerprint classification of the suspect, Frank Richland, alias Charles R. Reynolds. The pictures were shown to witnesses and acquaintances who'd known the suspect, and they definitely established Frank Richland and Charles Reynolds as one and the same person. We got out a supplementary APB containing the latest information on the suspect. Saturday, October 15th. We got our second complaint on the marriage bunco artist. This time from the proprietress of a small chain of lunch counters in the San Pedro area, a Miss Hagar Lindstrom. Ed and I drove down to the harbor area where we interviewed her at one of her lunch counters. She identified Richland's mugshot. Her story of the marriage swindle matched closely with that of the previous victim, Dorothy Wagner.
5: Yeah, he was a fine gentleman, Mr. Jan Richland. They don't know what happened. They don't know what to say.
2: He told you he was from England, Miss Lindstrom, is that right?
5: Yeah, he talked like English, but he could speak good English, like from London or someplace. Says he builds boats, big ones.
2: I beg your pardon, ma'am?
5: Big boats.
2: Oh, yes.
5: He told me that's his business. He said he had lots of money. They would sail around the world on a honeymoon. Maybe he will come back still. I hope so.
0: I wouldn't count on that, Miss Lindstrom. Would you tell us this, please? How'd you happen to meet this man, Richland?
5: At the hotel up the street. The big hotel. I can show it to you. The one on Jackson Street.
0: Yes, ma'am.
5: They seemed to know he was a rich man. Nice clothes he wore. He spent money a lot. When we got married, they spent lots of money.
2: Where were you married, ma'am?
5: We went down to Mexico. One weekend we went down there and we got married. It was romantic. Very nice. Even Lars liked it.
2: Who's that, ma'am?
5: Lars. That's him down the counter there. Lars, my brother.
0: Oh, well, your brother went along with you when you got married, is that right?
5: Lars and I go every place together. I don't do anything without Lars. Mr. Richland was nice about it. He didn't seem to mind Lars. Just a minute, they called him. Lars? Huh? Lars? Lars and I run the business together. The soda fountains we have. It's a long time. We have work at it. Hard work.
2: Yes, ma'am. I guess so.
5: We make good living. Not easy, though. That's why it was so bad. Mr. Richland. $3,000 it took.
2: Yeah,
5: these are the police, Lars. They want to know about Mr. Richland.
2: How do you do?
1: How are you, sir?
6: Yeah, he was no good. When they find him, he hit him.
0: Now, the $3,000 he got from you, ma'am, how did that work? I mean, did you give him the money, lend it to him? Just what was it?
5: When we came back from Mexico from being married, Mr. Richland and me and Lars, he said he was waiting for money from his bank in New York. Mr. Richland said that. He wrote me a check for $3,000. I gave him our check for $3,000. Even Lars thought it was all right. Didn't you, Lars?
6: Yeah, he was crazy. His check was no good. He beat him up, he punched him good.
2: That's quite a bit of money, Miss Lindstrom. What kind of a story did he give you?
5: He would buy the tickets for a honeymoon trip. That's what he said. A long trip together. Romantic. Mr. Richland and me and Lars. He didn't mind Lars coming along either, did he, Lars?
6: No, he didn't mind.
0: Now, this Richland disappeared right after he cashed your check,
5: Yes, sir. He got the money and he was gone. 6 days ago, we never hurt him. I don't know why he did this to us. I thought he loved me. I thought he was my husband.
2: Mm-hmm. Well, you haven't seen or heard anything of him since he disappeared?
5: Not me nor Lars. But maybe they know. That's why they call you officers.
2: Yes, ma'am?
5: We have this friend downtown, M. Svensson. He met Mr. Richland once when he was here.
2: Mm-hmm.
5: Svensson called Lars on the telephone. He said he saw Mr. Richland downtown, going into the hotel.
0: Are you sure it was Richland?
5: Yeah, he said he thought so.
0: How long ago did he see him?
5: Last night.
4: We got on the phone right away and talked to the friend of the Lindstroms, James Swenson. He gave us the name and location of the downtown hotel where he thought he'd seen the suspect, Richland, the night before. Ed called the hotel and checked with the desk clerk.
2: Yeah, that's right. Fairly tall, wavy gray hair, fair complexion. Might be registered as John Richland. Hmm? That's right. Okay, we'll check with you later. Bye.
0: Any luck?
2: Guy registered as Harold Richland. Descriptions match.
0: He's still there?
2: Checked out this morning.
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4: Saturday, October 15th, 2:30 p.m. Ed Jacobs and I drove back downtown to the hotel where the Bunco suspect, Richland, supposedly had been staying. The desk clerk definitely identified his mugshot and told us that the man registered as Harold Richland had checked out a few minutes before 9 a.m. that morning. No forwarding address. We examined the room he'd been staying in, talked to the residents and the employees of the hotel, but we failed to come up with a single lead as to the suspect's whereabouts. During the week that followed, we received three different kickbacks on the all points we'd gotten out on Richland. We checked each one of them out, but they failed to materialize into anything. We stayed on it. October 19th, Wednesday, 7:50 a.m.
1: Morning.
2: Hi.
1: What's doing?
2: Charlie Frost called from forgery. He went over to talk to him and came up with something on the Richland thing.
1: Yeah, what's that?
2: Picked up a woman last night, name of Helen Stokes. She's got a good-sized record, checks, Bunco records.
1: Yeah.
2: Got her this time on a check beef. She wrote one for $3,500.
1: Yeah, well, how's it tie in with us?
2: Check was made out to Harold Richland.
4: 8:15 a.m. We signed out, drove over to the main jail, and had the forgery suspect, Helen Stokes, brought to one of the interrogation rooms. She was a dark-haired, fairly attractive woman in her early 30s. As a Bunco artist, she apparently knew her trade pretty well. She was relaxed and talkative. She told us Richland had introduced himself to her at a Palm Springs resort the week before.
2: When did the business of the check come up?
5: As soon as we got back in town, he gave me the story. His money was in a New York bank. I played along with a gag. He wrote me a piece of wallpaper for $3,500. I did the same for him. What's the difference? Nobody hurt. Both checks, solid rubber.
2: Maybe you forget, ma'am. There's a law against it.
5: It's only a gag. I told you that. I would have loved to have seen his face when he found out the check was a phony. You don't think they're going to push the charge against me, do you?
1: No, we've already told you, miss. You wrote a bad one. There's a law against it.
5: I was only stringing him along. I knew his check was a phony, too. I didn't have anything to gain. Look, suppose I help you find him. Will you give me a hand on this, see I get a break?
2: We can't make any promises. You cooperate, help us find Richland. We'll be taken into consideration.
5: All right, you're on. You can tell lover boy I tipped you.
1: You know where Richland is now?
5: I can come close to it.
1: How do you mean?
5: I know where he'll be next week.
4: On further questioning, Helen Stokes told us that on one occasion, while she was at Palm Springs with Richland, she prowled his hotel room, went through his personal effects, and read his correspondence. She told us that she read one letter from a friend of Richland's inviting him for a visit the week of October 31st. She also noted Richland's answer accepting the invitation. She said the friend's name was Maurice Archer, and that the letter came from an Ocean Boulevard address in the beach town of Venice. We went back to the office, ran Archer's name through R&I, and found out that he had a previous criminal record of petty theft and grand theft. We located him at an Ocean Boulevard address and brought him in for interrogation. If there was any trouble, he wanted no part of it. After talking to him only a few minutes, he broke down and told us where we could find Richland, an address out near the end of Melrose Avenue. It was an apartment court. The suspect was registered in one of the rear cottages under the name of Reynolds. He wasn't at home. Ed and I went on stakeout inside the cottage. We waited. 6:30 p.m.
2: Somebody coming in?
1: Yeah. Hold it right there, Mr. Police officers.
10: What's this?
2: Hands out in the open. Come on up.
10: I don't understand this.
1: Want to shake him down in?
2: Yeah. All right, he's clean.
10: Look, I don't know what you want, officers, but this is a mistake.
1: Your name Charles Reynolds?
10: Reynolds? No, my name's Richland.
1: That'll do. Let's go.
10: No, just a minute, please. What am I accused of? Who's accusing me?
2: Last pigeon you had lined up. She wanted us to tell you. Helen Stokes.
10: Stokes? Phony dame. You can't believe her, officer. She's phony. She's nothing but a con artist.
1: It's a good reason to believe her.
10: What?
1: Takes one to know one.
4: 7:05 p.m. After checking through the cottage, Ed and I drove Richland downtown and took him to the interrogation room. He'd admit nothing. We called Miss Wagner, the sister of his first victim, and she was still in town. She agreed to come down to the office to confront the suspect. So did the second victim, Hagar Lindstrom, and her brother, Lars. Cars were sent out to pick them up. At a special show-up, Richland was picked out as the guilty man. We took him back to the interrogation room. Miss Wagner was the first one called in. She again identified Richland, alias Reynolds, as the man who had married and swindled her sister, Dorothy.
2: All right, Miss Wagner, that'll be all. Thanks very much for coming in.
5: Yes, all right. Thank you.
10: Look, I don't know that woman. I'm not trying to be stubborn, but I'm afraid you're wrong. I'm not the man you want.
2: Lindstrom's are outside, Joe, waiting.
4: All right, bring him in.
2: Miss Lindstrom, Mr. Lindstrom, come in, please.
4: Miss Lindstrom? Mr. Lindstrom?
5: Yeah, it's him.
10: Yeah. I don't know you. I've never seen you before.
5: You married me, John. You wanted to be my husband. You said that. Why did you want to hurt me?
10: Sorry, I don't know her.
5: You said for you and me and Lars to go on the boat, honeymoon around the world. You and me and Lars, you said all those things. Why did you want to hurt us?
6: No, why?
4: Is that enough for you?
10: I don't know what they're talking about.
6: They bait you up.
4: Take it easy, Mr. Lindstrom.
5: Lars.
6: Lies. He said we all go around the world, honeymoon.
10: All right, all right. Get him out of here, huh?
4: Okay, Mr. Lindstrom. Thanks.
5: It's no good, Lars. Come.
6: Yeah, Chief.
2: Out this way, please.
6: Yeah, find him. He hit him.
2: Thank you very much.
5: There you are. All right.
4: All right, Richland, you ready to give us a statement?
10: All right, I'll tell you. You can't blame me for that one. You wouldn't have gone through with that deal yourself. Nobody would have.
2: What's wrong? A nice-looking girl.
10: Sure, I don't mean that.
4: What do you mean?
10: A big clown, her brother Lars.
4: Yeah?
10: How'd you like to take that along on a honeymoon?
8: The story you have just heard was true. The names were changed to protect the innocent.
7: On January 14th, trial was held in Superior Court, Department 88, City and County of Los Angeles, State of California. In a moment, the results of that trial.
8: Now, here is our star, Jack Webb.
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7: Frank Richland was tried and convicted of two counts of grand theft and three counts of forgery of a fictitious name. After serving his term in the state penitentiary at San Quentin, California, he is to be released to Chicago authorities for prosecution. Grand theft is punishable by imprisonment for not less than 1 nor more than 10 years. Forgery of a fictitious name is punishable by imprisonment from 2 to 14 years. You have just heard Dragnet, a series of authentic cases from official files. Technical advice comes from the Office of Chief of Police W.H. Parker, Los Angeles Police Department. Heard tonight were Barney Phillips and Virginia Gregg. Script by Jim Moser. Music by Walter Schumann. Hal Gibney speaking.
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12: John Gillespie McGee Jr. was born in 1922 in Shanghai, China. When World War II broke out, he joined the Royal Canadian Air Force. He was sent to Britain for further training and participated in a raid on Lille in German-occupied France. While conducting an aerial training exercise in 1941, McGee Spitfire was involved in a mid-air collision with a transport plane. He successfully bailed out, but the altitude was too low for the parachute to open in time. He was buried in Lincolnshire with full military honors. He was only 19 years old. John Gillespie McGee Jr.'s posthumous fame rests on his sonnet, High Flight, which you are about to hear. He wrote it to commemorate his first flight in the Spitfire, which he flew to 33,000 feet. So without further ado, High Flight by John Gillespie McGee, Jr. Oh, I have slipped the surly bonds of earth and danced the skies on laughter-silvered wings. Sunward I've climbed and joined the tumbling mirth of sun-split clouds and done 100 things you have not dreamed of, wheeled and soared and swung high in the sunlit silence. Hovering there, I've chased the shouting wind along and flung my eager craft through footless halls of air. Up, up the long, delirious, burning blue, I've topped the windswept heights with easy grace, where never lark or ever eagle flew. With silent, lifting mind, I've trod the high, untrespassed sanctity of space, put out my hand, and touched the face of God.
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A short meditation from the wisdom of the saints. 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
1: A great sign appeared in heaven, a woman clothed with the sun. Words taken from the Introit. And we heard in the Alleluia, Mary hath been assumed into heaven. The angelic hosts rejoices, Alleluia. And finally, from the Collect, Almighty everlasting God, who has taken body and soul into heaven, the Immaculate Virgin Mary, Mother of thy Son, grant, we beseech thee, that by steadfastly keeping heaven as our goal, we may be counted worthy to join her in glory. In the name of the Father, and of the Son, and the Holy Ghost. Amen. Almost everyone in our time is seeking to perfect, as in the verb, that is, to make whole, something about themselves. They try this or that diet to fix their aching body or their foggy minds. They try some special exercise program that promises them perfect health. Some look to medicine or some ideal location to make them and their life more perfect. Some think if only they can earn this college degree or land that job, then they will be set. Every construction worker wants better tools to lighten the burden and bring perfection to his work more readily. In a word, most people wander about in this life looking for causes of perfection. How many of these people are successful? These things are important in their own place, but there are causes of perfection that are fail-proof for those with eyes to see and ears to hear, perfection that remains, and have hearts open to love. Well, listen to St. Maximus the Confessor, father and doctor of the Church. He died in 662. He spoke about one of the most important causes of perfection, instrumental causes. Here's what he said. The heavens and the hosts of angels were perfected by the ascent of the soul and then the body of the Holy and Blessed Virgin. And the earth was made holy by her walking on the earth and by her placement in the tomb. And from the holy burial wrappings of her immaculate body. Thank you, St. Maximus. The Blessed Virgin Mary is a cause of perfection, not only to us here on earth, but even to heaven itself and its inhabitants, including the angels. She makes present something that was missing. They needed her, the woman, the perfect member of the Church, the bride of Christ, the new Eve, the neck through whom all graces flow, including the grace of glory. Some Sundays ago, on the Feast of the Most Precious Blood, we learned from St. Bonaventure how the ascension of His Majesty, our Lord and Savior Jesus Christ, into heaven is the greatest of all the feasts. He says, this solemn feast of the Ascension is, if every circumstance be duly considered, is the greatest of all the solemnities. St. Bonaventure considered all the various feasts, including the Annunciation, the Incarnation, the Nativity, Christmas, Easter Sunday, the Resurrection. As great as the Resurrection is, the greatest of those just mentioned, upon which we base our Sunday obligation, St. Bonaventure is still forced to conclude the Ascension is yet greater still. He says, for the day of the Ascension seems still to be more holy and greater than the rest, greater than Easter Sunday. For though our Lord rose then from the dead, yet He still remained on earth. The gates of heaven were not yet open, nor were the Holy Fathers then presented to His Father, which was fulfilled on the day of His Ascension. So on the day of the Ascension, says St. Bonaventure, was begun to be repaired the ruins of their heavenly company, the angels, occasioned by the fall of their reprobate brethren, some of whose vacancies were filled up by the glorious number of the blessed souls of the patriarchs. Here we can think of St. Joseph, the prophets, who can think of St. John the Baptist, and others. They took their place among the choirs of the angels, who on this day, he said, triumphantly entered the heavenly Jerusalem and took possession of it as their own right and inheritance. Our Lord brought perfection to heaven by opening its doors to mankind, by allowing something that was missing to be filled, namely the seats of the fallen angels. Yet it still lacks perfection until all the seats are filled. That will happen at the end of time, at the general judgment. It'll all be over and it'll be perfect. St. Bonaventure goes on. He says, "And if we consider whatever God wrought before this, he wrought to this end, for this purpose, without which his work would have been imperfect, not complete. For heaven and earth, says St. Bonaventure, with all things in them, were made for man, and man was made only for God, and to enjoy God in his glory, to which glory no one, though ever so just, no matter how holy they were, St. Joseph comes to mind, could never attain this place after the sin of Adam. Till this day, the ascension is when the doors were open. Whence you may in some measure now comprehend how great and wonderful is this day. For this day was he first seated in glory in the humanity he had assumed at the right hand of his Father and enjoyed a perfect rest from his labors." Now, I mention all that because can we not apply this to Our Lady as well? Of course we can. Is not this the Assumption her greatest feast for the same reasons as is the Ascension is for His Majesty? Here are some reasons to say this is true. Some ways that Our Lady's Assumption is a cause of perfection. It is a cause of perfection insofar as by the Assumption our souls are uplifted to God. How so? Because this great feast fosters faith, hope, and charity, the foundations of the spiritual life. So the Assumption is a dogma of our faith. It makes us use our faith to look up and think about God and His heaven and all things in the end. What's going to happen? It makes us think about His wonderful ways. This is nicely captured in some artistic renderings where the apostles have found her tomb empty. Maybe you've seen these pictures. And they're looking up. And you can see the feet of Mary in some of these pictures, or she's floating up into heaven. It makes us look up in wonder and in awe. Wow. Look what God has done. It builds up our faith. It fosters hope because we long to follow where she has gone. Christ our Lord is both God and man, but Our Lady is human. She is completely human, elevated to the life of grace, but still, she is there, complete and whole, body and soul. In her, we see the fulfillment of His Majesty's promise of the resurrection for all mankind. For those that are good and obey and serve Him, as His Blessed Mother did, He raises up to heaven glorified. Oh, what hope her Assumption builds in our hearts. No wonder this is a holy day of obligation. Third of all, it fosters charity for many reasons. Among them, that heaven is a sea of love, a sea of charity, where all are united with each other in God. This is very important. The more love that is present there, the more lovers, the more they rejoice. Perhaps this is why St. Maximus said, "The heavens and the hosts of angels were perfected by the ascent of the soul and then the body of the Holy and Blessed Virgin." Let's turn to St. Catherine of Siena. She says this, "In the life everlasting, The love we have built up in this life will be added to the universal good of heaven. And it is shared by all the proved citizens. My beloved sons, this is God the Father speaking to St. Catherine. My beloved sons and all the angels. For when the soul arrives at eternal life, all participate in the good of that soul. And the soul in their good. They have an exultation, a mirthfulness, a jubilee, a joyousness in themselves, which is refreshed by the knowledge that they have found in that soul. They see that by His mercy, by my mercy, God is speaking. She is raised from the earth with the plenitude of grace, and therefore they exult in me in the good of that soul, which good she has received through my goodness. Now think about it. Amazing. No one has loved His Majesty as much as Our Lady. No one has loved the angels and mankind like Our Lady has. Oh, what perfection of love, dearly beloved. What perfection of love her presence must have wrought in the heavenly courts. How sweet must have been the infusion of love as caused by the Assumption. We can participate in that too when we get there. Another reason. Our reverence for God and His Mother is thereby increased since we look upon her as our Queen and the Queen of Heaven and the Queen of Earth, having mastery over all creation. This is something she showed to the children of Fatima. Sister Lucia wrote over and over again that everything that happened to them, they saw it come from her hands. She opened the ground. She went, sent graces into their soul. She brought the sun out of the sky with her hands. She showed that she had the power as the Queen of the universe. Our reverence for God and His Mother is increased by this Assumption. Another reason, she perfects heaven being the woman of Genesis 3:15. She is the one who undoes all that Eve did and arrives at the end completely victorious. Through her, all that Adam and Eve did has been undone for the greater glory of God and the greater perfection of man. Thus, she participates with His Majesty in preparing a place for us in heaven. That where she is, we can be participating and rejoicing in the victory of Jesus and Mary. And finally, she perfects heaven by providing the voice of a mother and a queen in pleading our cause before God. She makes intercession for us. Who would want heaven to be lacking the sweet, feminine voice of Blessed Mary speaking on our behalf? Surely there are many additional reasons than these as to how Our Lady's Assumption is truly a cause of perfection in heaven and on earth. But let us close tonight by realizing we here on earth, still pilgrims, have been given the means to be affected by this cause of perfection. And this is why we are encouraged to consecrate ourselves and all we have to her Immaculate Heart. This is why we are encouraged to make the first Saturdays to make repair, to make reparation for the offenses to this Immaculate Heart. This is why we are to pray daily the Holy Rosary. And finally, here's a motivation for doing these. Listen again to St. Catherine of Siena. She says, the blessed in heaven have a special participation with those whom they closely loved with particular affection in the world. Let us grow in our love and affection and devotion to the Queen of Heaven, and we will have a more special participation in her unparalleled love for God and man in heaven, thereby making it possible for her to fulfill her role of being a cause of perfection in heaven and on earth. In the name of the Father, and of the Son, and of the Holy Ghost.
2: The divine praises and reparation for the sins of blasphemy. Blessed be God.
3: Blessed be his holy name.
2: Blessed be Jesus Christ, true God and true man.
3: Blessed be
2: the name of Jesus.
3: Blessed be his most sacred heart.
2: Blessed be his most precious blood.
3: Blessed be Jesus in the most holy sacrament of the altar.
2: Blessed be the Holy Ghost, the Paraclete.
3: Blessed be the great Mother of God, Mary, most holy.
2: Blessed be her holy and immaculate conception.
3: Blessed be her glorious
2: assumption.
3: Blessed be the name of Mary, Virgin and Mother.
2: Blessed be Saint Joseph, her most chaste spouse.
3: Blessed be God in his angels and in his saints.
4: Saint Thomas Aquinas says, there are 3 degrees of obedience. There is the obedience which is necessary for salvation, to the commandments of God, to the precepts of the church, such as our Sunday Mass, abstaining from servile work, holy days, days of fast and abstinence, and so on. These are strict obligations necessary for salvation. But then there's obedience which is a counsel of perfection, which we strive to be more obedient than we have to be, whether it be to the traditions of the church, to the practices of the church, to our superiors, to our parents, to our elders. We strive to be obedient. We, with docility, interiorly, generously give up our own self-will, because we know that our self-will is the principal obstacle to our sanctification. We must vanquish it, mortify it, put to death that self-will, and obedience is the way to do it. That's why it is that for those who long to live the Catholic life to perfection, that is to say, the religious, the vow of obedience, this evangelical counsel, is so precious. It defines the religious life. So the person who is consecrating himself to the things of God doesn't choose for himself where he goes, what he does, what he eats. Everything is given by the superiors, by the community. Everything is determined. And that way we vanquish once and for all our self-will. It's living what our divine Savior said. When he said, it's recorded in St. Matthew's Gospel, if any man will come after me, let him deny himself and take up his cross and follow me. Denying himself denies self-will, because that's what's closest to us. It's a counsel of perfection. The religious life is in the sign of the sanctity of the church. When a person willingly, joyfully gives up his own will to serve God, that's the ideal.
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6: 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Was she actually sinless and perfect her whole life? And why would this be the case? 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Now let's join Father Shane Pizzuti for Questions with Father number 47.
7: Father Pizzuti, it is good to have you back again. And thank you again for taking the time to go through the concept of the Immaculate Conception on our last episode. I would suggest to our listeners that this is sort of a two-parter. So if you haven't seen that episode with Father Pizzuti or listened to it about the Immaculate Conception, you're going to be kind of building off of that episode on this one, right, Father?
8: Right. Yes, that one is it's very connected. The two ways Our Lady is sinless. Yes.
7: Okay. So today then, let's look at how she was, or is, either way. Maybe that was a heresy. I don't know. that how she is sinless or has been, let's do it that way, has been sinless through her life.
8: Yes.
7: She never committed a sin during her life. Is that a dogma of the church, Father?
8: It is. It is okay. A dogma. It is part of the deposit of faith, so our listener had originally posed the question to us, how is it possible that Our Lady was sinless? What kind of proof do you have? And so it's a big question. So that's why we took so much time in the first episode there to explain the first way that Our Lady is sinless, namely from her conception, from her very conception. And now moving on to the second part of it. So from her conception, she's born into the world. She lives her life, but she is sinless through her whole life. And it seems, how is that possible? And that's the listener's question there. So it's important. And I think here we start to get even more into the beautiful and the amazing privileges, what we call the glories of Mary. The more you study Our Lady and contemplate her, really and truly, the more dazzled and amazed you will become, because, that has happened to me. The more I research or read about her, it seems like you're always like, wow, that's amazing. So, but we start from the fact that, again, Mary is human. Our Lady is human. Okay. She's not some goddess or demigod or something like that. Any kind of, non-Catholic or Protestant or whoever would charge us with that we act like she's a goddess. Okay, that's just a very oversimplification. It's not just. So she's not a goddess. We don't hold that. She needed a savior. She's human and she needed a savior. And we've seen that she was preserved from original sin in her conception and sanctified at her conception in the womb of her mother through the merits of Christ, through his sacrifice. She was preserved from sin. She is the Immaculate Conception. Original sin never touched her. And we have to remember with us, it was different. Right, we are conceived in sin, we're born in sin, we live a few days in sin before our baptism, and that original sin, it does taint our whole being, our whole soul. It doesn't destroy our possibility to do good, like Martin Luther said, but it does taint us. The very fact that we were conceived in sin and born in sin, it remains with us for the rest of our life. We have some kind of inclination to sin because of that. But obviously, when we're talking about Our Lady, it's going to be a little bit different, right? Because she didn't even have this original sin from the beginning. So she's not going to have that slant or that inclination in any way towards sin. So she was never under the dominion of the devil. And that's part of original sin. You are a slave of the devil. The priest in the traditional rite of baptism does several exorcisms. And because you are under his dominion, every time you fall into mortal sin, you are back under the dominion of the devil in a certain sense. So Our Lady, though, is not. She has never been. And that's one of the reasons, of course, the devil is hates her so much. She was never, along with our Lord, the only two human beings, never under his dominion in any way. So as I said, that should already begin to answer somewhat of this question. How was Mary sinless through her whole life? Well, she wasn't conceived in sin, and so those tentacles of sin were never in her. The devil's influence was never in her. So that's the start of this answer. Mm-hmm. If God preserved her at the beginning of her existence, at her conception, well, he must have done that for a reason. Why did he preserve Mary from the beginning? Why did he want her to be the Immaculate Conception? Well, we're going to see that God's goal for every privilege of Mary is that she becomes the worthy mother of God. And if he had a reason to preserve her at her conception, then he's going to have a reason to preserve her throughout her life. But it's going to take a special privilege. So the truth is, Our Lady, as we said, never committed one sin after her Immaculate Conception. So what that means is she never contradicted the will of God, because every sin is to follow the devil in contradicting the will of God. Now, how could she do this, and how do we prove it? Right. Okay, so that's the big question. And in order to answer that, I think maybe it might be worth it to remember that we're in the world of religion, we're in the world of theology, and so proof is a special word. No, prove to us that Our Lady was sinless. Well, what kind of proof can you give? What do we mean by proof? So this is important. When our listener asks for proof, or whoever we're talking to, we need to know what is your criterion of proof? What would that be here? Do you expect scientific, biological proof, historical proof? What kind of proof can we give here? And we're in the realm of religion and theology. And theology and religion have a different system of proof than science. As we see science today, modern science is inductive. But for Catholics, the theological proof is essentially deductive, with the two different systems of logical proofs. Deductive proof is kind of like mathematics of geometry. You start from these axioms, right? And then from these highest principles, you deduce certain definitions or theorems or whatever. I'm not a mathematician, but higher level geometry and mathematics always, they study actual proofs in that sense. They start from these principles and they go down. Induction always goes from what we observe from the senses up to general principles, but deductive goes from big principles down. That's how we do theology in a sense. So in theology, the highest and strongest proof is God's revelation. God's revelation, the deposit of faith that we were talking about before, what God tells us through his revelation, those are like the axioms of geometry for us, the deductive principles. What God tells us, even if we don't understand it, we accept it on the word of God, on the faith in God's honesty and truthfulness. So if God has revealed something in Scripture or through tradition, then it's what we call a dogma, a revealed truth, an absolute religious truth, an axiom of our religion. And it's unquestioned. It's an unquestioned true principle. And this is what we call in theology positive theology. There's positive theology and speculative theology. And positive theology is, if you want a proof from positive theology, it's going to be like this. Where do we find it in Revelation? Is it in Scripture? Where is it in tradition? And there's a proof. Is the listener going to accept that proof? Well, I don't know. But when we're in the world of religion or theology, those are the only kind of proofs we can give. There's another kind of proof we call speculative theology, where it's more inductive. We can use just our reasoning, maybe in connection with some of those revelation, to give some proofs. So that's what we're going to go with, at least. So to prove that Mary was sinless throughout her life, we should first try to use positive theology. That's revelation. The sources of revelation, Scripture and tradition, right? So the strongest proof we would have in this instance of Mary being sinless throughout her whole life would come from the Council of Trent. You know, the Council of Trent in the 16th century was formed to combat against the errors of Protestantism. And one of the canons, excuse me, says this: after his justification, a man cannot avoid, during the whole course of his life, every venial sin, without a special privilege, such as the Church recognizes was conferred on the Blessed Virgin. Okay, so here the Church is emphasizing that no one can remain without venial sin. You know, the Scriptures tell us the just man sins seven times a day. Mm-hmm. You cannot go even with the smallest, without the smallest venial sin, without a special privilege. So here the council says, look, no one can go without sin, without a special privilege, just as was given to the Virgin Mary. So she had been given, so it's implied what the Church means is she was given a special privilege to remain sinless throughout her whole life. So like we were saying before, God gave to Mary this privilege of being immaculately conceived or sinless throughout her whole life. Why? To become a worthy mother for the incarnation, which is always the goal. So it's a special privilege. It's a special grace. So we would maybe ask our listener, is it possible for God to give someone a special privilege that they would have to work with on a level of freedom, that they would have to freely comply with this privilege in order to remain free? But is it possible that God can give that privilege to someone to remain sinless? Well, yes. You'd have to say that if you believe that God is almighty. And so that's what we assert, that the Magisterium and the Council of Trent has told us Our Lady had been given by God that special privilege. And to avoid every even venial sin. And this, for theology, according to theology, is for us a very, very strong proof. The highest Magisterium is speaking there in the Council of Trent.
7: And this privilege was given to Our Lady precisely because she was going to be the mother of God. And I suppose we would say not given to Saint Joseph or to her grandmother or to his grandmother, et cetera, because she was in a very special way, the tabernacle, the unique vessel of God. And that's why that was given to her.
8: Right. And that's a very key point here is whenever we talk about Our Lady, we have to always keep in mind that her maternity, she was the mother of God. Her proximity to God, the Word of God becomes incarnate in her womb. How close is she to God? So in every question, whether it's her immaculate conception, her perpetual virginity, her sinlessness, all these things, they're privileges so that God could have a worthy home for his son to come into the world. You know, that's why it was uniquely given to this woman, because her unique proximity to the Son of God.
7: What about, so that's kind of our logic and our understanding in that sense. What about Scripture? Does Scripture say anything about this topic, Father?
8: Right. That's the next proof we have to give. So the first one we gave was from tradition, the Council of Trent.
7: That was tradition, not from logic. Sorry.
8: Right. No problem. But from tradition, because, you know, I don't know how many Catholics have to accept what the Council of Trent said. that's a source of authority for us, the highest source. But of course, Protestants or non-Catholics are not going to really see that as a proof. They don't see the magisterium as giving us revelation. So can we find something in Scripture? Well, of course. It's very clear in Scripture about Our Lady's sinlessness throughout her life. Let's have a look here. I think it's, yes, Luke chapter 1, verse 26. Luke

first striking proof that Mary is exquisitely exceptional and special. Okay. You have an angel. Okay. An angelic nature is much higher than human nature. And he, this angel, Gabriel, he had grace, right? The angels were created in grace. They weren't confirmed in grace. That's why they were given a test. And a third of them fell into hell, but the rest of them remained faithful. And so this angel talking to Mary has grace. But he sees that in this woman in front of him, who's just a human being, that this human being has more grace than he even has. And that's why he's saying, "Hail, you know, full of grace, the Lord is with thee," showing his even condescension. It can't be on a level, a natural level, because he's much higher than her on a natural level, but on a supernatural level, because grace is supernatural. "Hail, full of grace." So an angel, let's look at the fact that an angel calls her full of grace. And the Protestants might tell us that grace only means highly favored or so on and so forth. And we can get into the scriptural semantics of Greek and Hebrew. But the fact remains is that that kind of interpretation, "Hail Mary, you are very favored," is a very new translation of what grace means, or full of grace. We know it was a supernatural gift given to angels and men to give them a participation in God's nature. It's what makes us adopted children of God, that grace. And Mary had more of it even than that angel. And why? Again, why? Because she is destined to become the mother of God. And she has to be exceptionally, even on a supernatural level, filled with holiness. So this scripture passage, "Hail, full of grace," meaning this exceptional level of supernatural, the participation of God's nature in her soul, it leads us to obviously see that if that fullness of grace is in Mary, that it leads to her sinlessness. Full of grace always excludes any sin. You can't be full of grace if you have sin, even the venial sin. So if she had the fullness of grace given to her, and she did, it was because to be a worthy and faithful mother of God and the mother of the Savior. So part of this grace, this fullness of grace, is precisely the sinlessness of Mary. It's a privilege, right? Grace, full of grace, and part of that grace, the privilege of that grace, was to remain always in union with the will of God, never contradicting him. In Bethlehem, you know, she arrives with Joseph in Bethlehem. She has no place to give birth, you know. She's calm. She does not in any way give forth anxiety or complaining, perfectly always in tune or in union with the will of God, with her son dying on the cross. So many events in her life, she is in tune or in harmony with the will of God, showing sinlessness, but because of that fullness of grace. So her mission to become the mother of God, which was given to her by God himself, required her to be sinless. And therefore, she needed that extra grace, that fullness of grace, which God gave to her, precisely to become and remain a worthy mother of God and stay faithful, the faithful and worthy mother of God, not just at the birth of Jesus in Bethlehem, but all through her life and through his life, since she was even alive at his execution. So just for a second, try to imagine if Mary would have lived a sinful life after she gave birth to Jesus, the Savior of mankind. You know, here's a woman who gives birth to the Savior of mankind and then lives a sinful life, or even is seen to commit some sins. That would be a disgrace to even Jesus.
in some sense, right? Because the sins of your parents.

0: parents, they come back on you, or these sins of children, you come back on their parents. So God would not, it's just not fitting. It's not appropriate. People couldn't see any sin in Jesus, and they couldn't see any sin in Mary, because human beings are pretty good at picking up on people's faults and sins, right?
1: Yeah.
0: And nothing was said anywhere or by any author about Mary's sin or something like that. So sin, it's just not fitting. It would be a disgrace to the Savior. I think anyone has to admit that. And you know, sin, in its definition, its essence, is to be under the dominion of the devil. Okay. So how could the mother of the Savior, whose whole mission is to defeat the devil and to save us, be under the dominion of the devil ever? So it's impossible. It's why God gives this fullness of grace, right? This privilege to remain never scandalous, never in the eyes of anybody sinful. A true mother, a true and faithful mother, is diehard, resolute on loving her children and being a good example, you know, to the end. And how much more for the mother of God? So St. Thomas Aquinas teaches that the more grace we have, the closer we are to God, right? And here, just think about how close was Mary to God. You know, God is in her womb, closer to her than anyone. And throughout his whole life, she's nursing him, she's washing him, she's with him all the time for his 33 years. There's no one closer to Jesus. So how could someone under the dominion of the devil be taking care of someone who's to overthrow the devil in that kind of a proximity? It's just not fitting. So it's just not appropriate. So this full of grace is the first scriptural quote proof we could use, you know, that Mary is sinless. She's full of grace. Hail Mary, full of grace, you know.
1: That's fascinating. And so the scriptural term full of grace means almost overflowing to the brim. There's no ability for sin to exist. It's a binary equation in that sense.
0: In a sense. So and we can get into it. I don't know if we want to go there, but so Mary did still, the theologians say, she's full of grace, but she still was throughout her life even increased in merit and grace. And her fullness of grace is not the same as Jesus's fullness of grace.
1: Right.
0: So, but maybe that's not something we need to get into.
1: No, that's fascinating. Have you heard, Father, the theological opinion or theory, or however you want to call it, and again, a little bit off script, forgive me, that Saint Joseph, after he was betrothed to Our Lady, because of, and you talked about this proximity of Saint Thomas Aquinas saying that, you know, Mary was so close to our Lord that she couldn't have sinned. I've heard an opinion that Saint Joseph was similarly blessed. He was born with original sin. He sinned during his life, for sure, probably, most likely. But that after he was betrothed to Mary and was living with our Lord, that he didn't sin, again, because of this proximity. Have you heard that, or what do you think about that?
0: I have heard things like that, and I think it's very, very possible. I think that proximity is the key there. We definitely would have to admit he was born in original sin. Okay. He may have committed some venial sins at some time in his life, but his proximity to God, maybe he did still have that privilege, a grace, a privilege that was given to him to remain in somehow sinless. I don't know. It sounds nice.
1: Sure. I always think
0: like in my meditation, I think, when it's Christmas time and you think, you know, Saint Joseph is showing up in Bethlehem,
1: yeah,
0: and the poor guy, of course, he was a very responsible man and did his duties, but he just could not find a place for his wife, you know, to have this baby. And I just think, man, was he able to get through that without committing some kind of sin? Yeah. That would be impressive.
1: Yeah, it would be. It absolutely would be. Yeah, he'd need to go out for a camel. Okay, that was a stupid joke. I'll stop. That was a dad joke. All right, back to the topic, Father. Are there any other... Sorry, I'm not going to live that down. Are there any other scriptural proofs or anything else in scripture that we can point to? I suppose Elizabeth, her cousin, talks yes. about it sort of, right?
0: Yeah, absolutely. So remember, the scriptures are the word of God. So it was not only that angel that said to Mary, "Hail, full of grace." That's the word of God. So that's every word in the Bible is the word of God. So Elizabeth here also when Saint Elizabeth was pregnant with Saint John the Baptist and was elderly, so she needed assistance. So Our Lady went to help her, to take care of her, to help her give, around the house and whatnot, and to help give birth to Saint John the Baptist. And as soon as Mary appears in Luke, this is Saint Luke chapter 1 verse 42. Saint Elizabeth, who's the elder of Mary, it's not going to be common for her to praise someone younger than her. She says, "Blessed art thou among women." Okay. And Mary is a young girl. I mean, I don't know, tradition 15, 16, I don't know, but she's young. So to get this kind of praise from an elderly woman is a lot. "Blessed art thou among women, and blessed is the fruit of thy womb. And whence is this to me that the mother of my Lord should come to me?" So again, it's striking. It should strike us of showing Mary's that she's exceptional in her astounding closeness to God, her holiness, the mother of my Lord. Again, there's that central concept of Our Lady, the mother of my Lord. "Blessed art thou among women." So there again, we see some kind of a testimony or some kind of a scriptural proof of the sinlessness of Mary. If Mary was a sinful lady, would she get that title, "Blessed art thou among women"? I mean, I don't know. I don't see it as fitting. I don't see how Protestants can read that and say that somehow Mary was just a normal young teenager. It just doesn't. Mary is blessed among women. Why? Again, because she's chosen. She's predestined to be the mother of God. God made perfect tabernacle, like you said, temple, ciborium, church for his son. And that's Mary. She was chosen, but also prepared, formed, crafted, sculpted, especially with supernatural gifts and privileges, never to disgrace her son or God.
1: There was I was reading something, sorry, Father, I was reading something about the interpretation of this phrase recently, and the author, who was an academic, said that in this language that was spoken in the Semitic languages, this phrase, "blessed among women," was actually the superlative. So if you're a really fast runner and the fastest in all of Veneta, I would say Father Pizzuti is fast among men, meaning the superlative. I don't know.
0: Yeah.
1: That's the
0: benefit of really knowing these ancient languages. Because that makes it so much more powerful that, the superlative, she is the most blessed among women.
1: Yeah.
0: And that makes sense because she is, as a privilege from God, as a grace. Absolutely.
1: I cut you off. Yeah. Go ahead, Father.
0: No, I was just going to mention about Saint Cyril of Alexandria. He has a really an interesting saying here about Our Lady. Saint Cyril of Alexandria was the one instrumental at the Council of Ephesus in 430 AD. He was the main theologian fighting against the heretic Nestorius. And so he's the champion of the whole title, Theotokos, the mother of God. And he said this at one point, "Have you ever heard of an architect who carefully designed and built his own house, but then, after finishing it, handed it immediately over to his enemy to ransack. You know, and he applies this to Mary. Mary is this house, right? She's this temple, this tabernacle. Almighty God is the architect. He builds this, his own house. He's going to, you know, if you could build your own mother, you know, what would she be like? And if you were God and you were going to build your own mother, who you're going to live with, you're going to be inside of her womb, you're going to hear her voice all the time, you're going to be, you know, how in any way would you allow that mother of yours to be in cahoots with your enemy, the devil? Because that's what sin is. Every time we sin, we align ourselves with God's enemy, against God. It's just not fitting for his mother, you know. So it's just another argument. Blessed art thou among women, you know, the mother of my Lord. Those scriptural proofs in this statement by Saint Cyril, it's just Our Lady has to be special. It would have been a disgrace. Again, when somebody sins or in the state of mortal sin or anything like that, they're under the dominion of the enemy, and they're his property in a sense. And what kind of architect would build that kind of a house? It's just not fitting. And then we move on to this other expression of Saint Elizabeth, the mother of my Lord. Okay. Again, this focus on the mother of God. How could the mother of the Lord sin against the Lord? It's just seems contradictory. And the Protestants, I don't know how they make that work for them. She's just a normal woman like everyone else. She sinned just like us. I don't know how much they've sat down and really thought about that. Or they just want to contradict Catholic teaching. So also, if we move on from St. Elizabeth, so we have the Hail Mary, full of grace, the Lord is with thee, from the angel. We have St. Elizabeth, blessed art thou among women, and the mother of my Lord. We can even turn to Our Lady's own words in the scriptures. It's another scriptural proof for the sinlessness of Mary throughout her whole life. Our Lady does not say very much in the scriptures, but on one instance she does talk, and it's at this time when she meets her cousin Saint Elizabeth. But remember, it's Our Lady's words, but it's also the Word of God. So Our Lady spoke what we call her famous Magnificat. So it's in Luke chapter 1, verse 46 through 55. And here Our Lady herself explains, first and foremost, as we said before, her need of a Savior, her dependence on God, but also on the great holiness and exceptional glory that God lavished upon her. So she says this, "My soul doth magnify the Lord, and my spirit has rejoiced in God my Savior." Mm-hmm. Savior. Mm-hmm. So here Mary even admits, in a certain sense, right, needing a Savior. Then she goes on, "Because he hath regarded the humility of his handmaid. For behold, from henceforth all generations shall call me blessed. Because he that is mighty has done great things to me, and holy is his name." Mm-hmm. So, all generations shall call me blessed. That's the first little point we bring up. Again, like St. Elizabeth, blessed art thou among women, all generations. So Mary's saying to Elizabeth, you know what, you're right. It doesn't have anything to do with me. That's just the privilege that God has bestowed upon me. But not only you are going to call me blessed, but all generations. How could all generations call a woman who's just like every other woman, a sinner, blessed? Doesn't make sense. So the other thing that Our Lady says here is, because he that is mighty hath done great things to me, and holy is his name. So again, she attributes all her glory, this Immaculate Conception, the Mother of God, and this sinlessness, this privilege, and this fullness of grace, it wasn't by her merit. It was God's privilege given to her to become his worthy mother. So that's the key there is, and that's why I think she mentions, regarded the humility of his handmaid. St. Bernard says often in his sermons that one of the reasons God chose this soul in particular of Mary was her profound humility, that she just always attributed everything to God. And that was one of the, at least he talks about that a few times.
1: Yeah. Oh, that's fascinating. Again, a little off topic. Is it possible? Well, I guess let me tell you what I tell people who ask me, whether it's in class or my kids or whatever, when they say, is it possible that Mary could have sinned? And Father, you tell me if my answer is right, or if I've been teaching heresy this whole time. And I say, it was possible, physically possible for her to sin, but because she was so united to God and her will and God's will and Jesus' will were so perfectly aligned, it's just inconceivable. Is that a fair answer?
0: Yeah. Yeah, it is. Because on the other hand, you have to leave out, you have to fit in here the freedom of Mary.
1: Free will. Yeah.
0: Right. The free will. So all of this has to line up. And of course, that's God creates this soul and he creates it free, the soul of Mary, this mind of Mary, this will of hers. And he has to allow her freedom. But her proximity to that hypostatic union and that fullness of grace, sinning for her would have been, although it was possible, it would have taken quite a bit of, mm-hmm. of rebellion,
1: yeah.
0: I would say. But still, she had to say yes to that angel when he said, God has chosen you to be the mother of the Savior. Do you agree to that? She had to say, may it be done to me according to his will. Yeah. May it be done. She could have said, I would just rather remain a virgin consecrated, in the temple, because that's what she wanted to do with her life. Tradition tells us she wanted to be like a nun consecrated at the temple. She could have said that. She could have. So, there is always, you have to leave that possibility open, although because of all those privileges and her proximity to God, it would have taken a lot, I would say.
1: Yeah, absolutely. Well, Father, thank you again for answering this other question about the Blessed Virgin. And there's a lot to chew on there. And you've given us a lot to think about. Could we have you back to finish up a couple more questions about Our Lady?
0: Sure. I'd love to.
1: Okay. Well, we'll be scheduling that at some point a little bit later on. And Father, thanks again for all your time and your generosity. Appreciate it.
0: Thank you, Andrew. I really had a good time. Thank you.
1: Great. Thank you.
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4: Ave Maria, gratia plena Dominus tecum, benedicta tu mulieribus, et benedictus fructus ventris tui, Iesus.

The Holy Rosary, in the name of the Father, and of the Son, and of the Holy Ghost. Amen. I believe in God, the Father Almighty, creator of heaven and earth, and in Jesus Christ, his only Son, our Lord, who was conceived by the Holy Ghost, born of the Virgin Mary, suffered under Pontius Pilate, was crucified, died, and was buried. He descended into hell. The third day he arose again from the dead. He ascended into heaven, sitteth at the right hand of God, the Father Almighty. From thence he shall come to judge the living and the dead. Our Father, who art in heaven, hallowed be thy name. Thy kingdom come, thy will be done on earth as it is in heaven. Hail Mary, full of grace, the Lord is with thee. Blessed art thou amongst women, and blessed is the fruit of thy womb, Jesus. Hail Mary, full of grace, the Lord is with thee. Blessed art thou amongst women, and blessed is the fruit of thy womb, Jesus. Hail Mary, full of grace, the Lord is with thee. Blessed art thou amongst women, and blessed is the fruit of thy womb, Jesus.

meditate today the joyful mysteries of the Holy Rosary. And the first joyful mystery is the Annunciation. Our Father who art in heaven, hallowed be thy name. Thy kingdom come, thy will be done on earth as it is in heaven. Hail Mary, full of grace, the Lord is with thee. Blessed art thou among women, and blessed is the fruit of thy womb, Jesus. Hail Mary, full of grace, the Lord is with thee. Blessed art thou among women, and blessed is the fruit of thy womb, Jesus. Hail Mary, full of grace, the Lord is with thee. Blessed art thou among women, and blessed is the fruit of thy womb, Jesus. Mary, full of grace, the Lord is with thee. Blessed art thou among women, and blessed is the fruit of thy womb, Jesus. Hail Mary, full of grace, the Lord is with thee. Blessed art thou among women, and blessed is the fruit of thy womb, Jesus. Hail Mary, full of grace, the Lord is with thee. Blessed art thou among women, and blessed is the fruit of thy womb, Jesus. Hail Mary, full of grace, the Lord is with thee. Blessed art thou among women, and blessed is the fruit of thy womb, Jesus. Hail Mary, full of grace, the Lord is with thee. Blessed art thou among women, and blessed is the fruit of thy womb, Jesus. Hail Mary, full of grace, the Lord is with thee. Blessed art thou among women, and blessed is the fruit of thy womb, Jesus. Hail Mary, full of grace, the Lord is with thee. Blessed art thou among women, and blessed is the fruit of thy womb, Jesus.

O my Jesus. The second joyful mystery is the visitation of Our Lady to her cousin Saint Elizabeth. Our Father who art in heaven, hallowed be thy name, thy kingdom come, thy will be done on earth as it is in heaven. Hail Mary, full of grace, the Lord is with thee. Blessed art thou amongst women, and blessed is the fruit of thy womb, Jesus. Hail Mary, full of grace, the Lord is with thee. Blessed art thou amongst women, and blessed is the fruit of thy womb, Jesus. Hail Mary, full of grace, the Lord is with thee. Blessed art thou amongst women, and blessed is the fruit of thy womb, Jesus. Hail Mary, full of grace, the Lord is with thee. Blessed art thou amongst women, and blessed is the fruit of thy womb, Jesus. Hail Mary, full of grace, the Lord is with thee. Blessed art thou amongst women, and blessed is the fruit of thy womb, Jesus. Hail Mary, full of grace, the Lord is with thee. Blessed art thou amongst women, and blessed is the fruit of thy womb, Jesus. Hail Mary, full of grace, the Lord is with thee. Blessed art thou amongst women, and blessed is the fruit of thy womb, Jesus. Hail Mary, full of grace, the Lord is with thee. Blessed art thou amongst women, and blessed is the fruit of thy womb, Jesus. Hail Mary, full of grace, the Lord is with thee. Blessed art thou amongst women, and blessed is the fruit of thy womb, Jesus. Hail Mary, full of grace, the Lord is with thee. Blessed art thou amongst women, and blessed is the fruit of thy womb, Jesus.

0: Amen.
1: O my Jesus. The third joyful mystery is the Nativity of our Lord in Bethlehem. Our Father who art in heaven, hallowed be thy name. Thy kingdom come, thy will be done on earth as it is in heaven. Hail Mary, full of grace, the Lord is with thee. Blessed art thou amongst women, and blessed is the fruit of thy womb, Jesus. Hail Mary, full of grace, the Lord is with thee. Blessed art thou amongst women, and blessed is the fruit of thy womb, Jesus. Hail Mary, full of grace, the Lord is with thee. Blessed art thou amongst women, and blessed is the fruit of thy womb, Jesus. Hail Mary, full of grace, the Lord is with thee. Blessed art thou amongst women, and blessed is the fruit of thy womb, Jesus. Mary, full of grace, the Lord is with thee. Blessed art thou amongst women, and blessed is the fruit of thy womb, Jesus. Hail Mary, full of grace, the Lord is with thee. Blessed art thou amongst women, and blessed is the fruit of thy womb, Jesus. Hail Mary, full of grace, the Lord is with thee. Blessed art thou amongst women, and blessed is the fruit of thy womb, Jesus. Mary, full of grace, the Lord is with thee. Blessed art thou amongst women, and blessed is the fruit of thy womb, Jesus. Hail Mary, full of grace, the Lord is with thee. Blessed art thou amongst women, and blessed is the fruit of thy womb, Jesus. Hail Mary, full of grace, the Lord is with thee. Blessed art thou amongst women, and blessed is the fruit of thy womb, Jesus.

O my Jesus, and the fourth joyful mystery, the presentation of the infant Jesus in the temple and the purification of Our Lady. Our Father who art in heaven, hallowed be thy name. Thy kingdom come, thy will be done on earth as it is in heaven. Hail Mary, full of grace, the Lord is with thee. Blessed art thou amongst women, and blessed is the fruit of thy womb, Jesus. Hail Mary, full of grace, the Lord is with thee. Blessed art thou amongst women, and blessed is the fruit of thy womb, Jesus. Hail Mary, full of grace, the Lord is with thee. Blessed art thou amongst women, and blessed is the fruit of thy womb, Jesus. Hail Mary, full of grace, the Lord is with thee. Blessed art thou amongst women, and blessed is the fruit of thy womb, Jesus. Hail Mary, full of grace, the Lord is with thee. Blessed art thou amongst women, and blessed is the fruit of thy womb, Jesus. Hail Mary, full of grace, the Lord is with thee. Blessed art thou amongst women, and blessed is the fruit of thy womb, Jesus. Hail Mary, full of grace, the Lord is with thee. Blessed art thou amongst women, and blessed is the fruit of thy womb, Jesus. Hail Mary, full of grace, the Lord is with thee. Blessed art thou amongst women, and blessed is the fruit of thy womb, Jesus. Hail Mary, full of grace, the Lord is with thee. Blessed art thou amongst women, and blessed is the fruit of thy womb, Jesus. Hail Mary, full of grace, the Lord is with thee. Blessed art thou amongst women, and blessed is the fruit of thy womb, Jesus.

my Jesus. The last joyful mystery, the finding of Jesus in the temple. Our Father who art in heaven, hallowed be thy name, thy kingdom come, thy will be done on earth as it is in heaven. Hail Mary, full of grace, the Lord is with thee. Blessed art thou amongst women, and blessed is the fruit of thy womb, Jesus. Hail Mary, full of grace, the Lord is with thee. Blessed art thou amongst women, and blessed is the fruit of thy womb, Jesus. Hail Mary, full of grace, the Lord is with thee. Blessed art thou amongst women, and blessed is the fruit of thy womb, Jesus. Hail Mary, full of grace, the Lord is with thee. Blessed art thou amongst women, and blessed is the fruit of thy womb, Jesus. Hail Mary, full of grace, the Lord is with thee. Blessed art thou amongst women, and blessed is the fruit of thy womb, Jesus. Hail Mary, full of grace, the Lord is with thee. Blessed art thou amongst women, and blessed is the fruit of thy womb, Jesus. Hail Mary, full of grace, the Lord is with thee. Blessed art thou amongst women, and blessed is the fruit of thy womb, Jesus. Hail Mary, full of grace, the Lord is with thee. Blessed art thou amongst women, and blessed is the fruit of thy womb, Jesus. Hail Mary, full of grace, the Lord is with thee. Blessed art thou amongst women, and blessed is the fruit of thy womb, Jesus. Hail Mary, full of grace, the Lord is with thee. Blessed art thou amongst women, and blessed is the fruit of thy womb, Jesus.

0: Jesus. 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

0: for us, O Holy Mother of God. Let us pray. O God, whose only begotten Son, by his life, death, and resurrection, has purchased for us the rewards of eternal life, grant, we beseech thee, that meditating upon these mysteries in the most holy rosary of the Blessed Virgin Mary, we may imitate what they contain and obtain what they promise, through the same Christ our Lord. Amen. In the name of the Father, and of the Son, and of
1: the divine praises and reparation for the sins of blasphemy. Blessed be God.
2: Blessed be God.
1: Blessed be his holy name.
2: Blessed be
1: Jesus Christ, true God and true man.
2: Blessed be
1: the name of Jesus.
2: Blessed be
1: his most sacred heart.
2: Blessed
1: be his most precious blood.
2: Blessed
1: be Jesus in the most holy sacrament of the altar.
2: Blessed
1: be the Holy Ghost, the Paraclete.
2: Blessed
1: be the great Mother of God, Mary, most holy.
2: Blessed
1: be her holy and immaculate conception.
2: Blessed
1: be her glorious assumption. Blessed be the name of Mary, Virgin and Mother.
2: Blessed be
1: St.
2: Joseph, her most chaste spouse.
1: Blessed be God in his angels and in his saints.
3: Holy Son, our Lord, who was conceived by the Holy Ghost, born of the Virgin Mary, suffered under Pontius Pilate, was crucified, died, and was buried. He descended into hell, and on the third day he rose again from the dead. He ascended into heaven and sits at the right hand of God the Father Almighty, and from thence he shall come to judge the living and the dead.
4: Amen. The Holy Ghost, the Holy Catholic Church, the communion of saints, the forgiveness of sins, the resurrection of the body, and life and love. Amen.
3: Our Father who art in heaven, hallowed be thy name. Thy kingdom come, thy will be done on earth as it is in heaven.
4: Give us this day our daily bread, and forgive us our trespasses, as we forgive those who trespass against us. And lead us not into temptation, but deliver us from evil. Amen.
3: Hail Mary, full of grace, the Lord is with thee. Blessed art thou amongst women, and blessed is the fruit of thy womb, Jesus.
4: Holy Mary, Mother of God, pray for us sinners, now and at the hour of our death. Amen.
3: Hail Mary, full of grace, the Lord is with thee. Blessed art thou amongst women, and blessed is the fruit of thy womb, Jesus.
4: Holy Mary, Mother of God, pray for us sinners, now and at the hour of our death. Amen.
3: Hail Mary, full of grace, the Lord is with thee. Blessed art thou amongst women, and blessed is the fruit of thy womb, Jesus.
4: Holy Mary, Mother of God, pray for us sinners, now and at the hour of our death.

0: five sorrowful mysteries. The first is the agony in the garden. Our Father who art in heaven, hallowed be thy name, thy kingdom come, thy will be done on earth as it is in heaven.
1: Give us this day our daily bread, and forgive us our trespasses, as we forgive those who trespass against us. And lead us not into temptation, but deliver us from evil. Amen.
0: Hail Mary, full of grace, the Lord is with thee. Blessed art thou amongst women, and blessed is the fruit of thy womb, Jesus.
1: Holy Mary, Mother of God, pray for us sinners, now and at the hour of our death. Amen.
0: Hail Mary, full of grace, the Lord is with thee. Blessed art thou amongst women, and blessed is the fruit of thy womb, Jesus.
1: Holy Mary, Mother of God, pray for us sinners, now and at the hour of our death. Amen.
0: Hail Mary, full of grace, the Lord is with thee. Blessed art thou amongst women, and blessed is the fruit of thy womb, Jesus.
1: Holy Mary, Mother of God, pray for us sinners, now and at the hour of our death. Amen.
0: Hail Mary, full of grace, the Lord is with thee. Blessed art thou amongst women, and blessed is the fruit of thy womb, Jesus.
1: Holy Mary, Mother of God, pray for us sinners, now and at the hour of our death. Amen.
0: Hail Mary, full of grace, the Lord is with thee. Blessed art thou amongst women, and blessed is the fruit of thy womb, Jesus.
1: Holy Mary, Mother of God, pray for us sinners, now and at the hour of our death. Amen.
0: Hail Mary, full of grace, the Lord is with thee. Blessed art thou amongst women, and blessed is the fruit of thy womb, Jesus.
1: Holy Mary, Mother of God, pray for us sinners, now and at the hour of our death. Amen.
0: Hail Mary, full of grace, the Lord is with thee. Blessed art thou amongst women, and blessed is the fruit of thy womb, Jesus.
1: Holy Mary, Mother of God, pray for us sinners, now and at the hour of our death. Amen.
0: Hail Mary, full of grace, the Lord is with thee. Blessed art thou amongst women, and blessed is the fruit of thy womb, Jesus.
1: Holy Mary, Mother of God, pray for us sinners, now and at the hour of our death. Amen.
0: Hail Mary, full of grace, the Lord is with thee. Blessed art thou amongst women, and blessed is the fruit of thy womb, Jesus.
1: Holy Mary, Mother of God, pray for us sinners, now and at the hour of our death. Amen.
0: Hail Mary, full of grace, the Lord is with thee. Blessed art thou amongst women, and blessed is the fruit of thy womb, Jesus.
1: Holy Mary, Mother of God, pray for us sinners, now and at the hour of our death.

0: Jesus.
1: Forgive us our sins, save us from the fires of hell, and lead all souls to heaven, especially those who most need thy mercy.
0: Second sorrow for mystery, discouraging at the pillar. Our Father, who art in heaven, hallowed be thy name. Thy kingdom come, thy will be done on earth as it is in heaven.
1: Give us this day our daily bread, and forgive us our trespasses, as we forgive those who trespass against us. And lead us not into temptation, but deliver us from evil. Amen.
0: Hail Mary, full of grace, the Lord is with thee. Blessed art thou among women, and blessed is the fruit of thy womb, Jesus.
1: Holy Mary, Mother of God, pray for us sinners, now and at the hour of our death. Amen.
0: Hail Mary, full of grace, the Lord is with thee. Blessed art thou among women, and blessed is the fruit of thy womb, Jesus.
1: Holy Mary, Mother of God, pray for us sinners, now and at the hour of our death. Amen.
0: Hail Mary, full of grace, the Lord is with thee. Blessed art thou among women, and blessed is the fruit of thy womb, Jesus.
1: Holy Mary, Mother of God, pray for us sinners, now and at the hour of our death. Amen.
0: Hail Mary, full of grace, the Lord is with thee. Blessed art thou among women, and blessed is the fruit of thy womb, Jesus.
1: Holy Mary, Mother of God, pray for us sinners, now and at the hour of our death. Amen.
0: Hail Mary, full of grace, the Lord is with thee. Blessed art thou among women, and blessed is the fruit of thy womb, Jesus.
1: Holy Mary, Mother of God, pray for us sinners, now and at the hour of our death. Amen.
0: Hail Mary, full of grace, the Lord is with thee. Blessed art thou among women, and blessed is the fruit of thy womb, Jesus.
1: Holy Mary, Mother of God, pray for us sinners, now and at the hour of our death. Amen.
0: Hail Mary, full of grace, the Lord is with thee. Blessed art thou among women, and blessed is the fruit of thy womb, Jesus.
1: Holy Mary, Mother of God, pray for us sinners, now and at the hour of our death. Amen.
0: Hail Mary, full of grace, the Lord is with thee. Blessed art thou among women, and blessed is the fruit of thy womb, Jesus.
1: Holy Mary, Mother of God, pray for us sinners, now and at the hour of our death. Amen.
0: Hail Mary, full of grace, the Lord is with thee. Blessed art thou among women, and blessed is the fruit of thy womb, Jesus.
1: Holy Mary, Mother of God, pray for us sinners, now and at the hour of our death. Amen.
0: Hail Mary, full of grace, the Lord is with thee. Blessed art thou among women, and blessed is the fruit of thy womb, Jesus.

0: especially those who most need thy mercy.
1: The third sorrowful mystery is the crown of thorns. Our Father, who art in heaven, hallowed be thy name. Thy kingdom come, thy will be done on earth as it is in heaven.
0: Give us this day our daily bread, and forgive us our trespasses, as we forgive those who trespass against us. And lead us not into temptation, but deliver us from evil. Amen.
1: Hail Mary, full of grace, the Lord is with thee. Blessed art thou amongst women, and blessed is the fruit of thy womb, Jesus.
0: Holy Mary, Mother of God, pray for us sinners, now and at the hour of our death. Amen.
1: Hail Mary, full of grace, the Lord is with thee. Blessed art thou amongst women, and blessed is the fruit of thy womb, Jesus.
0: Holy Mary, Mother of God, pray for us sinners, now and at the hour of our death. Amen.
1: Grace, the Lord is with thee. Blessed art thou amongst women, and blessed is the fruit of thy womb, Jesus.
0: Holy Mary, Mother of God, pray for us sinners, now and at the hour of our death. Amen.
1: Hail Mary, full of grace, the Lord is with thee. Blessed art thou amongst women, and blessed is the fruit of thy womb, Jesus.
0: Holy Mary, Mother of God, pray for us sinners, now and at the hour of our death. Amen.
1: Hail Mary, full of grace, the Lord is with thee. Blessed art thou amongst women, and blessed is the fruit of thy womb, Jesus.
0: Holy Mary, Mother of God, pray for us sinners, now and at the hour of our death. Amen.
1: Hail Mary, full of grace, the Lord is with thee. Blessed art thou amongst women, and blessed is the fruit of thy womb, Jesus.
0: Holy Mary, Mother of God, pray for us sinners, now and at the hour of our death. Amen.
1: Hail Mary, full of grace, the Lord is with thee. Blessed art thou amongst women, and blessed is the fruit of thy womb, Jesus.
0: Holy Mary, Mother of God, pray for us sinners, now and at the hour of our death. Amen.
1: Hail Mary, full of grace, the Lord is with thee. Blessed art thou amongst women, and blessed is the fruit of thy womb, Jesus.
0: Holy Mary, Mother of God, pray for us sinners, now and at the hour of our death. Amen.
1: Hail Mary, full of grace, the Lord is with thee. Blessed art thou amongst women, and blessed is the fruit of thy womb, Jesus.
0: Holy Mary, Mother of God, pray for us sinners, now and at the hour of our death. Amen.
1: Hail Mary, full of grace, the Lord is with thee. Blessed art thou amongst women, and blessed is the fruit of thy womb, Jesus.
0: Holy Mary.

0: Jesus.
1: And lead all souls to heaven, especially those most in need of thy mercy.
2: The fourth sorrowful mystery is the carrying of the cross. Our Father, who art in heaven, hallowed be thy name. Thy kingdom come, thy will be done on earth as it is in heaven.
1: You are the Savior, and our great and forgive us our trespasses, as we forgive those who trespass against us. And lead us not into temptation, but deliver us from evil. Amen.
2: Hail Mary, full of grace, the Lord is with thee. Blessed art thou amongst women, and blessed is the fruit of thy womb, Jesus.
1: Holy Mary, Mother of God, pray for us sinners, now and at the hour of our death. Amen.
2: Hail Mary, full of grace, the Lord is with thee. Blessed art thou amongst women, and blessed is the fruit of thy womb, Jesus.
1: Holy Mary, Mother of God, pray for us sinners, now and at the hour of our death. Amen.
2: Full of grace, the Lord is with thee. Blessed art thou amongst women, and blessed is the fruit of thy womb, Jesus.
1: Holy Mary, Mother of God, pray for us sinners, now and at the hour of our death. Amen.
2: Hail Mary, full of grace, the Lord is with thee. Blessed art thou amongst women, and blessed is the fruit of thy womb, Jesus.
1: Holy Mary, Mother of God, pray for us sinners, now and at the hour of our death. Amen.
2: Mary, full of grace, the Lord is with thee. Blessed art thou amongst women, and blessed is the fruit of thy womb, Jesus.
1: Holy Mary, Mother of God, pray for us sinners, now and at the hour of our death. Amen.
2: Hail Mary, full of grace, the Lord is with thee. Blessed art thou amongst women, and blessed is the fruit of thy womb, Jesus.
1: Holy Mary, Mother of God, pray for us sinners, now and at the hour of our death. Amen.
2: Hail Mary, full of grace, the Lord is with thee. Blessed art thou amongst women, and blessed is the fruit of thy womb, Jesus.
1: Holy Mary, Mother of God, pray for us sinners, now and at the hour of our death. Amen.
2: Hail Mary, full of grace, the Lord is with thee. Blessed art thou amongst women, and blessed is the fruit of thy womb, Jesus.
1: Holy Mary, Mother of God, pray for us sinners, now and at the hour of our death. Amen.
2: Hail Mary, full of grace, the Lord is with thee. Blessed art thou amongst women, and blessed is the fruit of thy womb, Jesus.
1: Holy Mary, Mother of God, pray for us sinners, now and at the hour of our death. Amen.
2: Mary, full of grace, the Lord is with thee. Blessed art thou amongst women, and blessed is the fruit of thy womb, Jesus.
1: Holy Mary, Mother of God, pray for us sinners.

0: Lord Jesus,
1: forgive us our sins, save us from fire and hell, and lead all souls to heaven, especially those most in need of thy mercy.
2: The fifth solemn mystery is the crucifixion and death of our Lord. Our Father, who art in heaven, hallowed be thy name. Thy kingdom come, thy will be done on earth as it is in heaven.
0: Give us this day our daily bread, and forgive us our trespasses, as we forgive those who trespass against us. And lead us not into temptation, but deliver us from evil. Amen.
2: Hail Mary, full of grace, the Lord is with thee. Blessed art thou amongst women, and blessed is the fruit of thy womb, Jesus.
0: Holy Mary, Mother of God, pray for us sinners, now at the hour of our death. Amen.
2: Hail Mary, full of grace, the Lord is with thee. Blessed art thou amongst women, and blessed is the fruit of thy womb, Jesus.
0: Holy Mary, Mother of God, pray for us sinners, now at the hour of our death. Amen.
2: Hail Mary, full of grace, the Lord is with thee. Blessed art thou amongst women, and blessed is the fruit of thy womb, Jesus.
0: Holy Mary, Mother of God, pray for us sinners, now at the hour of our death. Amen.
2: Hail Mary, full of grace, the Lord is with thee. Blessed art thou amongst women, and blessed is the fruit of thy womb, Jesus.
0: Holy Mary, Mother of God, pray for us sinners, now at the hour of our death. Amen.
2: Hail Mary, full of grace, the Lord is with thee. Blessed art thou amongst women, and blessed is the fruit of thy womb, Jesus.
0: Holy Mary, Mother of God, pray for us sinners, now at the hour of our death. Amen.
2: Hail Mary, full of grace, the Lord is with thee. Blessed art thou amongst women, and blessed is the fruit of thy womb, Jesus.
0: Holy Mary, Mother of God, pray for us sinners, now at the hour of our death. Amen.
2: Hail Mary, full of grace, the Lord is with thee. Blessed art thou amongst women, and blessed is the fruit of thy womb, Jesus.
0: Holy Mary, Mother of God, pray for us sinners, now at the hour of our death. Amen.
2: Hail Mary, full of grace, the Lord is with thee. Blessed art thou amongst women, and blessed is the fruit of thy womb, Jesus.
0: Holy Mary, Mother of God, pray for us sinners, now at the hour of our death. Amen.
2: Hail Mary, full of grace, the Lord is with thee. Blessed art thou amongst women, and blessed is the fruit of thy womb, Jesus.
0: Holy Mary, Mother of God, pray for us sinners, now at the hour of our death. Amen.
2: Hail Mary, full of grace, the Lord is with thee. Blessed art thou amongst women, and blessed is the fruit of thy womb, Jesus.
0: Holy Mary, Mother of God, pray for us sinners, now at the hour of our death. Amen.

0: fasting and sorrow. Deliver God, the banished soul of the day. 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Tell them our spirits are taken from God's mercy towards us. And after this, our exalted Son to us, the Spirit of our new Jesus. Our clement for loving, our secret and generous.
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3: In the name of the Father, and of the Son, and of the Holy Ghost, and I believe in God, the Father Almighty, creator of heaven and earth, and in Jesus Christ, his only Son, our Lord, who was conceived by the Holy Ghost, born of the Virgin Mary, suffered under Pontius Pilate, was crucified, died, and was buried. He descended into hell. The third day he arose again from the dead. He ascended into heaven, seated at the right hand of God the Father Almighty. From thence he shall come to judge the living and the dead. Our Father who art in heaven, hallowed be thy name. Thy kingdom come, thy will be done on earth as it is in heaven.
4: Give us this
3: Hail Mary, full of grace, the Lord is with thee. Blessed art thou amongst women, and blessed is the fruit of thy womb, Jesus. Hail Mary, full of grace, the Lord is with thee. Blessed art thou amongst women, and blessed is the fruit of thy womb, Jesus. Hail Mary, full of grace, the Lord is with thee. Blessed art thou amongst women, and blessed is the fruit of thy womb, Jesus.

0: Hail Mary, full of grace, the Lord is with thee. Blessed art thou amongst women, and blessed is the fruit of thy womb, Jesus.
1: Holy Mary, Mother of God,
0: pray for us sinners, now and at the hour of our death. Amen. Hail Mary, full of grace, the Lord is with thee. Blessed art thou amongst women, and blessed is the fruit of thy womb, Jesus.
1: Holy Mary, Mother of God, pray for us sinners, now and at the hour of our death.
0: Hail Mary, full of grace, the Lord is with thee. Blessed art thou amongst women, and blessed is the fruit of thy womb, Jesus.
1: Holy Mary,
0: Hail Mary, full of grace, the Lord is with thee. Blessed art thou amongst women, and blessed is the fruit of thy womb, Jesus.
1: Holy Mary, Mother of God, pray for us sinners, now and at the hour of our death.
0: Hail Mary, full of grace, the Lord is with thee. Blessed art thou amongst women, and blessed is the fruit of thy womb, Jesus.
1: Holy Mary, Mother of God, pray for us sinners, now and at the hour of our death.
0: Hail Mary, full of grace, the Lord is with thee. Blessed art thou amongst women, and blessed is the fruit of thy womb, Jesus.
1: Holy Mary,
0: Hail Mary, full of grace, the Lord is with thee. Blessed art thou amongst women, and blessed is the fruit of thy womb, Jesus.
1: Holy Mary, Mother of God, pray for us sinners, now and at the hour.
0: Hail Mary, full of grace, the Lord is with thee. Blessed art thou amongst women, and blessed is the fruit of thy womb, Jesus.
1: Holy Mary, Mother of God, pray for us sinners,
0: now. Hail Mary, full of grace, the Lord is with thee. Blessed art thou amongst women, and blessed is the fruit of thy womb, Jesus.
1: Holy Mary,
0: Hail Mary, full of grace, the Lord is with thee. Blessed art thou amongst women, and blessed is the fruit of thy womb, Jesus.
1: Holy Mary,

0: second glorious mystery is the Ascension. Our Father who art in heaven, hallowed be thy name. Thy kingdom come, thy will be done on earth as it is in heaven.
1: Give us this day our daily bread, and forgive us our trespasses, as we forgive those who trespass against us. And lead us not into temptation,
0: Hail Mary, full of grace, the Lord is with thee. Blessed art thou amongst women, and blessed is the fruit of thy womb, Jesus.
1: Holy Mary, Mother of God, pray for us sinners now and at the hour of our death.
0: Hail Mary, full of grace, the Lord is with thee. Blessed art thou amongst women, and blessed is the fruit of thy womb, Jesus.
1: Holy Mary, Mother of God, pray for us sinners now and at the hour of our death.
0: Hail Mary, full of grace, the Lord is with thee. Blessed art thou amongst women, and blessed is the fruit of thy womb, Jesus.
1: Holy Mary, Mother of God, pray for us sinners now and at the hour of our death.
0: Hail Mary, full of grace, the Lord is with thee. Blessed art thou amongst women, and blessed is the fruit of thy womb, Jesus.
1: Holy Mary, Mother of God, pray for us sinners now and at the hour of our death.
0: Hail Mary, full of grace, the Lord is with thee. Blessed art thou amongst women, and blessed is the fruit of thy womb, Jesus.
1: Holy Mary, Mother of God,
0: Hail Mary, full of grace, the Lord is with thee. Blessed art thou amongst women, and blessed is the fruit of thy womb, Jesus.
1: Holy Mary, Mother of God, pray for us sinners now and at the hour of our death.
0: Hail Mary, full of grace, the Lord is with thee. Blessed art thou amongst women, and blessed is the fruit of thy womb, Jesus.
1: Holy Mary, Mother of God, pray for us sinners now and at the hour of our death.
0: Hail Mary, full of grace, the Lord is with thee. Blessed art thou amongst women, and blessed is the fruit of thy womb, Jesus.
1: Holy Mary, Mother of God, pray for us sinners now and at the hour of our death.
0: Hail Mary, full of grace, the Lord is with thee. Blessed art thou amongst women, and blessed is the fruit of thy womb, Jesus.
1: Holy Mary, Mother of God, pray for us sinners now and at the hour of our death.
0: Hail Mary, full of grace, the Lord is with thee. Blessed art thou amongst women, and blessed is the fruit of thy womb, Jesus.
1: Holy Mary, Mother of God, pray for us sinners now and at the hour of our death.

0: Third glorious mystery is the descent of the Holy Ghost upon the apostles of Mary. Our Father, who art in heaven, hallowed be thy name. Thy kingdom come, thy will be done on earth as it is in heaven.
1: Give us this day our daily bread, and forgive us our trespasses, as we forgive those who trespass against us. And lead us not into temptation,
0: but deliver us from evil. Hail Mary, full of grace, the Lord is with thee. Blessed art thou amongst women, and blessed is the fruit of thy womb, Jesus.
1: Holy Mary, Mother of God, pray for us sinners now.
0: Hail Mary, full of grace, the Lord is with thee. Blessed art thou amongst women, and blessed is the fruit of thy womb, Jesus.
1: Holy Mary, Mother of God, pray for us sinners now and at the hour of our death.
0: Hail Mary, full of grace, the Lord is with thee. Blessed art thou amongst women, and blessed is the fruit of thy womb, Jesus.
1: Holy Mary, Mother of God, pray for us sinners now and at the hour of our death.
0: Hail Mary, full of grace, the Lord is with thee. Blessed art thou amongst women, and blessed is the fruit of thy womb, Jesus.
1: Holy Mary, Mother of God, pray for us sinners now and at the hour of our death.
0: Hail Mary, full of grace, the Lord is with thee. Blessed art thou amongst women, and blessed is the fruit of thy womb, Jesus.
1: Holy Mary, Mother of God, pray for us sinners now and at the hour of our death.
0: Hail Mary, full of grace, the Lord is with thee. Blessed art thou amongst women, and blessed is the fruit of thy womb, Jesus.
1: Holy Mary, Mother of God, pray for us sinners now and at the hour of our death.
0: Hail Mary, full of grace, the Lord is with thee. Blessed art thou amongst women, and blessed is the fruit of thy womb, Jesus.
1: Holy Mary, Mother of God, pray for us sinners now and at the hour of our death.
0: Hail Mary, full of grace, the Lord is with thee. Blessed art thou amongst women, and blessed is the fruit of thy womb, Jesus.
1: Holy Mary, Mother of God, pray for us sinners now and at the hour of our death.
0: Hail Mary, full of grace, the Lord is with thee. Blessed art thou amongst women, and blessed is the fruit of thy womb, Jesus.
1: Holy Mary, Mother of God, pray for us sinners now and at the hour of our death.
0: Hail Mary, full of grace, the Lord is with thee. Blessed art thou amongst women, and blessed is the fruit of thy womb, Jesus.
1: Holy Mary, Mother of God, pray for us sinners now and at the hour of our death.

0: Forgive us our sins, save us from fire and fire. Lead all souls to heaven, especially
1: those who are most in need. The fourth mystery is the Assumption. Our Father, who art in heaven, hallowed be thy name. Thy kingdom come, thy will be done on earth as it is in heaven.
0: Give us this day our daily bread, and forgive us our trespasses, as we forgive those who trespass against us. And lead us not into temptation,
1: Hail Mary, full of grace, the Lord is with thee. Blessed art thou among women, and blessed is the fruit of thy womb, Jesus.
0: Holy Mary, Mother of God, pray for us sinners now and at the hour of our
1: death. Hail Mary, full of grace, the Lord is with thee. Blessed art thou among women, and blessed is the fruit of thy womb, Jesus.
0: Holy Mary, Mother of God, pray for us sinners now and at the hour of our death.
1: Hail Mary, full of grace, the Lord is with thee. Blessed art thou among women, and blessed is the fruit of thy womb, Jesus.
0: Holy Mary, Mother of God, pray for us sinners now and at the hour of our death.
1: Hail Mary, full of grace, the Lord is with thee. Blessed art thou among women, and blessed is the fruit of thy womb, Jesus.
0: Holy Mary, Mother of God, pray for us sinners now and at the hour of our death.
1: Hail Mary, full of grace, the Lord is with thee. Blessed art thou among women, and blessed is the fruit of thy womb, Jesus.
0: Holy Mary, Mother of God, pray for us sinners now and at the hour of our death.
1: Hail Mary, full of grace, the Lord is with thee. Blessed art thou among women, and blessed is the fruit of thy womb, Jesus.
0: Holy Mary, Mother of God, pray for us sinners now and at the hour of our death.
1: Hail Mary, full of grace, the Lord is with thee. Blessed art thou among women, and blessed is the fruit of thy womb, Jesus.
0: Holy Mary, Mother of God, pray for us sinners now and at the hour of our death.
1: Hail Mary, full of grace, the Lord is with thee. Blessed art thou among women, and blessed is the fruit of thy womb, Jesus.
0: Holy Mary, Mother of God, pray for us sinners now and at the hour of our death.
1: Hail Mary, full of grace, the Lord is with thee. Blessed art thou among women, and blessed is the fruit of thy womb, Jesus.
0: Holy Mary, Mother of God, pray for us sinners now and at the hour of our death.
1: Hail Mary, full of grace, the Lord is with thee. Blessed art thou among women, and blessed is the fruit of thy womb, Jesus.
0: Holy Mary, Mother of God, pray for us sinners now and at the hour of our death.

0: Jesus.
1: Forgive us our sins.
2: The fifth, glorious is the coronation. Our Father, who art in heaven, hallowed be thy name. Thy kingdom come, thy will be done on earth as it is in heaven.
1: Give us this
3: day our daily bread, and forgive us our trespasses, as we forgive those who trespass against us. And lead us not into temptation, but deliver us from evil.
2: Hail Mary, full of grace, the Lord is with thee. Blessed art thou amongst women, and blessed is the fruit of thy womb, Jesus.
1: Holy Mary, Mother of God, pray for us sinners, now and at the hour of our death.
2: Hail Mary, full of grace, the Lord is with thee. Blessed art thou amongst women, and blessed is the fruit of thy womb, Jesus.
1: Holy Mary, Mother of God, pray for us sinners, now and at the hour of our death.
2: Hail Mary, full of grace, the Lord is with thee. Blessed art thou amongst women, and blessed is the fruit of thy womb, Jesus.
1: Holy Mary, Mother of God, pray for us sinners, now and at the hour of our death.
2: Hail Mary, full of grace, the Lord is with thee. Blessed art thou amongst women, and blessed is the fruit of thy womb, Jesus.
1: Holy Mary, Mother of God, pray for us sinners, now and at the hour of our death.
2: Full of grace, the Lord is with thee. Blessed art thou amongst women, and blessed is the fruit of thy womb, Jesus.
1: Holy Mary, Mother of God, pray for us sinners, now and at the hour of our death.
2: Hail Mary, full of grace, the Lord is with thee. Blessed art thou amongst women, and blessed is the fruit of thy womb, Jesus.
1: Holy Mary, Mother of God, pray for us sinners, now and at the hour of our death.
2: Grace, the Lord is with thee. Blessed art thou amongst women, and blessed is the fruit of thy womb, Jesus.
1: Holy Mary, Mother of God, pray for us sinners, now and at the hour of our death.
2: Hail Mary, full of grace, the Lord is with thee. Blessed art thou amongst women, and blessed is the fruit of thy womb, Jesus.
1: Holy Mary, Mother of God, pray for us sinners, now and at the hour of our death.
2: Hail Mary, full of grace, the Lord is with thee. Blessed art thou amongst women, and blessed is the fruit of thy womb, Jesus.
1: Holy Mary, Mother of God, pray for us sinners, now and at the hour of our death.
2: Hail Mary, full of grace, the Lord is with thee. Blessed art thou amongst women, and blessed is the fruit of thy womb, Jesus.
1: Holy

0: Forgive us our sins, and save us from the fire of hell. Lead all souls to heaven, especially those who most need thy mercy. Hail, Holy Queen,
1: Mother of mercy, and Lord of our sins, to thee we cry, our precious Son, to thee we send up our sighs, mourning, and weeping, and our bowed tears. Turn the most gracious heaven, and mercy for us. And after this, thou hast shown us the blessed through the Lamb of Jesus, upon the blood of the Lord Jesus, the Amen.
0: Pray for us, Holy Mother of God. Let us pray. O God, whose only begotten Son, by his life, death, and resurrection, hath purchased for us the rewards of eternal salvation, grant, we beseech thee, as in meditating upon these mysteries of the most holy rosary of the Blessed Virgin Mary, we may imitate what they contain and obtain what they promise, through the same Christ our Lord.
2: Amen. Concerning cell phones, I want to discourage you and tell you you shouldn't bring your cell phone into the church to read like a missile. You don't want to be using that as your missile. Why is that? Well, first of all, it's not becoming to the house of God. And you can imagine if the priest and I were using an iPad at the altar instead of the missal, that's really off-putting and not very respectful. We would drag the electronic world right into the sanctuary and right to the altar for sacrifice. And yet you're in the sacrifice, you're in the sanctuary of God, and you're attending Mass. So I discourage you from using your cell phone and may become a little more serious on my prohibition on that. But right now, I want you to take the initiative to use your missal. The missal is the book given to us by the church to follow the Mass, to learn the prayers, to receive the graces that come through this particular day. It would be better to pray your rosary than to read your electronic phone. And another reason, dear faithful, is the example we give to our children. And to all of those who come to church, we're often telling them, we often know, we read, we study, how these things impose themselves into our families, into our schools. And can you imagine that? If at home it's a cell phone, at school it's the iPad, and at church it's again the cell phone, we're never free of it. It follows us everywhere. It's as though that's our new way of looking through life. And it's really condemning of the mind. And plus, think of the distractions that come through it. Not only might have Father Johnson get mad at you if it rings, but the little text pops up. Oh, I just got to check and see who that is. Oh, a new email came through. Oh. And we're always looking at that screen. We're always going to see the things that notify us. And then we could go into all the other reasons maybe it's not so good, such as, do we want the government and the cell phone companies to always be tracking where we are, where we sat in the church and what we said? Do we want that always an imposition in our faith and in our life? I don't. So I think we really need to move away from it. And lastly, is just the delight of reading a book over looking at the phone. And I can tell you that's so true to me and reading my breviary. Sometimes I have to use a phone in traveling to the airport or when it's dark outside because I don't have a flashlight. The light is better coming right from the text, right? But when I go back to my breviary, just like reading the Bible, it's different. It's a different sensation, a different delight. There's a certain grace given by God by reading the official text of the church, which is the missal. So I ask you to take these things into consideration and get away from those electronics following you into church and buy and use the missals. You know how often we find missals hanging around the church that nobody claims? It's a whole stack of them in the main office, and so I let them sit there for a little bit. Then I have a special sale at half price for those who may need a missile. But how can we buy our missile and not use it, or not buy a missile and figure that we're going to attend the Mass properly? We should not be twiddling our thumbs or picking our fingers at Mass. We should be following the Mass and not through the phone.
3: The Seven Sorrows Devotion. According to St. Elizabeth of Hungary, those who invoke the Heavenly Mother through her sorrows will obtain true sorrow for their sins before death. Our Savior will protect them in their tribulations, especially at the hour of death. He will impress upon them the memory of his passion and will reward them for it in heaven. He will commit such devout servants to the hands of Mary that she may dispose of them according to her pleasure and obtain for them all the graces she desires. According to St. Bridget of Sweden, the Blessed Mother promises 7 graces to those who honor her daily by saying 7 Hail Marys while meditating on her sorrows. I will give peace to their families. They will be enlightened about the divine mysteries. I will console them in their pains and I will accompany them in their work. I will give them as much as they ask for, as long as it does not interfere with the adorable will of my divine Son or the sanctification of their souls. I will defend them in their spiritual battles with the infernal enemy, and I will protect them at every instant of their lives. I will visibly help them at the moment of their death. They will see the face of their mother. I have obtained this grace from my divine Son, that those who propagate this devotion to my tears and sorrows will be taken directly from this earthly life to eternal happiness, since all their sins will be forgiven, and my Son will be their eternal consolation and joy. Mary's 7 sorrows, in the name of the Father, and of the Son, and of the Holy Ghost. Amen. Number 1, the prophecy. The prophet Simeon tells the Blessed Mary that a sword of sorrow will pierce her soul because of her new baby son. Hail Mary, full of grace, the Lord is with thee. Blessed art thou among women, and blessed is the fruit of thy womb, Jesus. Holy Mary, Mother of God, pray for us sinners now and at the hour of our death. Amen. Number 2, the flight. The Holy Family must flee in the night to Egypt to escape the mass murder of the newborn children of Israel. Hail Mary, full of grace, the Lord is with thee. Blessed art thou among women, and blessed is the fruit of thy womb, Jesus. Holy Mary, Mother of God, pray for us sinners now and at the hour of our death. Amen. Number 3, the search. For 3 long days and nights, Mary and Joseph search for their missing child who is lost without a trace. Hail Mary, full of grace, the Lord is with thee. Blessed art thou among women, and blessed is the fruit of thy womb, Jesus. Holy Mary, Mother of God, pray for us sinners now and at the hour of our death. Amen. Number 4, the meeting. Mary sees her son, Jesus, all crushed, torn, broken, and bleeding as he carries the cross upon which he will soon be brutally hung. Hail Mary, full of grace, the Lord is with thee. Blessed art thou among women, and blessed is the fruit of thy womb, Jesus. Holy Mary, Mother of God, pray for us sinners now and at the hour of our death. Amen. Number 5, the death. Mary's blood-soaked son is nailed to his cross, tortured, mocked, and spit upon by those for whose love he dies thirsting. Hail Mary, full of grace, the Lord is with thee. Blessed art thou among women, and blessed is the fruit of thy womb, Jesus. Holy Mary, Mother of God, pray for us sinners now and at the hour of our death. Amen. Number 6, the piercing. Jesus' heart is torn open by a lance to prove his death before he is taken down from the cross and laid in the arms of his mother. Hail Mary, full of grace, the Lord is with thee. Blessed art thou among women, and blessed is the fruit of thy womb, Jesus. Holy Mary, Mother of God, pray for us sinners now and at the hour of our death. Amen. Number 7, the burial. Mary's pale and lifeless son is taken from her arms and placed in a cold rock tomb, and the entrance is closed and sealed. Hail Mary, full of grace, the Lord is with thee. Blessed art thou among women, and blessed is the fruit of thy womb, Jesus. Holy Mary, Mother of God, pray for us sinners now and at the hour of our death. Amen. In the name of the Father, and of the Son, and of the Holy Ghost. Amen.
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